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2: So, the podcast is in Nigeria, so. You are busy having palm trees at the back, no food. Like, I'm irritated at that piece of meat I can't get in the corner. The Bible says I can do all things through Christ. Hello, everybody. My name is Rorisang Tandekiso from Jesus This, Jesus That, and we have a word for you. Today, we're reading one short scripture, but that is loaded with so much gems in it that I believe can change the way we look at things, particularly time. And it reads as follows. It's Luke 12:56. It says, "Hypocrites, you know how to interpret the appearance of the earth and the sky. How is it that you don't know how to interpret this present time?" I'm going to stay with the first word that he comes in with. It's a bold word. If somebody calls you a hypocrite, it means that you are a potential liar. But more than a liar, you are a pretender. I'm going to stay here a little bit. Is that majority of us assume the position not to know what God requires of us. So this message is not speaking to people who don't know what's happening, who are lost and confused and still need some deep revelation from God to know what to do. No, it's talking to us who know exactly what God is saying, but choose to pretend, choose to be indifferent, choose to be nonchalant, choose to be aloof to the truth of God. So you know you're not meant to be in that relationship, but you pretend. You know that that's not how you're supposed to be spending your money, but you pretend. You know that's not how you're supposed to be treating your parent, but you pretend. You know very well that's not how you're supposed to be treating your colleague, but you pretend. See, you and I are living in this world where we pretend. Now, here's the message: that how is it that you know how to be truthful in other areas, but lie in others? How do you know to tell the time of the sky? Look at the sky. The clouds are here. It's partly cloudy. It's amafu. Then you know that it's going to rain tonight. But when it comes to holiness, you all of a sudden pretend that you don't know what God requires. How is it that you know what the earth is doing? That it's spring, it's summer, it's winter. But when it comes to the truth of the word, all of a sudden you're unable to apply yourself. It's calling us to a place of realization that one, you and I know. We know what time it is. We know those areas where God is requiring us to show character, to be filled with integrity, to be honest and truthful, to be holy and righteous. We know those areas. But yet we choose to sit back and pretend and wait for some earth-moving revelation to come that will shock us in our bones to make us do the right thing. God is simply saying, I know that you know. Now, I don't know if you've ever been in a position where you tell somebody a lie, but you can see as you're talking to them that they know the truth. God is saying, I know that you know. What's baffling me here is that why do you pretend not to know, but also why do you pretend not to know the consequence? Friends, I just came to say to us today that we can't afford to pretend. I think God is open and close enough to us to allow us a level of vulnerability and truthfulness. So if you are struggling with an area, God expects you to be truthful about that area of your life. But he does not require you to pretend for it to go away. If that was the routine and the system, it means repentance would not exist. The importance of repentance means repentance would not exist. The importance of repentance is to be aware of who you are, the things that you do, and how desperately you need God in order to make it. So I'm going to leave it here. I know. You know. God knows. So why do we pretend? Let's pray. Father, we thank you for your word. And Lord God, we don't want to be hypocrites. We don't want to confess one thing, do another, but in certain areas of our lives have absolutely no regard for you. We know that that's not a true reflection of being disciples. It's not a true reflection of being your children. And Lord God, it exposes that our heart is not fully yielded unto you. And today we just want to pray that, Father, if there's any area of our lives that is far removed from you, that is disconnected, that is living in a stream of pretense, Father, we call those areas out right now in the mighty name of Jesus. We want to live holy, righteous, full, thriving lives of abundance with you, Lord God, filled with joy, peace, your nature, your love, your covering. We no longer want to be one way another day and then completely different on another. Father, we want to be exactly how you've called us to be. We know how to tell times. We know when it's going to rain. We know when it's going to be a hot day. But we also know the difference between holy and unholy. We also know the difference between righteousness and unrighteousness. We also know the difference between pleasing your heart and breaking it. Help us, Lord. Have mercy on us, even as we go about our lives, to forever be conscious of your presence and be mindful not to live hypocritical lives. Our salvation is true. Our salvation is powerful. It's redeeming. It justifies us. We thank you for that, Lord God, but we avail ourselves for the transformation and the sanctification.

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1: You know yourself.
0: So, say jealousy. Keep it locked right here. 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

0: this morning with grateful hearts. Thank you, O God, for the gift of a new day, for the breath in our lungs, and for your constant love and mercy that sustains us. Lord Jesus, I lift up every listener tuned in today. Bless them, O God, their families, their work, and their endeavors. Father, fill their hearts with peace, joy, and strength to face whatever lies ahead. For those who are struggling, who find it hard to wake up and get going, whether from exhaustion, stress, or any burden that they carry, Father, I ask for your grace to renew their strength. Remind them that you are close to the brokenhearted and that your power is made perfect in our weakness. Lord, I pray that you guide those who are feeling weary and overwhelmed. Be their comfort, their source of hope, and give them the courage to press on. Surround them with your peace and refresh their spirits today. Father, we commit this day to you, Lord Jesus. Bless every moment, every conversation, and every decision we make. Lead us in your ways and help us to shine your light in all that we do, Lord. We give you all the glory and praise, trusting in your grace to carry us through, Lord Jesus. In Jesus' mighty name we pray, and amen and amen.
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0: CM on Yarn FM, good morning Botswana. A o tsugile sentle, a o robetse monate, I definitely hope so. It's Wednesday the 13th of May 2026 and Gaborone will enjoy a crisp day at around 25 degrees Celsius while Francis Town warms up to 28 degrees. And trending news in Botswana. Botswana is still buzzing with tributes to former President Festus Mogae, may he rest in peace, and the Botswana Tennis Association is hosting a World Tennis Tour event here in Gaborone. Please go check it out. Globally, today is World Cocktail Day, a toast to creativity and connection. And I want us to start the day with a word from the Old Testament. Micah chapter 6 verse 8 reminds us, "What does the Lord require of you? To act justly, to love kindness, and to walk humbly with your God." Let's start with a triple play. 21 Savage and Summer Walker with Prove It, followed by ATI with Homo, and then Amantle Brown featuring Trademark DJs with Teksiki Mahala. This will lead us to news from across the continent, and this time we head all the way to Ethiopia. Good morning, Aripankanyetse, midweek.
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2: Good morning, RNFM. My name is Captain. The school that I go to is Baba. Baba is in the building, and I'm answering the question, yeah, why don't scientists trust atoms? They don't trust atoms because they create atomic bombs. Thank you. Bye.
1: Starting off your morning the right way. The right.

0: This is Africa.
1: Ethiopian long distance runner Yebegwal Milese has died at the age of 36 after falling ill during a routine training session on Tuesday, the country's athletic federation has announced. Milese, the winner of marathons in Houston, Prague and Shanghai, had been preparing for a race in Ottawa on the 24th of May. According to local reports, she experienced a sudden medical emergency in the Ethiopian capital of Addis Ababa. She was rushed to hospital but died despite efforts of medical staff. No further details have been made public. Melissa's most recent competitive outing came in the marathon in Beijing, which she failed to finish in May last year. Her best result in one of the seven world marathons majors came in 2015, the same year as her victories in Houston and Prague, when she finished second in the Chicago Marathon. You can learn more by logging onto the website bbc.com.
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1: 6:14 on Yaron FM. Left the music. Coming up, a double play of Zeus and Kotsi Kotsi. A bit of Lem Crazy also on the way. After that double play, we get into the Good Morning voice note. All right, compose a voice note. 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
10: 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My name is Aruna. The school that I go to is Babab. 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Po, po, po, po. Meow, meow, meow, meow. The answer to if a cow likes to play football, what is it called? It's called a meatball. Bye, Yaruna FM.

0: 6:23, this is Yaruna FM. Lift the music. At the bottom of the hour, right after 6:30, the news headlines with Warabile Pambuka to find out what's happening in Botswana, Africa, and the world. Kari, the straight yanu, you do lemo di headline in yanu, li ignore le akari, it's open.
1: Mekana, we can't ignore the straight, because the reality of high oil and fuel prices is largely a part to the straight. You know what I mean? So remove it to Hunter's virus, you know, and other stuff, you know, cupcakes resigning and not resigning.
0: You know, if Earth could speak, maybe the moon, I'm going through a lot.
1: The world is going through a lot.
0: I'm telling you.
1: Ha ke tsore ke tshware kae e bile ke tlhoka grandpa.
0: Ha ke re ke tshwara kwa Africa go phunya ga ko Asia. A ke re ke tshwara kwa Asia go thunya kwa America. 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
1: Me gape ka fa ga to go di World Cup.
0: Ke le kile go ira MRI ke le le hatse. Me di report ha di mpotse re gorile. Me ke ikutwa ra ke ikutu sentle.
1: Go di forensic.
0: Go di forensic ka ha me ha di forensic sentle le sone.
1: Ke hore the earth would complain hore ga fa. Ke tsora ke tsene ke
0: I'm hoping that the World Cup will sort of like ease our pain and give us something to cheer, to be happy about. I agree, in the past, well, the World Cup has been sort of like a unifier of the world.
1: Yeah, it has been. But the time zones were also time zoning. So I don't know with how, with the way America is. Can I even NBA raso kola? Because you wake up and...
0: Yeah, ish.
1: So
0: ish.
1: Who's going to be doing that?
0: Namana NBA, mana kesetese ESPN or in record a lady game. Hey, it's too cold to be waking up. I'm at the course to room a lord. I had an air cold. So how are you called some how you in a head? Yeah, I don't like you said this and I already recorded. Ligi me, ya Lakers. Ibuni.
1: Hey, you guys were beaten. But yeah, so the time zones with the US, they are absolutely going to be insane for the World Cup. So I'm wondering, the different pack, really will be with you.
0: So, Bon, on the opening night, mo Group A, I'm is it like the 11 World Cup?
1: Isn't it 11 of June
0: again?
1: Yeah.
0: Yes, it starts on the 11th of June and it ends on the 19th of July. So Mexico versus South Africa will be played at 9 p.m.
1: That's like the opening of the FIFA World Cup 2010.
0: That's okay, I get. And then still in Group A, South Korea will play against what on earth is this country?
1: No, it's Chechia.
0: So because
1: Chechia is a Czech Republic.
0: That's how they call it.
1: It's like Swaziland. They changed from to Esatini.
0: So, that game is going to start at 4 a.m. 4 a.m. Kadi 12, Sarah June. 4 a.m. Kena kwe kitsura nga wane kita spani. Well, when are the game? It's at 9.
1: What's out of Cali, Mexico? What time is that?
0: 9 p.m.
1: 9 p.m.
0: Yes.
1: Okay, that's normal.
0: No, that one is okay.
1: Yeah.
0: When are the game? It's at 9, but most games are at midnight. Brazil and Morocco, midnight. USA and Paraguay, 3 a.m. So, why in trouble?
1: So I'm thinking about the fan packs.
0: No, but this means you have to be creative with the fan packs.
1: Absolutely.
0: Bonfire.
1: Bonfire, indoor. Make sure that electricity bills are paid, right? For those venues.
0: My goodness. Ivory Coast versus Ecuador, 1 a.m. on the 15th of June.
1: Can you imagine the streets of Africa? And I get Africa, I mean Africa, at 1 a.m.
0: Ivory Coast is not now registered a big weed.
1: Yeah, because Ivory Coast is in Africa. Like proper Africa. So imagine.
0: What are you number? We're not proper Africa.
1: No.
0: Saudi Arabia versus Uruguay, 12 midnight. The big game, Iran versus New Zealand. The big game, the biggest game of them all. On the 16th of June. June 16, Wanak. It's at 3 a.m.
1: You know, these fixtures, you know what they feel like? They feel like spiritual warfare prayers. prayer 12, 3.
0: Why do you start?
1: Yeah. 9, 12, 3, 6.
0: But on the 17th, here is a game that we can all watch. Portugal versus DR Congo at 7 p.m.
1: No, that one, they're doing it for Ronaldo.
0: That's a good one. Yeah. Ghana versus Panama, 1 a.m. Ah, game Iki. Czech Republic versus South Africa, 6 p.m. That's a good one. Whatever, it doesn't go earlier than 6 p.m. The way I'm seeing things here. And we here, take it Paraguay, 5 a.m. Welcome to the Belarus.
1: Let's read a couple of messages. We can't call ladies and gentlemen, boys and girls for a while now because there's a problem with our phone. But what we can do is read out the messages and also, if it's a birthday, play out our birthday song. So we got a message from Luato, Luajo, and Canelo, as well as Mama. It's Dad's birthday today. Re si bitiela. Happy birthday, sir. We wish we could call, but the band would like to say something to you. Where's the band? Cue the band, Efo.
0: The band.
1: Yes.
0: The band. Hop, two,

0: I think there's another birthday, Kotlasiko. 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There's a girlfriend here, Katleho Boaho. She's celebrating her birthday today. The boyfriend, na re remo eletse masego le matlhogonolo efo.
1: Katleho Boaho, happy

0: And the last good morning text there. 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Today rena le meeting, but it's either bakhaola di hours are run at 10 hours or they retrench. Na tota I'm thinking of retrenchment because tota le one madi ara amogelang it's not enough. 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gonna gona le hope at all times nakare as long as you wake up in the morning know that this universe and your God has a plan for you, so be optimistic, think positively, and you are definitely going to make it.
1: The good morning text on the rush, on the rush. The good morning text.
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1: 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The rush until 9 a.m.
3: Botswana softens stance on De Beers ownership ambitions, and Buist says previous government pushed over enrollment ahead of 2024 elections. 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

0: 6:33 on Nyaruna FM. 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
1: Just kidding.
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1: My name is Taka Holdepoko Kisi, 8 years old, was primary school.
2: Brad has to send the building.
1: Nya, nya.
2: Meow, meow. Milo is on the roof. Do you guys have a dog here?
1: No.
2: Why?
1: Our dog passed away.
2: I'm so sorry. Haven't you talked to mom and dad to get you a new puppy?
1: Yes, a lot.
2: Yeah, I hope they get you a puppy before the year ends. How has school been?
1: Good.
2: What do you love about your school protest?
1: Learning more and just eating.
2: What do you guys eat at school?
1: A lot. Sometimes we eat, sometimes we change, sometimes we eat, sometimes we don't.
2: And I hear there's a big pool at your school. Do you know how to swim?
1: Kind of.
2: Yeah, you should learn. And also, who's your best friend at school?
1: My Iana, of course, my brother Bochali, and Pio, and that's it.
2: And what's your favorite subject at school?
1: Math, English, science, and of course, PE.
2: What's 9 times 9?
1: 80.
2: No, 81.
1: 81, you mean?
2: Yeah, you got it. It's not too far off.
1: Yeah,
2: and
1: I just forgot. That's it. I just need to switch numbers.
2: Do you play sport?
1: Yes. Athletics and netball.
2: Let's start with athletics. What do you like about it?
1: I like about running a lot and running miles per hour. And I like running short distances, but I like running long distances.
2: Are you fast?
1: Yes.
2: Have you won any races lately?
1: Yes, I did.
2: How does it feel when you run a race and you win?
1: I'll be happy, excited, and I'll be sometimes be mad sometimes.
2: When you don't win?
1: Yes.
2: Let's talk about netball. How often do you play?
1: I play, like, sometimes you play matches, but pretending. Sometimes I be GS, sometimes I be WA, sometimes I be center. Just, I like all of the players.
2: In terms of school, have you decided what you want to be when you grow up, what you want to study at university?
1: Yes.
2: Yes.
1: And I want to be like something else, like something that we do in the far schools, like far.
2: Oh, you want to study outside of Africa, in Europe or America?
1: Yes, maybe.
2: If you work hard at school, if you listen to your teachers and your parents, you are definitely going to make it, okay?
1: Okay.
2: Thank you so much for your time. All the best with school and all the best with sports. And also, guys, the next time there are sports tournaments at your school, please invite me.
1: Okay, bye-bye.
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3: Hello, my name is Bokhlali Lepotokisi. I am 8 years old. I go to Brothers Primary School.
2: Brothers, this in the building. Have you started school for term 2?
3: Yes.
2: When did you open?
3: Made the 5th.
2: And how has school been? Do you love going to school during winter?
3: No.
2: Which sports do you play at school?
3: I do athletics and football.
2: Why did you pick athletics and football?
3: Because I love running and just being outside.
2: Which races do you focus on in athletics? Do you do the short races or the long races?
3: Both.
2: You do both. But which one do you enjoy?
3: Long.
2: You enjoy long races. That's good. Tell me about the competitions you've taken part in and the medals you've won.
3: I have done competition at Baoba and at our school.
2: Did you win?
3: Yeah.
2: How does it feel when you run a race and then you win?
3: Happy.
2: And then in terms of football, which positions do you play?
3: Sometimes left wing, sometimes defender, sometimes goalkeeper.
2: If you were to pick one position, which one would it be?
3: Striker.
2: Why, you want to score goals?
3: Yes.
2: And who do you watch on TV, love how they play, and you want to be like them when you grow up in football?
3: Lamine Yamal.
2: You like his speed and the fact that he scores a lot of goals?
3: Yes.
2: Does this mean you are a Barcelona fan?
3: Yes.
2: And how far do you want to go with football? Where do you want to play at the peak of your career when you are a professional?
3: Spain.
2: For Barcelona?
3: Yes.
2: You should work hard at training, listen to your coaches, do your level best, and you'll make it, okay?
3: Okay.
2: Let's talk about the books. What's your favorite subject?
3: PE.
2: You are quite a sporty person. You like sport and you like PE.
3: Yes.
2: Thank you so much. All the best with school and all the best with sport.
3: Thank you.
4: Just kidding.
5: A huge part of what you're doing as a teacher isn't imparting information. Books do that more effectively. What you're doing as a teacher often is setting the motivational frame and dramatizing the process of being engaged with the material.
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2: Alrighty then, 6:46 on Yarona FM. 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
4: A ke batla go ha.
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4: 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We two dealing FO whether or wa re ruta e be re heletsa re go ruta cause no re tsentse ka sekgwa.
2: Ke ga kologala nako ene re le ka go tlhalosa maharaso.
4: And re heleditse re reestablish our maharaso again.
2: Ne ra ska reestablish.
4: So lo ena ga o itse.
2: No, kore.
4: E ma pele re na ska re ke go mo go bo.
2: I was like, so serene ri bua ka sone maabane ne ri bua ka leadership. I told them that in many instances gate go nne le motho a le one e le leadera aba leader ba le bantsi e be ke barakere rona ra go hetola seo mo classing ya rona ra go empower mongwe le mongwe gore ya ka re le 50 mo classing re nne le 50 leaders. 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And ra go nna re kopana every 2 weeks. So irile ke tswa go bone ko ledumang e be ke checka tsala engwe ya me video a tiro le potokisi the legendary radio presenter. Ke ha ke kopana le bonna na ba gago ba ko Broadhurst is in the building. Ke ha ba itumetse ba re where is the radio station? We want to be on radio. E be ke ba recorder. Those are the 2 kids that we heard from today. A re utlwe gore bonnana ba re ba ga kologelwang ka setlha sa ntlha sa sekolo le Setswana se re neng re se bua.
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4: Yes. Just
5: kidding. A huge part of what you're doing as a teacher isn't imparting information. Books do that more effectively. What you're doing as a teacher often is setting the motivational frame and dramatizing the process of being engaged with the material.
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9: E ga re ka ba bona ko go ga bore re North le pakalane. 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Mpipi a ke a mmona. 653 on Yaruna FM coming up on the other side. Self distance lands featuring Kalimija with Fall, and at the top of the hour we have the news with Warabile Pambuka.
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14: My name is Gitila Dumeri Song, and the school I go to is Enkoboto. Enkoboto is in the building. Po-po-po-po, meow, meow, meow. Lala's on the roof, and the roof is on fire. I'll be answering question 3. Why did the computer go to the doctor? Because it thought it had a virus.
0: Starting off your morning the right way.

0: hang immer besser ist, mein Körper voller, die Koppel leer, die Lira, die Fasila, Runa, Pula.
1: Botswana softens stance on DBS ownership ambitions, and Buist says previous government pushed over enrollment ahead of the 2024 elections.
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1: With Yarn FM News at 7, I am Warabile Pambuka. Good morning. Botswana has backtracked on intentions to acquire a majority stake in diamond giant De Beers. Speaking on the sidelines of the Africa Forward Summit in Nairobi, Kenya, President Duma Boko said Botswana would be satisfied with an increased stake in the company, signaling a shift from earlier calls for a controlling shareholding in De Beers. He says the country is also open to collaborating with fellow diamond producers Namibia and Angola on a regional partnership within the company. The president added that while negotiations have been lengthy, they are progressing well.
4: The negotiation is going very well. It's a long-drawn process. It goes through many stages. There's due diligence, exchange of documentation. There's a lot that's going on, and it's been going on for a while now. Botswana is certainly increasing its stake in De Beers from the 15% to where we will settle ultimately. We will settle for a higher stake than we currently have. If it ends up as a majority stake, so much the better. But whatever we are able to obtain from the negotiation process, from a clear and well-thought-out commercial approach, we'll be happy with.
1: Northwest District Council says the mysterious illness affecting learners at Busija Primary School in Maung is not a new development, with incidents reported earlier this year now having worsened. Authorities have temporarily closed the school after 15 learners reportedly collapsed from a mysterious illness while on campus. Deputy Chairperson Vepaunia Moretti says the collapses occur within the school premises, with affected learners appearing normal once outside. He further says efforts to determine the cause are ongoing. And finally, Botswana International University of Science and Technology, BUST, says it was directed by the previous government to admit students beyond its capacity of 1,000 ahead of the 2024 general elections. Acting Vice Chancellor Professor Elisha Shamang told the Committee of Statutory Bodies the move forced management to rent Botswana Housing Corporation apartments as student hostels, pushing costs beyond what the institution could absorb. He says liabilities have since exceeded assets, though infrastructure expansion, including a 239 million Bula student center, is now underway.
5: We also have infrastructure and funding pressures. We are in Palapi. We started with a founding campus. The development has not been very fast as anticipated. So we have a situation where we have limited infrastructure. Students are taught in porter cabins up to now. Staff offices are mostly in prefabs. And the students' hostels, so the students sleep in porter cabins and prefabs. But going forward, we are happy that the government has given us permission to go on and construct the teaching and learning spaces that will transform the teaching of the university.
1: And now a recap of our leading stories. Botswana softens stance on De Beers ownership ambitions, and Buist says previous government pushed over enrollment ahead of 2024 elections.
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1: And in Yarn FM Business News, South African President Cyril Ramaphosa says African governments must work together to make the continent a single, compelling tourism destination. Delivering the keynote address at the 2026 Africa Travel Indaba in Durban, Ramaphosa said Africa should position itself as one market offering diverse products, allowing visitors to experience the continent as a whole. The gathering brings together over 700 buyers, 600 exhibitors, and 22 countries under the theme Unlimited Africa, Growing Africa's Tourism Economy. Yarn FM's Bokani King filed this report.
6: As the event celebrates more than 40 years of its legacy, organizers say the focus is now on revitalizing and future

0: sector competitive, inclusive, and globally relevant for generations to come. The 2026 Africa's Travel in Durban brings together countries from around the African continent, including Botswana, Angola, Zimbabwe, Zambia, and Eswatini, among many others. Reporting for Yarn FM News in Durban, I am Bokani King.
1: And in currency exchange rates, the pula is trading at 1 rand 23 cents, 13 pula 45 tebe against the American dollar, 15 pula 78 tebe against the euro, and finally 18 pula 18 tebe gets you the British pound.
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1: And the highs expected this afternoon. Gaborone and Francistown will be at a pleasant 27. Maung, balmy and comfortable at 28. Kasane, hot and bright at 30 degrees Celsius. Across the borders, Johannesburg will be cool and partly sunny at 21. Cape Town, chilly and mostly cloudy at 18. Windhoek, clear and mild at 26. And lastly, Harare and Lusaka, warm and settled at 28 degrees Celsius. Do make sure to catch the next Yarn FM news at the top of the hour. Till then, have yourself a wonderful day.
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4: 7:07 on Yarn FM. The Orange FA Cup semi-final showdown will be driven by revenge and supremacy, while an expert says physical activity is key as we fight non-communicable diseases. Good morning. Let's kick off with local sport. Unresolved issues feature prominently in the Orange FA Cup semi-finals as the teams aim for retribution or supremacy, according to Tumelo Khabipule. The soccer analyst highlighted this as he assessed the remaining clubs before the twin fixtures at the National Stadium in Gaborone on Saturday. Mutshidi Center Chiefs are lined up to face Orapa United, while Gaborone United will clash with reigning champions Jwaneng Galaxy. Tumelo believes Magosi will be seeking to redeem their second-round league defeat to Orapa, which effectively concluded their league title hopes.
5: Orapa Mutshidi Center Chiefs looks like it's going to be a very tight game, not a very high scoring. I don't think in the last few games we've had more than 3 goals in that fixture. Very last fixture, Orapa won 1-0. Mutshidi Center Chiefs will look at that loss and say that's the loss that took us out of the title challenge. So now we want to revenge that, and I think that's one thing that will be fueling their energy to say we must go on and beat Orapa. And Orapa could always say we think we could have done better in the season, and we need to prove it by getting to the final and giving it our all.
4: He also predicts a high-scoring contest when the Reds meet Galaxy in the second semi-final of the day.
5: Those two teams are always fighting in front of goal, high-scoring matchup, and I think that's what we should expect from both teams. I think Galaxy would then say we let our chance to win the league slip through our fingers. We need to go on and win the FA Cup because that's the only way to save our season. You can always say, you know what, we want to be double champions. We deserve to be double champions. We've been exciting. We haven't been losing. And so it's one of those games that you look at and say it's probably going to end in the 90s.
4: Dr. Lady Mudisi believes activity, regardless of how minor it might seem, can significantly aid in warding off non-communicable diseases. The member of Bomaid Cycling Club shared this at the BPC CEO Cycling Challenge held in Mogobane on Sunday. The competition had assembled 63 riders from Botswana, Namibia and Lesotho to contest in the 30-kilometer, 60-kilometer and 120-kilometer challenges, amongst others. Dr. Mudisi informed Yarn FM Sports that as Botswana grapple with NCDs, physical activity can be a big solution.
6: I think NCDs are really our biggest killer right now. Our biggest killer is no longer your HIV, but it's your cancers, it's your diabetes, it's your hypertension. So initiatives like this is really to encourage everybody to move, to be active. I think I had done 25 kilometers in maybe 3 hours or so. So today I've done 33 kilometers in 2 hours, 8 minutes.

0: that something. It was hard, I don't want to lie, and I fell. Just as I was looking at the finish line and getting excited, I actually fell. So it was difficult.
1: Ah, sounds like we missed out on a lot there, eh?
2: Absolutely. Ghana, you did that 2 weeks ago.
1: Yeah.
2: Awesome stuff.
1: I get it. If at first you don't succeed, you pick yourself up and cycle again.
2: And fall again.
1: Hey.
2: All right. So, ladies and gentlemen, boys and girls, Orlando Pirates are 3 points away from lifting the Betway Premiership League title. A win on Saturday in a sold-out Orlando Amstel Arena against Durban City will end the Buccaneers, a.k.a. Sea Robbers, a.k.a. Hunter Virus Pirates, a 14-year wait. 14-year wait for the league title. So, Efo, they'll be taking over because they are winning from Mamelodi Sundowns, right? Mamelodi Sundowns. How do you like it?
1: Hey.
2: My question to you is...
1: Ola Seve, menwana pezu.
2: What was Mamelodi Sundowns called or originally called before maybe to Mamelodi Sundowns?
1: Before they became Mamelodi Sundowns.
2: Yeah.
1: Ah, easy.
2: Sure.
1: Hey.
2: +2673911066.
1: Never be doing that. Cost us.
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0: love letter to Botswana, a love letter to the whole of Southern Africa. It's Ralph Gum and Monique Bingham talking about a staple that we enjoy. Fox decides to eat it in the morning.
1: With milk.
0: With milk for breakfast.
2: Yeah, not with milk.
1: I
2: you have to drink it with five roses. Yeah, five roses. Le palichama bani. Emo putu.
1: Yon
2: sambu
1: kong.
2: So there was this other guy who just said, we went to Musalwa Pula with Motabani and then went to GSS. So year four go GSS. Nele kitchen yaga metro. So metro nena e le gore go standard. A le gore wa eating chicken and rice that day, ke chicken and rice. 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Year four ke ha go tshentshiwa go kitchen go ta catering company. 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
0: Okay.
2: So this catering company, every day they give you options. Every day. So every day on a the option it's a meal. So I lo rata palichi. Oka aja palichi every day from Monday to Friday. Motlhabane na aja palichi every day Monday to Friday without fail. Ne ra ba motlhabane ha ba tsere mo mana motlhabane. Mathata a go ke. Ngwana hela o monyenyane ke mo bata go ja palichi Monday to Friday. Why?
1: That sounds like my
2: why motlhabane ha o tsana kwa lapeng re shoa gore ha o tsana kwa lapeng o itlhela kwa ape ile palichi gape. 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
0: What is he into right now?
2: Motlhabane, the last time I saw him ne le lecturer ko Limkonkun University. Unfortunately ga ke a mmona go le lunch, ke re gane ke mmone go le lunch ka bo ke bone gore a o reka palichi. Fox.

0: 18 on Yaruna FM. Yesterday when we hosted the president of the Botswana Congress Party, Honorable Dumelang Salishando, talking about the forensic audit report, he said, what's left now as we move forward? Ke gore Botswana ba emelle ba botse ma councillor a bone le the members of parliament le cabinet gore lona la reng ka report e seng mogoye e leng gore ke maoko a le dumalana le rona ka mongwe ba pele gore e exposiwe yotlhe and all I can't say and all its glory and all its shame kana jang. About also civil society lone, they should voice out gore what do they think should happen now that we spend so much money ka yone this forensic audit. So in response to that MO to the genius, today we are hosting the Botswana Center for Public Integrity to find out what they made of this forensic audit report and what they think going forward we should do as Botswana. That's what we're discussing on today's session of the Freedom Square. If you have any questions or comments, plus 267-391-1066 is our WhatsApp line. Good morning. 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
1: Square until 8 a.m. 7:25 on Yaron FM. Good morning and welcome to a place of human interest stories where we inform and educate. The big story this week is the forensic audit report. What have we made of it and what's the best way to move forward? Yesterday we hosted the leader of opposition, Dumelang Salishando from the Botswana Congress Party. Bone, they are very clear. Bare gonne le commission of inquiry e leng gore etabele yone e addressing all issues to do with the crimes that have been listed in that forensic audit report. Ibile gape bare the entire report should be made public. It should be explained in detail why we set out to investigate this many departments and offices, but in the end we only investigated one third of what we promised in the past. So we're going to keep it moving and continue talking about this very important thing. Today we're hosting the Botswana Center for Public Integrity, BCPI, to unpack the forensic audit report and what we can do going forward. We are joined on the line by
2: Sonia Khaubolai. Good morning, Sonia. Hello.
3: Good morning.
2: How are you?
3: I'm good, thank you. Thank you so much for having me, gentlemen.
2: Awesome stuff. Sonia Khaubolai is the advocacy manager at the Botswana Center for Public Integrity. Now, Sonia, in the first part of our conversation, let's first find out about BCPI's mandate. What are you guys all about?
3: All right. Well, good morning once again, and thank you. So the Botswana Center for Public Integrity, one of the civil society organizations that operates in the Botswana landscape, we specifically advocate around issue of democratic governance. So when the organization was started, we focused on issue of anti-corruption, where we advocated for reform, of course, of, you know, the country's framework for fighting corruption, you know, certain laws that we have targeting issue of corruption, and of course advocating for reform, more some of them. Of course, public education as well. We do engage communities, kinds of corruption, just sharing what corruption is, how ordinary Botswana can get involved in fighting corruption. But over the years, we have sort of broadened our mandate to touch on the other related issues to governance. Again, when we talk about good governance, we are not just talking about a corruption-free society. So we then started to extending our focus to the issues of judicial integrity, electoral integrity, and just that holistic view of how a good democracy government in a country outside of Kenya, where we have corruption as well within that society, but the issue of corruption remains at the core of our mandate. Today we have done the most work in, and we continue to advocate on that. But yes, as it stands currently in terms of our profile, the civil society organization, it advocates around issues of good democratic governance.
2: Fantastic. Now, when we come back, Sonia, I would like us for now to touch on your overall reaction to the audit, the positives and the negatives as well. Just hold on for us, right?
3: All right.
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6: Botswana softens stance on DBS ownership ambitions, and Buist says previous government pushed over enrollment ahead of 2024 elections. For full details, listen to the Yaron FM News at 8 with me, Warabile Pambuka. Good morning.

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3: Attention, accountants. Three tax bills were recently passed by Parliament and are expected to commence on the 1st of July 2026. OpraCon tax specialists will host a two-day workshop at Oasis Hotel from the 11th to the 12th of June to discuss the three said tax laws and how they impact businesses. To be a part of it, you can call 393-9435 or WhatsApp 7161-4524 for OpraCon tax specialists, your business tax partners. 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
5: Over 1,900 matches brought us to the football finals month. 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
1: No, no, no. 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
2: Kana ano ngota emisa parliament
1: ka. 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
1: Can you please go out?
2: You want me to go out? I will go,
1: but you are not going to take my orders. Can you go out? 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
2: 7:33 on Yaron FM. Good morning and welcome back to A Place of Human Interest. That is where we inform and educate. Wetsu, the audit has spoken. Billions of pula at risk, governance failures exposed, and now the question is, who will demand accountability? Today on the Freedom Square, we bring you the Botswana Center for Public Integrity, the watchdogs of transparency.
3: Absolutely, man. So BCPI is an NGO that works to increase transparency, both in terms of social and accountability in Botswana through the provision of policy-oriented research, monitoring, capacity building, and advocacy on political corruption and effectiveness. We are joined by the advocacy manager, Mayor Sonia Khaobola. Now, Sonia, your immediate reaction to the National Forensic Audit, its findings, and just its release. Do you think and believe that it marks a genuine turning point in the fight against corruption in Botswana? Or are we risking business as usual?
4: Well, the audit, the BCPI position, Even as early as when it was announced, we always said that the potential for it will come at the end of it. Because you'd remember at the time the president announced Khore, government would be embarking on that. That question arose at the time, Khore, you know, are we going to see the audit? It turns out to be a proper and legitimate step to, in Botswana's fight against corruption. And at that time, we said that will be determined by what happens at the end of the audit. Now we are at the end of the audit insofar as the official process of it has concluded with the service provider government had engaged. But what we are seeing now is that the threshold for transparency in terms of from the government side to the citizen side of it is seemingly struggling in terms of the fact that the reports of Zeilung Horabatsana Banabanalitsone Banabadumela Hor will be answered via the completion of the audit. They are not getting those answers in effect to the extent that they can now fully rest assured that accountability and justice will be delivered. So we are sort of in this unclear phase where the process has ended. But the accountability aspect, the transparency aspect of it is yet to be met. And it remains unclear. Hore, one, on the part of government, do they understand the needs of the citizens as it relates to this particular issue? And to what extent are they willing to meet that need and demand for transparency and accountability? And also on the part of Botswana as well, they are also then having these questions saying how do you operate in a vacuum, and they are unclear as to the avenues for information as it relates to the process.
3: So what do you think should be the next steps from government in terms of that accountability and transparency?
4: Well, I don't want to say it's already been a missed step, but our position or our expectation was that at the time of the briefing ya ho releasiwa ga the report, that should have been a more engaging process than what it was. Kana basically the minister came about the summary report, and then you know a super hone gore there would be no Q&A in that moment, but the media is allowed or encouraged to bala the summary report. Any questions they may have, they may channel them through his ministry ba both. And in terms of what the exercise was, Haya announciwa inaili this expected unifying act. Can I you remember the time Yaha ODD announced you, and to a large extent, even up to now, issue of corruption was this sore issue on the national platform. You know, coming from an election, corruption had been quite topical. Botswana, I don't want to say baying for blood, but there were consistent and loud calls for accountability as it related to corruption. So when the president announced this audit, as this national exercise, by and large, the hopes of the country towards ultimately winning the fight against corruption. And with that magnitude of expectation, how then the process has come to an end, did not meet the mark for what the process was. So perhaps when we say what should have been, the first thing is just that announcement. In terms of, you know, you would want to be transparent as possible. Research in Kogoring, you know, was the full report. Is it going to be released or not? But just tell her to explain the process. Organa, Tautuna Uda announcer, this and that. Throughout the process, these were some of the challenges. Today, you remember the minister said the full individual reports that the organization said audit doing. He said would not be released at this stage. It warrants an explanation how they at this stage or at that stage as you were speaking. Does that mean journalist stage is longer those full reports can't see? If so, what is that stage? Right? Can a government be you want to operate on a predictability level as much as you can. You want to be stable, you want to be predictable. If a high announcement at that stage, does that mean there is a stage for those individual reports? If so, when is it? If there is no stage where such reports would be shared, what were the considerations behind that decision to not ultimately release those? So I think in terms of that, what should have been definitely just the release of the summary report itself. It was a missed opportunity to engage further than what we got.
2: Have you as an organization seen anything from the current government that suggests that indeed they are committed to fighting and rooting out corruption?
4: Well, I would say yes, but to a certain extent. The yes part of it, in terms of the rhetoric, you would remember at his first sona, Tautuna Boko had announced they would embark on the process of finally granting DCEC independence, which is something that our advocacy throughout the years, and not just BCPI advocacy, let me clarify that, even academia, Ronaldi Atikili, you know, academics have pointed out the need for that. So he announced that much to our pleasure. In the budget speech, VP and finance minister as well, he had also mentioned issue the government intends to look at issue whistleblower protection again, which is something that BCPI has often advocated for. Our whistleblower law in they essentially render it useless. The public procurement, at the time VP in that budget speech, he also had mentioned that the government is alive to the fact that government procurement systems essentially and they enable corruption. So that's the yes part of it. And made those commitments. But to an extent is that we are yet to see those things materialize, right? So the bill granting independence, although I understand perhaps ili prepared. Whistleblowing Act, we are yet to see anything in the form of reforming our act or scrapping it to create a new law. So that is why, to an extent, they have said the right things and committed to the right things, as we have pointed them out over the years. But I guess the wheels of those being implemented have turned a bit slower, to the extent that hari sirinili sipesese tangibly say lengore regare kingwe ya tsone tse lengore disetse dibuile. So that's why it's a yes to an extent.
3: Speaking about tangibility, if that's a word I didn't just create right now, you know, the report talks about structural reforms and implementation challenges. And historically, Botswana has produced many reports, which somewhere, somehow, I think it's safe to say they stall at the implementation stage. Now, how can civil society and, you know, anti-corruption organizations and watchdog organizations move and work with government to strengthen this accountability that we all need? And when we move from that question, I want us to talk briefly about the state of governance in Botswana.
4: Well, essentially, the issue is the civil society and government relationship. Yeah, engagement, because like I said, you'd remember that I keep referencing we've advocated for and about what we've said this and then. So this essentially means that on the civil society aspect of it, we have done our part insofar as identifying the issues that need remedy. So now the missing link is for engagement platforms where this information is shared, right? So hardly VCPR, this need we think the fight against corruption can be strengthened reform our whistleblowing act. These are the reforms we recommend for our asset declaration law. We need a national anti-corruption policy. All of these things, they're all good and well, and they satisfy the civil society response in a democratic society. But the most important element post that is engagement with government for them to then take those suggestions on, and to the extent consistent with their plans for the country, who implement. I do appreciate that in terms of policy, government does make an attempt to engage civil society, in general, throughout the years, even up to now, to engage civil society in their policy making. But definitely the relationship could get a king on of those recommendations could be as well. But essentially in a democratic but then they are engage, and then the two can then find common ground in the form of changes in laws and reforms and policy, as it were. Especially now, you mentioned Kenya, our governance, our general performance, more governance indexing. And we, you know, Botswana has over the last few years been the governance indexing, whether we are going up, it's a little loser that least corrupt country in Africa title a couple of years back. If you look at Soneta, the good governance, both the Chandler good governance index, the Mo Ibrahim index, you have also been for the as far as over the last few years, it lines in Sokola
3: Okay. Sonia?
4: The civil society, especially for a new government like this.
3: Okay. No, our line haya tapa sintle. So I just wanted us, I think, to wrap up, just to get your final word as BCPI. And I think this conversation, we should have more of you in studio, so that we can unpack more issues going forward. Things like our clean reputation for clean governments, is it permanently damaged? Can it be restored? How do we restore it? Things like that. But what are your last words?
4: No, I definitely agree, Hora. I think we do need a follow-up conversation. I remember the last time I was in studio, the latest corruption index, about Botswana's performance on them. One of the ones that I've mentioned now, Hora, over the years, Mohoyon. But I think as a last word, our position as BCPI, especially as it relates to another topical issue of forensic audit, is that there is still room for more transparency. It might have been missed, like I said, at the point of announcing the summary report, but it can still be remedied. Opening up the channels of communication. It is definitely not enough to say the media can send inquiries. When this was a national exercise, it had united people to the extent that even the people by Sing Muji, Fox, Sonia, or perhaps by conversing, they got the issues. They still have questions. It would be satisfying them for government to then come out and engage them and take on those questions over and above opening the avenue a few privileged yahore oka leads and ministry or asenda oka senda email. Like I'm saying, the significance of the exercise at a national level was such that that is not enough. At the end of it, that's the one avenue for further information. More that can be done, and we can only hope that the government is alive to that, like I said, and they do action that. Otherwise, you are going to have a situation where that wound, or from that time, or as it relates to corruption and how topical it was, you are going to see that continue, that trust element that has been lost. This is an opportunity, the trust between the people and the government. But it just needs government to be alive to that fact and then use this process to heal that relationship.
3: Absolutely. So more transparency, more engagement platforms from government, and as individuals, it's up to us to take and lead the initiative of fighting against corruption. Ms. Sonia Khaobolai, Advocacy Manager at Botswana Center for Public Integrity, thank you so much for your time, and we shall have more and more of these conversations. Have yourself an awesome Wednesday.
4: Thank you so much, gentlemen. Do enjoy your day. I'll see you at our next one in person.
3: Absolutely.
2: 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Moraitsu, we kutletse. BCPI reminds us that integrity is not a choice, it's a duty. So, do you believe these reforms will restore trust in our institutions? Ya garenetswe the forensic audit report. Are bue ka khang ya teng.
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8: Good morning, here on FM. This is Tao from Bonington. Bonington is in the building. Being gentle in life yields good results. Thank you. Bye.
0: Starting off your morning the right way. The

0: zu hang, immer was er ist, mein Körper verlangt. Die Kopfende und die Lehrer, die Fassila, Runa, Bula.
1: Botswana softens stance on DBS ownership ambitions, and Buist says previous government pushed over enrollment ahead of 2024 elections.
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1: With Yarn FM News at 8, I am Warabile Pambuka. Good morning. Botswana has backtracked on intentions to acquire a majority stake in diamond giant De Beers. Speaking on the sidelines of the Africa Forward Summit in Nairobi, Kenya, President Duma Boko said Botswana would be satisfied with an increased stake in the company, signaling a shift from earlier calls for a controlling shareholding in De Beers. He says the country is also open to collaborating with fellow diamond producers, Namibia and Angola, on a regional partnership within the company. The president added that while negotiations have been lengthy, they are progressing well.
4: The negotiation is going very well. It's a long-drawn process. It goes through many stages. There's due diligence, exchange of documentation. There's a lot that's going on, and it's been going on for a while now. Botswana is certainly increasing its stake in De Beers from the 15% to where we will settle ultimately. We will settle for a higher stake than we currently have. If it ends up as a majority stake, so much the better. But whatever we are able to obtain from the negotiation process, from a clear and well-thought-out commercial approach, we'll be happy with that.
1: The Northwest District Council says the mysterious illness affecting learners at Boseja Primary School in Maung is not a new development, with incidents reported earlier this year now having worsened. Authorities have temporarily closed the school after 15 learners reportedly collapsed from a mysterious illness while on campus. Deputy Chairperson Vebaune Moretti says the collapses occur within the school premises, with affected learners appearing normal once outside. He further says efforts to determine the cause are ongoing. Botswana International University of Science and Technology, BUST, says it was directed by the previous government to admit students beyond its capacity of 1,000 ahead of the 2024 general elections. Acting Vice Chancellor Professor Elisha Shamang told the Committee of Statutory Bodies the move forced management to rent Botswana Housing Corporation apartments as student hostels, pushing costs beyond what the institution could absorb. He says liabilities have since exceeded assets, though infrastructure expansion, including a 239 million Pula student center, is now underway.
5: We also have infrastructure and funding pressures. We are in Palapé. We started with a founding campus. The development has not been very fast as anticipated. So we have a situation where we have limited infrastructure. Students are taught in porter cabins up to now. Staff offices are mostly in prefabs. And the students' hostels, so the students sleep in porter cabins and prefabs. But going forward, we are happy that the government has given us permission to go on and construct the teaching and learning spaces that will transform the teaching of the university.
1: And now a recap. Botswana softens stance on De Beers ownership ambitions, and Buist says previous government pushed over enrollment ahead of 2024 elections.
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1: And in Yarn FM Business News, South African President Cyril Ramaphosa says African governments must work together to make the continent a single, compelling tourism destination. Delivering the keynote address at the 2026 Africa Travel Indaba in Durban, Ramaphosa said Africa should position itself as one market offering diverse products, allowing visitors to experience the continent as a whole. The gathering brings together over 700 buyers, 600 exhibitors, and 22 countries under the theme Unlimited Africa, Growing Africa's Tourism Economy. Yarna FM's Bokani King filed this report.
6: As the event celebrates more than 40 years of its legacy, organizers say the focus is now on revitalizing and future-proofing the platform to keep Africa's tourism sector competitive, inclusive, and globally relevant for generations to come. The 2026 Africa's Travel in Durban brings together countries from around the African continent, including Botswana, Angola, Zimbabwe, Zambia, and Eswatini, among many others. Reporting for Yarn FM News in Durban, I am Bokani King.
1: And in currency exchange rates, the Pula is trading at 1 rand 23 cents, 13 Pula 45 tebe against the American dollar, 15 Pula 78 tebe against the euro, and finally 18 Pula 18.

0: Botswana. And Botswana, going your way.
1: And the highs expected this afternoon, Gaborone and Francistown will experience a pleasant 27 degrees Celsius. Maung, balmy and comfortable at 28. Kasane, hot and bright at 30. Across the borders, Johannesburg will be cool and partly sunny at 21. Cape Town, chilly and mostly cloudy at 18. Windhoek, clear and mild at 26. And lastly, Harare and Lusaka, warm and settled at 28 degrees Celsius. That's it from the Morning News Desk. Do catch the next update at 12. As the nation stands united in remembrance of a leader whose legacy shaped Botswana's path, may the memory of former President Festus Mogae continue to inspire generations to come. Public viewing continues at Parliament until 6 p.m. Stay and travel safe these holidays.
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3: 8:07 on Yarn FM. Orange FA Cup semi-final showdown driven by revenge and supremacy, while an expert says physical activity is key in fighting chronic illness. Let's start with local sports. Unresolved issues feature prominently in the Orange FA Cup semi-finals, as teams will aim for retribution or supremacy, according to Tumelo Kgabipule. The soccer pundit highlighted this as he assessed the remaining clubs before the twin fixtures at the National Stadium in Gaborone on Saturday. Mushiri Center Chiefs are lined up to face Orapa United, while Gaborone United will clash with reigning champions Jwaneng Galaxy. Tumelo believes Magosi will be seeking to redeem their second-round league defeat to Orapa, which effectively concluded their league title hopes.
4: Orapa Mutsuri Center Chiefs looks like it's going to be a very tight game, not a very high scoring. I don't think in the last few games we've had more than 3 goals in that fixture. Very last fixture, Orapa won 1-0. Mutsuri Center Chiefs will look at that loss and say that's the loss that took us out of the title challenge. So now we want to revenge that, and I think that's one thing that will be fueling their energy to say we must go on and beat Orapa. And Orapa could always say we think we could have done better in the season, and we need to prove it by getting to the final and giving it all.
3: Tumelo also predicts a high-scoring contest when the Reds meet Galaxy in the second semi-final of the day.
4: Those two teams are always fighting in front of goal, high-scoring matchup, and I think that's what we should expect from both teams. I think Galaxy would then say, we let our chance to win the league slip through our fingers. We need to go on and win the FA Cup, because that's the only way to save our season. You can always say, you know what, we want to be double champions. We deserve to be double champions. We've been exciting. We haven't been losing. And so it's one of those games that you look at and say it's probably going to end in the 90s.
3: Dr. Lady Mudisa believes that activity, regardless of how minor it might seem, can significantly aid in warding off non-communicable diseases. The member of Bomaid Cycling Club shared this view at the BPC CEO Cycling Challenge held in Mogobane on Sunday. The competition had assembled 63 riders from Botswana, Namibia and Lesotho to contest in the 30-kilometer, 60-kilometer and 120-kilometer events, amongst others. Dr. Mudisa informed Yarn FM Sports that as Botswana grapples with non-communicable diseases, physical activity can be a solution.
5: I think NCDs are really our biggest killer right now. Our biggest killer is no longer your HIV, but it's your cancers, it's your diabetes, it's your hypertension. So initiatives like this is really to encourage everybody to move, to be active. I think I had done 25 kilometers in maybe 3 hours or so. So today I've done 33 kilometers in 2 hours, 8 minutes. So for me, that's something. It was hard, I don't want to lie, and I fell. Just as I was looking at the finish line and getting excited, I actually fell. So it was difficult.
6: Big shout out to Toby. He got today's trivia absolutely right. I don't know who else got it right, but the question was, before Sundowns was called Mamelodi Sundowns, what were they called? Well, they were called Marabastad Sundowns. They were formed in the 1960s.

0: by Frank, ABC Motsepe, Roy Fisher, Ingle Singh, and Bernard Hertz. So Marabastad, one of the multicultural areas of Pretoria. And Sundowns was named after an old amateur side called Sundowns. And then in 1969, they were sold to Dr. Bonise Botsane and Dr. Itsweng, and they moved to Mamelodi. That's when they changed their name to Mamelodi Sundowns. So Marabastad gave them their roots. Mamelodi gave them their massive fan base and current identity.
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0: lines, metaphors, and rhymes. 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
1: Oh, yeah.
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3: 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This week, we're checking out The Cannabis Man. And today, The Cypher of Agatha. This is from the Lyrical Law album of 2011. It's three CDs. The song that we just played was produced by a producer called Science, and it features Planet Asia and Copyright. You should check out that album. Hail Urumutwa, underground hip hop, rough, ragged, and raw. Ah, you should check out that album.
4: What if it's what? I should call my friend Agatha and be like, yo, got a song here. And then she'll absolutely go on social media and say crazy stuff about cannabis. Hey. And ban cannabis.
3: Abare,
4: and she would ban cannabis.
3: Abare, cut the cannabis. Can't you use your pants? Take stock of yourself. What do you think can do a positive?
4: You can send me the link to the album. I get it. And send her the link. I tell it.
3: There is a cypher in your name.
4: You know what I mean?
3: So within that album, a lot of songs that are called The Cypher Of, The Cypher Of, The Cypher Of. And they just go at it. Out. Kore, the bass is that they have 16 bars. Eh, 24, 32. But besides the bass without any chorus whatsoever. Ele exchange after exchange after exchange.
4: Come on, cannabis. All right.
3: My good. Kanane, his only sin was that he got at LL Cool J. But the thing is, if he hadn't gotten at LL Cool J, I don't think he would have been as well known as he is right now.
4: Well, he went at Eminem as well.
3: Carolina dedicated like Eminem an entire album. If you do have to see true Hollywood stories.
4: Yeah. Also went at Eminem.
3: Also, Ukilan Sabuka during a rap battle.
4: What do you mean?
3: There was a rap battle. You know these battle MCs, Babara Pankata's right, Badi Garajiba.
4: Yeah.
3: He was rapping, battling some guy. Yeah. Round three. Abaya on a notepad. Abala from the notepad.
4: You don't do that in the art of rap battling. Now I'm just thinking his album should play Arasimulawa Harvest Hemp.
3: Which song would we play?
4: I don't know his songs though.
3: Hey. On a lay in Adisa LL Cool J. Today I'll let the world know the truth. You don't want me to shine. You study my rhymes.
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6: 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This is Star from Bonington. Bonington is in the building. Po-po-po-po. 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Bye.

0: the way the guitar is off the chains, mopining ye MOG, demo by GEE. I definitely hope this guy can be in Chokoma style.
1: Yeah, he's doing it quite well. Keep it on something, how many strings in the guitar? They're very nice.
0: Dude, and guitar le sound like I need to like to like live jive. I say upload you a mo computer ring.
1: Hey guys, make very intimate performances this winter. Hey,
0: you're terrible boy, I'm like that. Can I tell you like what I tell you? This lisi kwa relevele sir le kakalanya na rodi se melo osarad.
1: That's how the guys can make money this winter.
0: 8:23 on Yaruna FM, and we're jumping into a conversation with Orange Botswana. Today we're joined by Lindiwe Mzuku, the community outreach officer out at Orange Botswana, to bring us up to speed with one of their esteemed services. Good morning, Lindiwe. How are you feeling today?
2: Good morning. I'm feeling great, energetic. I'm well. How are you?
0: Ah, Reshapuhela. MOG is excited. He loves winter. Natota, I'm grumpy. I hate this season.
2: Why? This is like the best season.
0: Ke apara dikobo tse dingwe ana di le dintsi tse di bokete ana di a nkimela ga ke tsoga maphakela ke tsoga ke lapile ka gore ke kuka dikobo bosigo.
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0: Matata ke na gona go a gona go mo a boroko a bona. A ke rate boroko but mari ga mfosa go robala. Ena ke mo mathateng batho a modimo. Bring coffee. Thank you so much for joining us today. Let's start off by sharing what first aid counseling is. Ka gore ke yone the topic of today.
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0: 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May you kindly unpack these for us.
2: Absolutely. So first aid it's built to empower, to inform, and uplift. We currently offer three core services. So the first feature is the Get Educated feature. This feature helps users better understand what they're going through by providing clear, relatable, and insightful mental health information. You know, knowledge is power. So this feature puts that power right in your hands. And our second feature is the self-help tips, which is my favorite actually, because when life becomes overwhelming, you don't have to go through it blindly. With this feature, you have practical, evidence-based strategies to help users cope with everyday challenges and also improve their emotional well-being. Lastly, we have the daily codes features. Sometimes a few powerful words can shift your entire day. Our motivational codes are carefully selected to inspire hope, positivity, and emotional strength. All these services are available in both English and Setswana, because mental health should speak to your language. And the best part is we're only getting started, because even more impactful tools and features are on the way.
0: So for someone who has never used the app, may you please summarize the customer journey of how you go about using it?
2: Yeah, you know, getting started couldn't be any easier. You just dial *217#. I'll say that again, *217# on Orange, and you follow the prompts to reach the main menu. Select services to explore all the available features. In less than a minute, you're connected to support designed to educate, encourage, and empower you with those features that I just mentioned.
0: Aha. So today we are joined by Orange Botswana. We are talking to the community outreach officer, Melindiwe. We are talking about something special that they have for you, which is the first aid counseling. You can do it wherever you are, whenever you want to, by simply dialing *217#, and it will be available in both English and Setswana. So what are your closing words as we discuss this very important topic, and what I believe in many ways is going to save lives?
2: Okay. Mental health matters, and so do you. it's not always easy to speak up, but with first aid counseling, you don't have to say much to begin. And also you can start with 3 days free and continue with only one bula a day with complete privacy and immediate support. If you've been waiting for a sign to take your first step, this is it this morning.
0: Aha. So Lindiwe, I know you were scheduled to only talk to us on this show, but I'm inviting you to our Sunday soccer show this Sunday evening at 7:35, because we have a feature called Life Navigation. It's simply about mental health, self-awareness, counseling, and it's aided by the services of a qualified life coach. I believe we should couple you with that life coach this coming Sunday, so that as the life coach deals with the problems that Botswana face on a daily, they can also know that there is an option of connecting with Orange Botswana through your app to deal with whatever it is they're dealing with.
2: Perfect, perfect. We'll engage more on that and I'll definitely be there.
0: Thank you so much. Have a lovely... On a holiday, kamuso? Kana wa tirong wana kamuso?
2: Kana le holiday?
0: Eyo, la tse la. Enjoy your holidays.
2: Thank you so much. Enjoy your day.
0: Thank you so much. Today we were talking about mental health, because it's a very important subject and we shouldn't take it lightly. This is why Orange Botswana have decided to have a service or an app called First Aid Counseling. We just learned about it by having a chat with Lindiwe Mzuku, the community outreach officer out at Orange Botswana. Remember, all you need to do is dial *217# and it's exclusively open to Orange subscribers. What are some of the benefits? You get educated. The features help users better understand what they're going through by providing clear, relatable, and insightful mental health information, because knowledge is power. And then you get self-help tips. If life gets overwhelming but you don't know what to do, or you actually need somebody to support you, this feature will offer practical, evidence-based strategies to help you to cope with everyday struggles. And there are daily quotes that have powerful words that can shift your entire day and, who knows, your entire life. And these motivational quotes are handpicked to inspire hope and positivity and emotional strength. So all you need to do is dial *217# to access that on your Orange phone. We're going to keep it moving. 8:31 on Yaruna FM. Today on our session of the VIP Access, we're having a chat with an artist who has been around the world. This man has been at it for many, many years. He has a new song that we are going to sample today. His name is Dlala Billions, artist and producer from Seruwe. I believe right now he's based in Gaborone. So that's coming up on the other side of 8:40. But before then, Uncle X with Pina ya Sechaba. Good morning.
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8: 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The Ministry of Monati and Fund Development has confirmed that nationwide celebrations of the Dry Month Jubilee are now underway. 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
1: Good morning, VIP family. Today we welcome an artist called Dala Billions. He just released a fresh song titled Leboma Thosa, paying tribute to one of Africa's iconic voices. This is about rhythm, legacy, and the future of sound. Let's meet the man behind the music.
2: Sharp Fede, this is your boy Dala Billions, all the way from Sharpi. Dala Kerewa producer, also Pejo Kosoroe. I started music in 2007. I came over to Lago Gaps. 2013, that's when I started recording music professionally. I guess now I'm a BK Proctor. So 2016, I did listen to Hella BK Proctor. Then I was signed under Metal Stack Records, which was Delton Quick, the chemist. And I did listen to 2017, I established a record label, which was Ndura Mudimu Kosoroe. And I had like 5 musical awards under my production. The Boma Awards, Botswana Traditional Music Awards, the Presidential Awards. 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

0: Tetsu. This has been the VIP access where the nation's voices meet the spotlight. And Rumpieku Rinernale Dala Billions. He has a new song titled Leboma Thosa. So check it out. And that's all for today. 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
4: 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My name is Tema. My school daddy goes to Mopani. Mopani is in the building. Ba, ba, ba, ba. 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I'm going to answer question number one. It's the talking drum. Thank you. Bye.
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0: This is Sitlhabelo Saga Thaselo by Cornerstone, the MC, and SF Mother Tswaka featuring Jesonyana. The title of the album is Churches, Pulpits, and Open Mics. Bafana Bakorasi.
1: Big shout out to Ramotswa, Ramotswa in the building. The title of this song sounds like it could also spawn or extend into a TV series. Sitlhabelosa.
0: Right? Or as it's one of Sitlhabelosa
1: Kathaselo. At 8 p.m.
0: It'll be series.
1: You know what I mean? Ah, it'd be nice, dog. I don't know or what level we're going to like, but yeah.
0: Kuri, kuri, kuri, Thaselo. Otaba anale matata. I'm requiring worry. Answer Sitlhabelo.
1: Sacrifice.
0: Hey.
1: To be set like a, you know, I can just see a kid skateboarding into Kokasi.
0: Marabastad.
1: In a Marabastad. You know, sunset. You know, that's how the theme song would go.
0: Hey.
1: Hey, like
0: BTA bits
1: in the background.
0: Hey.
1: You know what I'm saying?
0: Hey.
1: Yeah.
0: So scenario tenki.
1: Yeah.
0: Kaselo.
1: Sure.
0: Opa sits a form 5 with flying colors. But alas, for him to go to university, he needs money. Because Lahatsela le Mogolon, Banaraba sponsori. O qualify la university and indeed wa apply. Obatawa ko university, Iwira engineering. Ba acceptile application ya gobari le you qualify for this course, account tikiye, tsenya madi, o tlo khone gore o tle sekolong. Yanong kana ho yanong we put what am I gonna do? Ditiro tse pedi tsa di berekang ya delivery boy le ya go nna go bereka ko shopong kwa panteng di burger le di chips. The money is not enough gore a ka mo isa sege. And then he meets this good Guni aba morare bon
1: Guni ke mthakathi
0: 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Ke le betse ke tla go loga aba morare bona mona Thaselo ke na le product e ntse e leng gore ke batla go etsenya mo kasi.
1: Sure.
0: And ke dumela re wena as the boy who's well known mo kasi mo, you are famous. O famous ka gore he's super intelligent, everybody knows about that. Aba re witse ba tsa product ke ya laitaka we ntsenyetse mo kasi. Ha o ka ntsenyetsa product pe mo kasi ke a go promise at the end of the month you are going to have enough money to pay for all 5 years of your engineering course Govets University. Areku. Yanung, kana yacha deadline. Yacha deadline yako school. Metasel, we put our akian sesetabelu. A dumala nele matakaba who push a white gele mokasi or akonora yoko's gear.
1: And then life unravels from there.
0: Yes.
1: Ano, are no episode 1 are shoot the brag.
0: Ai,
1: you know the camera.
0: Oi, o ha talent ya ija hela emoji wait. Ha ke tsoha ke a go botsa co-pilot gore ha ke na le idea ye ntsenyana. How do I turn it into an entire series, Netflix series?
1: Bua le mfundi vuntla wa generations and give you his number.
0: Eish, unfortunately re lebetse go senda email ya holiday so ka mo sorata be re ntse rena le wena gone ha on the rush from 6 to 9 a.m. Otherwise, it's been a lovely one. We are learning, we are asking the right questions, we are also considering all that we should consider as Botswana to move our country forward. Do the same in your respective places, but remember to work hard. Up next, Lerato Modiera on Wired.
1: Yes, we'll be back tomorrow, Ascension Day. Tsatsila tlatloho ya morena efo.
0: Wait, we should get a priest to come and talk to us, Mofuldrum Square. Wait,
1: yeah, let's get a priest.
0: No.
1: Understand the holiday. Sometimes we don't understand what these things are about.
0: Hey.
1: Know what I mean?
0: No, thank you about the murut.
2: I'm gone. Na ke yo ke gane la motrong kana ke bokola ke rewe. I don't do that. But ka tsama.
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0: Wada with more on Yarn FM, starting off the show. Good morning and happy Wednesday to you, hump day it is. So much has been going throughout the week, but at least we've made it to today. I hope you're feeling good, feeling rested, ready to tackle the day. If not, make sure that you stick around. The name of the show is Wired with myself, Lerato Modiega, and I'm your host. This is where you and I get to plug in, connect, and have a great day between now and 12 p.m. Ike Matona with God, his latest single, back-to-back with DJ Storky with Aukuzegi, coming up in just a bit. 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That's Yarn FM. It's 9:20. Good morning.
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0: DJ Stokey featuring Omid Subzain with Al Kuzeki on Yarn FM. It is 9:29 on Wired. If you've just joined in, good morning. You actually haven't missed much. You're on your way to getting a Sustain 267. This is a feature where we talk all things climate change and understanding sustainable solutions for B-Dub, right? Chris Brown, Justin Bieber with Next to You is coming up in just a bit. Have you heard the new Chris Brown? What are your thoughts? I've listened to it a little bit. I'm not sure what I think yet. You can let me know. Right now it's 9:30 on Wired.
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1: Good morning, Botswana, and welcome to this is Thank You for 7 feature on Yaron FM. My name is Nicole Kumbet. Thank you for joining us once again. Welcome to another edition of this, where we bring you real conversations about climate justice, African solutions, and the future we're building right here at home. Today, we're diving into something truly exciting and timely. Just a few weeks ago, in March 2026, Botswana took a huge step forward for our environment when the Botswana National Ecosystem Assessment, the BWNEA NEA technical report and summary for policymakers, was officially handed over to the Ministry of Environment. So, I'm not alone today. To help us unpack what this means for everyday Botswana, I'm very thrilled to be joined in this studio by Ms. Mokgadi Monamati, who is the Head of Environmental Planning and Economics, and also the project manager of the center we're discussing today. Mokgadi, welcome to Sustain 27. Thank you so much for making the time to be with us today.
2: Thank you, Nicole. Thank you so much. Yes, Mokgadi Monamati here. Kidumedisa Botswana, ngwalofongwe go balenteng, le hatse lothe ka bophara bogolo yang bone ba retsi ba yone ya rona FM. Ke a leboga hela thata. Thank you.
1: Let's jump straight in. For all our listeners who may not have seen the headlines, what were the biggest surprises and most urgent findings about the health of Botswana's ecosystems from the Okavango to our drylands here at home?
2: Thank you. Yes, the surprises. I want to call them the wows, those moments. Yes, but maybe a little bit of background. Ghana, Botswana is signatory to the United Nations Convention on Biological Diversity, which we became party to in 1995. And we have obligations. So one of the obligations is a conference of parties. And in November 2018, conference of party 14, COP 14, decision 14.1, we did a national ecosystem assessment. So I have to acknowledge the German Federal Ministry for Environment, Climate Action, Nature Conservation and Nuclear Safety, it's a mouthful, through the International Climate Initiative, divide a project there into four phases, the scoping, the evaluation, the approval, and the use of the assessment findings. Harlin Tenga, we finished the approval, which is the third phase, 24th March 2026. Our Minister, Honorable Boipuso Winter Moluto Naya Mohela from the Vice Chancellor Buan Remosepele. We did a project here in collaboration with Buan. We also have backstopping from UNEP WCMC, a World Conservation Monitoring Center based in Cambridge, UK. We also have funding from UNESCO based in Paris, France. So they're covering our traditional knowledge component. I go back to the wows. Our first wow, as researchers, Botswana is known as a desert country. 68 to 70% of Botswana was classified as desert. Then through our national ecosystem assessment, Botswana has actually 70% desert. We are looking at now reclassifying, and our grassland and shrubland are actually taking a bigger chunk. We are able to qualify more for carbon markets, for nature-based solutions, for payment for ecosystem services. Grassland and savanna, that is the first surprise. The second one, our aquatic and wetlands, they are declining. They're declining at a rate of 25%. That's minus 25. And what as policymakers, if we are losing our aquatic, we are losing resources, we are losing ecosystem services, they're dwindling revenues, returns to nature. We policymakers are concerned about that finding. The other one is that forests and woodlands are dwindling at a rate of 33%, for Africa is minus 33%. This makes us is even worse because renali di toze dinsi hela thata mo Botswana. Our elephant populations, they are ravaging our forests and woodlands. For a gore go are tshwenya ka gore still we are losing our ability, yeah, our forest to sequestrate carbon. Kana carbon e gompieno ke yone leng gore ya rekisiwa ke ra we are that sequestration ability, that work e dirwang ke nature hela e netsehela ho e goga yone misi e sa siama ha ile gore ga rena di forest gore gore ga re khone go benefit from those markets. We really need those markets at this point in time as our revenues are declining, so we need to get together and come up with interventions that will restore our forests and woodlands. This is very possible ka gore ha ile motswana ha ile nteng o tsontse gore o bone gore o jala ditlhare. The restoration projects, our sister departments, yeah, forest and range resources, bare khotha tsa tota gore re dire jalo. Emma, yeah, wa agri emma ka bua le go lokontsa.
1: That really paints a very clear picture, and it's also very inspiring. I like the fact that a lot went into doing research about the different areas that we have, our different shrublands, our aquatic wetlands, and that decline is a huge deal. Now that this has been said, and now that the report is with the ministry and follow-up workshops have already started, if I'm not mistaken, what are the next concrete steps for turning the recommendations into real policies or community projects? So how can listeners as well that are listening today or youth groups such as Sustain 267 get involved?
2: I think the first step is for us as Department of Environmental Protection under the Ministry of Environment. We encourage everyone who has the report to just share it with as many of your networks as possible. So we need to read. So nekhongwe ke bua gore kana report is almost 800 pages. So 800 pages tota ha se ba le bantsi re ka nna ha se rabala 800 pages. So we have moved it or summarized it to 50 pages re bitsa hela re summary for policymakers. And lately we have dived in to come up with 2 pages, 3 pages to the bitsa hela re targeted policy briefs. Dilibile youth, dilibile kongwerilibile hela traditional knowledge. I have to say that this project has a big component here, traditional knowledge. We traverse the country, Rizokobo Kavimba, Bokawa, Bole Cheng, all over the country. Ribuele Bone Bing Ba Dikitoze, Dikitoza Bing Hai Ganga Dibuajan. So Relemu Hile Hore, the youth Buhuluyan, Habgar Habasa Toleba Katehela, traditional knowledge. Me kan har ka lemoga Botswana with their myth mila ya bone direto, the taboos, the totems. It was just a conservation tactics. It's a hore tikologo e babalesege e kana tikologo ha o e babaletse e tlo go jisa botshelo ba gago botla, unlike the diamonds tse leng gore di a hela. Nature ga e hele, that's why we say nature is wealth. So the next step se ke gone gore re simolotse the fourth phase re dira le ba UNDP, United Nations Development Program, the country office here in Botswana. 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We were supposed to go to Kgalagadi, but we will be there. So ke gone hela gore ra go neela Botswana di findings re ba bontsha gore mme wena ha o le motho o le ha o le nteng o ka dira eng. 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So ha ke le mokgadi yana, I have to understand gore I'm a resource, I'm a human capital. So ha o nkopanya le nature re heletse, unlike the diamond tse ne di rejisa tota ke rata gore re robetse, because they were bringing this windfall profits. We didn't have to do much. I had to go to school for free, go to the hospital for free. But now dinako di changele Botswana beso. 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Ke rata gore ke re re le Botswana re ithute gape le go bala yone Bible. Ke rata hela thata ke re kana ya re laela gore a little sleep, a little slumber, a little folding of the hands and poverty will come upon you like a robber, like a thief, and scarcity like an armed man. So Botswana hela ke ka kopa gore are baleng report e re tabo re share le lona are diragatseng tse di buang. It's a blueprint to our national development planning process. Our go technical advisory committee, our youth e go tshwaretse sengwe moteng. Ke dumela gore na ke a dumela tota gore modimo ha re beile ha ona ra gone gore re tshele ka ditemane di re gorose go gongwe di re gorositseha jaanong re naela nature. It's a very good time, you know, carbon markets, we're talking carbon markets, we're talking nature-based solutions. So this is an opportune time for Botswana Tota in all fronts.
1: 100%. Thank you so much. In the interest of time, unfortunately, I had so much more prepared for you, but I can't ask them to you. But that's okay. Yeah. Thank you so much for breaking this down so clearly and giving us such hope and direction as well. A very clear call to action. I'm sure all of our listeners are about to confirm. You've definitely given us a very clear call to action. This report is not just a document on a shelf. It's a roadmap, like you mentioned, for Botswana's sustainable future. And you've shown us exactly how we can all play a part. If any of our listeners miss anything, where can they find you really quick in 10 seconds?
2: I would say we are at the Department of Environmental Protection under the Ministry of Environment and Tourism. We have a Facebook page, Department of Environmental Protection. We also have a landline, 390-2050. You can contact any of our officers. They will direct you. Thank you so much.
1: Amazing. Everybody, that was Ms. Makati Malamati, the project manager for the Botswana National Ecosystem Assessment, right here on the Sustain 267 Pizza. If you want to reach out to me personally, it's Nicole Rombe on LinkedIn, a most responsive author. And if you want to reach out to the Sustain 267 team in any capacity, just Google us. You'll find us. Instagram, Facebook, WhatsApp. Okay, maybe not WhatsApp, but X. And we have a website, we have a podcast, we're everywhere. Just search Sustain 267. We should definitely come up. Thank you for being here, Ms. Munamati. Stay tuned. I'm sure more great music and conversations are coming up. Over to you, Lerato.
3: And that's how we wrap
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3: And that's how we wrap up Sustain 267 with our climate activist, Nicole Rombe, as well as the host of Sustain 267. Happens every single Wednesday right here on Yaren FM. Jordan Muzi, Wondavi with Mariana, which is their latest collaboration together. Back to back with Uncle Malume, Cooks, and Dopest with Umpita, leading us to the second hour of Why.
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0: This is Uncle Malume featuring Kooks and Dopest Umbite on Yarn FM. It's 9:57, and still to come through on the show, expect more fire music from Tato Soul, DJ Guru, as well as Stephanie Johnson, some of the artists that you can expect right here on Wired. In case you didn't know, and it really would be a miss if I didn't mention this, but today the late former president of Botswana, that is Ref Estes Mogae, was carried into parliament, where his body lies in state for public viewing as the nation gathers to pay its final respects to one of Botswana's most respected leaders. He was our third president, and today, and he will be, or rather there is an ongoing state viewing that you could attend, and it started really early this morning with the widow of the late former president Festus Mogae, Mrs. Barbara Mogae, acting president Ndaba Kgaolatle, and speaker of the National Assembly Redi Thapelo Kiorapetse, were among the dignitaries attending the laying in state ceremony at parliament this morning. This forms part of some of the events that will lead to his burial this week. Now, our team will be on site today, and I will try and make it a point to touch base with them just to find out what's happening today at Parliament, and what are the processes like, in case you are interested in knowing and finding out how to get there. So if you would like to pay your respects as well. It's 9:58. Nick Gift featuring Jars Mills and Johnson, BCG, with Dancing with Shadow, starting off the second hour of Wired.
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0: Okay, Tato. So we hear you, Big Stepper, right here on Yerne FM. It is 10:14. That's your time right now on Yerne FM. It's time for that new, where you and I get to listen to brand new music, and you let me know what you think of it on +267 391 1066.
1: Yeah, we're looking for some new music. 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
0: Today, two local giants come together and give us new music, and you'd let me know what you think of it. DJ Cupid and Amandla Brown with Seeing We. Is it a hit? Is it a miss? Does it deserve to be on the Yarn FM playlist? You decide. By the way, Amandla Brown clearly has been working. Man, this year she's just been giving us gems after gems after gems. Is this one of it? Do let me know.
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0: DJ Cupid and Amantla Brown with a scene produced by Bangu. What are your thoughts? Is it a hit? Is it a miss? Have you seen the video? The video is also out. They're looking amazing. Basadi on a speedboat. You know, then their bikinis looking looking gorgeous. Look, if you haven't seen it, I dare please go to Amantla Brown's page. You will see it there. And +2673911066. Is it a hit? Is it a miss? Are you loving it? Let me know on the other side of Miss Abby featuring Viso View with Like This. It's 10:19 on Yarn FM.
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Earlier on, you and I got to listen to brand new music from DJ Cupid and Amantla Brown. In case you missed out, this is what it sounds like.

0: +26739111066. That's the number to WhatsApp. A big shout out to Diamond Ara. Hello, Lerato. Hello. What do you think of the song? Let me know. OG Ara deserves to be on the playlist. Ara, this one is a hit. This one is a fire hit. Shout out to you, OG. I'm glad that you're enjoying the song. You can definitely catch more of it on The Good Life, The Climax, No Cap. It's we'll be playing on rotation, especially today. It's 10:30, Kelly Rowland, Motivation, coming up. Also look out for Stephanie Johnson with Serenity before we get into Hot Takes with Sai. That's happening at exactly 10:35.
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0: Stephanie Johnson with Serenity, back to back with Kelly Rowland, Motivation. Right now, it's 10:38 and it's time for Hot Takes with Sai. Hi, Sai.
1: Wagwan.
0: I'm fantastic. How are you?
1: Lovely.
0: Mm-hmm.
1: Lovely.
0: Really?
1: Yeah.
0: Why?
1: It's a beautiful day outside.
0: Mm.
1: It's cold.
0: Mm-hmm.
1: We have our health.
0: True.
1: Holiday tomorrow, Friday. Holiday, I mean, for some of us tomorrow, Friday.
0: Exactly. I can't relate. I'll be here.
1: Hardly.
0: Serving the people.
1: You are an essential worker, my sister.
0: I know.
1: We are thankful.
0: For my service.
1: We're thankful and grateful for your service. You have no idea how much it means for the country.
0: What you gotta do is, on those 2 days, make sure that at least I'm, you know, entertained, fed, maybe, you know, send in a little breakfast, a little coffee.
1: A little breakfast, a little coffee.
0: Yeah.
1: My sister.
0: You know, I gotta keep the people entertained. Are you not entertained? What's your take for today?
1: See, my problem is I'm very anti-capitalist.
0: You really are.
1: I'm very anti-capitalist. It ruins everything.
0: Okay, but in replacement of that, what are you pro?
1: Socialism.
0: Okay.
1: Yeah.
0: Okay.
1: Yeah.
0: And what's
1: my take?
0: Yeah.
1: That the declining birth rate,
0: mm-hmm,
1: is great. And I want to commend women for taking autonomy and, you know, taking a stand against the system. This is the stand against the system that we've been waiting for.
0: Yeah.
1: And as a fellow forget them kids person, I feel like I'm part of it.
0: Why?
1: The declining birth rate
0: is a good thing.
1: Is a fantastic thing, because it means that we're getting closer to the fall of capitalism.
0: Wow.
1: Yeah.
0: I don't know how to feel about that.
1: Yeah.
0: I don't know if I should, if I am in agreement.
1: Ah, my sister, you've already contributed. You've gone against the
0: system.
1: Or you've already gone against the agenda.
0: But, I mean, I'm one and done.
1: You, that's more than enough.
0: We're here
1: for zero. You know what I mean? That's the agenda that we on, for zero.
0: Why the fuck?
1: Bigger fights to fight.
0: Okay, please elaborate further, because I need to understand, Jorge, what are we saying here?
1: Because then there's going to be less people in the workforce.
0: Mm-hmm.
1: And that means that companies aren't going to be able to employ. We'll have to do one of two things.
0: Okay.
1: Shut down, increase salaries. One of the two things.
0: My guy.
1: One of the two things.
0: What about unemployment rate that's rising? Don't you want people to be employed?
1: I get it. There'll be jobs.
0: Eh?
1: Oh, it's up to them. The power's up to them. Shut your company down. Or increase salaries. You see that building that burnt, that warehouse that burnt a month ago?
0: Mm-hmm.
1: Over $500 million worth of merchandise, including the building, I think. $500 million, so half a billion. That Bruce said all you had to do was increase our thing. Now you have to spend billions to rebuild your warehouse, to get your stock. When all you had to do is not be greedy. But the economic system that we live in doesn't account for that.
0: Mm.
1: So now, I get it, people aren't, everyone's replaceable. People aren't people, they're just your operational machinery. Let's see in 20 years.
0: But what about a generational gap? You see how is it Japan?
1: Yeah.
0: Is experiencing a generational gap.
1: Whose fault is that one? If Bruce can't act right, then these are the consequences. And me personally, every species have had their times. We're not living on Earth with dinosaurs, are we?
0: No. So Mother Earth is in need.
1: In fact, once we go as a species, watch how the world heals. You think I'm wrong? When we were all locked in, nature came back. Nature
0: and
1: came back
0: thrived.
1: And said, hey, thank God, then people are gone. Or wherever they are.
0: True.
1: And it was healing as soon as we were allowed outside again.
0: Hey.
1: there's certain places where global warming is affecting them. Mm. Like it's you know how they say you might have 10 to 50, maybe 100, 15 years?
0: Mm.
1: That's the it's gone. That's gone.
0: I agree with you to a degree.
1: Yeah.
0: Especially when it comes to the earth.
1: Yeah.
0: There, I mean, 100%.
1: Yeah.
0: You know? I think I'm a little bit of a capitalist. Just
1: I gotta get a business owner myself.
0: That's where I am, my guy. Oh, yeah, because now owner. You're saying I'm gonna shut down my company and I mean,
1: that's what I give you two options, my sister.
0: Hey, there's really more to just, you know, increasing the. But I hear you.
1: I'm not refusing those things. Those aren't my issues. Mm. I'm not the one at the business. Mm. You know what I mean? Mm. So whatever it is that you have to sort out, I don't care about.
0: You just need us to.
1: Are we shutting down the business? Are we increasing the salaries? The choice is yours.
0: This is my response to what you're saying. But I'll increase. I hear you.
1: Yeah.
0: Mm.
1: If you can.
0: If.
1: And I'm not talking about you're a mom and pop shop essentially. You're not a corporation. I'm specifically speaking to
0: the corporations.
1: Yeah.
0: Yeah. +27391106 if you're in agreement with Sai. I lower our mood. Okay, now we're not rewiring. The population must go down. Why?
1: It's enough. We've done enough damage.
0: People are out here wanting to have families, Sai. They're wanting
1: in
0: to
1: the
0: have
1: big 2-6,
0: five,
1: that's ridiculous.
0: 5, 6, 7, 11 kids.
1: Guys, Marie Stopes is just across.
0: Hey. You know what I mean?
1: Go to your local pharmacy, ask for a little pill.
0: That is illegal. I will report you.
1: No, I'm talking about birth control.
0: I will report you.
1: No,
0: so.
1: My sister, don't be upset that other people are doing what you couldn't. Don't be upset. Don't be upset that other people are taking strides and decisions.
0: Sorry. Look. Exit that way because
1: right.
0: Like, what are you saying? It's 10:46.
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2: It's 10:54 on Yaron FM, and we're still here on Wired. Still to come through on the show, more fire music. Unfortunately, there won't be any two-wide mix, only because our team has gone to Heineken headquarters and we're going to catch up with F4X. I know I did promise that we will be catching up with our news team to find out more on what's happening in Parliament, but also stick around for that and more. All right, right now, my babe, Pologolo, coming up in just a moment before we get into the last hour of the show.
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0: ATI with Khomo on Yarn FM, and it's 11:17 on Wired. Right now, I want to cross over to FOX, the Hood Goon, who is out at the Heineken headquarters to find out what's happening, what's going on, why is he even there? Asarata.
1: Good day, Botswana. My name is Fox and I'm with Yarn FM. And today we're out at the Heineken head office here in Gaborone because we're wrapping up our giveaways that we've been doing for weeks now. We're here to give away a PlayStation 5. We're here to give away hampers and we're here to give away tickets to the viewing event. Yeah, the experience here finally at Champions League on the 30th of May 2026. I don't know where it's going to be, but I know for sure we're going to be there and we're going to watch Bayern Munich versus Arsenal live. So if you've been taking part in the campaign, yeah, Heineken, if you've been throwing your name in there, Hanzo Rakadi 6-pack, you should stay tuned because we might just be calling you or Regonele ticket, yeah, Golebella final, Lele Rona, or Regonele the Hemparatza Heineken or the PlayStation 5. So keep it locked. This is Yarn FM, left the music.
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2: 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Yeah, kana di khona go tshwa mo. 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

0: This is Senior Old featuring Kemi Chienda with a clean back-to-back with Mandla Music and One Take 267. 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And to find out more, every single Wednesday we get into Binge Worthy and we find out what you and I could be binging on on DSTV, actually, not at, but on DSTV. So on the other side of Calvin Fallow with Everybody Wanna Be In Love, do stick around to find out what we're watching.
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0: That's where you can follow us or catch us on DSTV channel 917 if you're not binging, all right? 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It's a massive night in the Premier League, and the hunt for 3 points is definitely on. All right, another one that you can enjoy, we're wrapping up in terms of reality TV show, that is Uthando Nesithembu, right? Starting from today, you're gonna get an hour long episodes from this Wednesday and Thursday. From that is 7:30 p.m. to 8:30 p.m. on Mzansi Magic channel 161. And it's been such a great season. Hey, Bumselikwe have been giving us, honestly, pure entertainment, okay, when it comes to reality TV show. And obviously, after 8:30, it is one of my faves, that is Inimba, which has me on a chokehold, because get drama after drama, bad decisions to bad decisions, is just a lot going on, right? Still on Mzansi Magic, you can always watch Mageza Wants a Wife. I don't know why. But this is thoroughly entertaining. If you're a lover of The Bachelor, this is it, but the Kasi version. The Kasi version of it. You can always enjoy it on Fridays at 8 p.m. on Mzansi Magic, or also catch it on Catch Up or DSTV Stream, and enjoy. Stay connected always on DSTV. Yeah, that's how we wrap up with Binge Worthy for today. Those are my top three ones that I can definitely connect you with. We're wrapping up my favorite, that is Uthando Nesithembu. Catch the game tonight at 8:50, or you can go on DSTV Catch Up and always catch up on Mageza Wants a Wife, or enjoy every other thing like movies, the series, such as Bo My Child the Killer, and so much more, right? It's 11:44 before we're up out of here. Look out for Jackalas with the Tepa before we connect. We cross over to F4X the Hood Goon, who's out at the Heineken headquarters. There's a giveaway that's happening. They're wrapping up on the giveaways today, and you could be a lucky winner. All right, so listen out for that. That's happening on the other side of this.
1: 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Yeah.

0: No need to question. 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
1: 1212 in the place to be, FOX and Yaron FM. We're at the Heineken head office here in Gaborone because today we're giving away one PlayStation 5, we're giving away 9 hampers, and we're giving away 6 tickets to the final viewing experience. We've been doing so for the past weeks. They've been taking part in the Heineken promotion. Who knows, maybe today we might call you to announce you as one of our winners. So keep it locked to Yaron FM. And of course, we're heading towards the 2026 UEFA Champions League final. It's going to be an exciting one. The semi-finals after Arsenal made it through past Atletico Madrid and PSG made it through past Bayern Munich. So the question is, will PSG win a back-to-back title or will Arsenal win the first ever UEFA Champions League trophy? Let's keep watch and keep it locked to Yaron FM because we're going to bring you the updates. But most importantly, today we're giving away a PS5, match hampers, as well as tickets to the final viewing experience. 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
2: That's how we wrap it up with FOX for Wired. But stick around, right? You will still be, we will still be crossing over with him throughout the day, especially on The Good Life with Luhle, who is ready to serve you. She's in a good mood. She's living the good life. So make sure that you do stick around for that. Unfortunately, we couldn't get in touch with our team for today, but the viewing, the state viewing that's happening at the Parliament is still happening, right? And you can definitely go and pay your respects as we lead towards laying rest to our former president, Re Festus Mokae. So if you would like to pay your respects, you can definitely head there at the Parliament. This will be happening until 6 p.m. today. Double E with Dimo coming up in just a moment as we wrap up the show. It's been such a pleasure hanging out with you. My name is Lerato Mudieha. Have yourself a fantastic one. Hopefully you will be the winner and walk away with either a PlayStation 5 or walking away with a hamper and ticket or tickets to the Champions League final viewing experience. So do not miss that. It's 11:51 on Yaron FM.
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1: Tiny Tabule, Kelly Rowland. The name of the track is called Invincible. Plus 2673911066. Do you think that this

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1: The Climax.
0: DJ coming in with the voice though. DJ, I haven't heard this song in almost 16 years, man. Let us know. Do you think that this song is a hit or is it a classic? Talk to us, brother.
2: I think Kiki Banaba, whom you want to not leave privileges at hotel.
1: The Climax.
0: Musadi, let us know.
3: Yeah, almost classic. Classic, yellow, or get one of a don't feel like a ready there.
0: Love, hello, the pinna making one of me.
4: It's cold outside.
0: I've been as a classic. Love it. Ah, yeah.
4: Never.
0: Ah,
4: I don't know anything got Tiny Tampa. I only know how he tried to come through because Leon Epinera is not even a hit, it's not even a classic.
0: This song.
4: It's just a song.
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5: Ndlovu Khosi praises late President Mokgae for upholding role of traditional leaders and Tawana Land Board awards 5 campsites at 2 communities in Okavango.
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5: 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Good afternoon. Ndlovu Khosi has praised late former President Festus Mokgae for strengthening rural infrastructure and preserving the cultural role of traditional leaders. Chairperson Khosi Puso Gaborone says Mokgae's administration promoted dialogue between government and Khosi, helping to ensure that community voices were heard in national development. He says the late president remained committed to supporting local institutions and empowering Bukhosi. Gaborone was speaking on the sidelines of the public viewing of Mokgae, which continues in parliament until 6 p.m.
7: Nara wana kana go ya puso ya garre mogae re bona go nna le dipetogo mo ntlung ya dikgosi ntlo ya dikgosi e leng gore e ne la le maloko a le 15 mme ka go tlhoma lekoko la ga balodi commission ra bona lekoko lena le lebe.
5: I heard in national development. He says the late president remained committed to supporting local institutions and empowering Bukhosi. Gaborone was speaking on the sidelines of the public viewing of Mokgae, which continues in parliament until 6 p.m.
7: Nara bona kana go ya puso ya garre mogae re bona go nna le dipetogo mo ntlung ya dikgosi ntlo ya dikgosi e leng gore e ne la le maloko a le 15 mme ka go tlhoma lekoko la ga balodi commission ra 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
5: The Botswana National Productivity Center says years of instability, weak governance and critical staff shortages have severely affected the institution's operations. Appearing before the Parliamentary Standing Committee on Statutory Bodies and State-Owned Enterprises, Acting Chief Executive Officer Matlosi Tiro said BNPC has been operating below capacity due to long-standing vacancies and absence of a board. She revealed that the organization

0: organization requires 88 employees, but currently has only 53, with nearly 70% of managerial positions vacant. Cicero says key appointments, including that of an internal audit manager, cannot be made until a board is constituted.
1: So we have a lot of people who are on one-year contracts, which is causing a lot of instability, and some of them can't even get loans from the bank. But there's nothing that we can do about it. It's a board decision. As the management, we cannot override board decisions. I cannot hire at management level because according to the Act and the Conditions of Service, only the board can renew contracts of management. So that is why we have a high vacancy rate. And we have not had some of these positions funded for quite some time. Because I think, as you understand, in government, if you cannot use a vacancy for a number of years, you are saying you don't need it.
0: And finally, the Tawana Land Board says it has resolved to allocate 5 campsites in the Okavango region to surrounding communities as part of efforts to protect local economic empowerment. Board Chairperson Ramogetsi Yakenge says each of the campsites will be awarded to one of 5 villages in the area with the aim of uplifting communities through tourism-related opportunities. She says the campsites will be managed through village development committees in their respective villages. Yakenge adds that the sites are located in high tourism areas and are expected to generate income and create opportunities for communities living near wildlife zones.
2: Ora gore motse mongwe le mongwe mo metseng e methano e tla nna le campsite e leng ya yone e ikemetseng, mme campsite e tla be e tsamaisiwa ke VDC. 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
0: And now a recap of our leading stories this hour. Ntlo ya Dikgosi praises late President Mokgaye for upholding role of traditional leaders, and Tawana Land Board awards 5 campsites to communities in Okavango.
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0: And now for our 12 o'clock bullet weather update. Gaborone is sitting at 19 degrees Celsius with a cool and comfortable feel. Francistown is warmer at 23 degrees Celsius. Kasane leads the heat today with a hot 28 degrees Celsius. And Maung follows closely at 26 degrees Celsius. Definitely a warm afternoon there. Across the borders, Johannesburg comes in at 19 degrees Celsius, matching Gaborone's cool vibe. Lusaka and Harare are both at 24 with pleasant conditions. And Windhoek also steady at 24, while Cape Town stays cooler at 17 degrees Celsius. Catch the next Yarn FM News Bulletin with me, Letheng Manze, at 1. Good afternoon.
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6: Orange FA Cup semi-final showdowns driven by revenge and supremacy, and expert says physical activity is key in fighting chronic illnesses. With the sports update, I am Thabang Matale. Good afternoon. Unresolved issues feature prominently in the Orange FA Cup semi-finals as teams will aim for retribution or supremacy, according to Tumelo Kabibule. The soccer pundit highlighted this as he assessed the remaining clubs before the twin fixtures at the National Stadium in Gaborone on Saturday. Mutsudi and the Chiefs are lined up to face Orapa United, while Gaborone United clash with reigning champions Jwaneng Galaxy. Tumelo feels Mahosi will be seeking to redeem their second-round league defeat to Orapa United, which effectively concluded their title hopes.
7: Orapo Mutsuri Centre Chiefs. Looks like it's going to be a very tight game, not a very high scoring. I don't think in the last few games we've had more than 3 goals in that fixture. Very last fixture, Orapo won 1-0. Mutsuri Centre Chiefs will look at that loss and say that's the loss that took us out of the title challenge. So now we want to revenge that, and I think that's one thing that will be fueling their energy to say we must go on and beat Orapo. And Orapo could always say we think we could have done better in the season, and we need to prove it by getting to the final and giving it all.
6: He also forecasts a high-scoring contest when the Reds meet Galaxy in the first semi-final of the day.
7: Those two teams are always exciting in front of goal, high-scoring matchup, and I think that's what we should expect from both teams. I think Galaxy would then say, we let our chance to win the league slip through our fingers. We need to go on and win the FA Cup because that's the only way to save our season. You can always say, you know what, we want to be double champions. We deserve to be double champions. We've been exciting. We haven't been losing. And so it's

0: uncommunicable diseases. The member of Pomade Cycling Team shared this view at the BPC CEO Cycling Challenge in Mokopane on Sunday. The competition assembled 63 riders from Botswana, Namibia and Lesotho to contest in the 30, 60 and 120-kilometer events, among others. 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
1: I think NCDs are really our biggest killer right now. Our biggest killer is no longer your HIV, but it's your cancers, it's your diabetes, it's your hypertension. So initiatives like this is really to encourage everybody to move, to be active. I think I had done 25 kilometers in maybe 3 hours or so. So today I've done 33 kilometers in 2 hours, 8 minutes. So for me, that's something. It was hard, I don't want to lie, and I fell. Just as I was looking at the finish line and getting excited, I actually fell. So it was difficult.
0: Dr. Modise also detailed the advantages of remaining fit, such as slowing of aging.
1: If every day when you've done, whether it be the step, you'd have done it better than somebody who's sitting at home. So we really encourage, we have our new app that is called Thrive. We are really encouraging people to thrive, to live healthier and happier. Anytime you have an opportunity to move, you don't have to be cycling. You can walk, you can hike, you can swim, you can run, you can play a sport. I think anytime you get your heart muscles to exercise, it's a big thing, even just in terms of aging.
0: Catch the next sports update at 1:05. 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

0: Miss Abby featuring Vis-a-View Like This is the name of the song. Before that, I opened up the show with Hymnist featuring Norma. Ngilalele is the name of the song. While you're at it, welcome to the dopest station in the nation.
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0: Hi, my name is Luhle, and good things happen to me. Thank you so much for tuning into The Good Life on Yarn FM. We're taking it to the top all the way to 3 p.m., vibing and engaging on the WhatsApp dial, plus 267-391-0066. It's a beautiful Wednesday. This week has been nothing short of amazing, and I also have amazing giveaways coming through on the first hour of the show, as we're going to be crossing over back to Uncle Fox, as you've been doing with Lerato Mudieha on Wired. But before that, please note that Yarn FM is present, very much so, across all social media platforms, as well as the Yarn FM news pages, to stay informed and educated at the same time. You and I will be having a back and forth, so make sure to save the WhatsApp dial. It's plus 267-391-0066. For me, myself, and I, you can also catch me on the same platforms at Luhle on Facebook and Bean Luhle on TikTok and Instagram. Coming up next is Baxen featuring Han C with Katara. Ahead of that, do catch Division with Excited. Welcome to The Good Life.

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0: Division with Excited right here on the Good Life on Yarn A4. More music coming through. But do you remember your first Division song that you heard for the first time and you got in love with them? I know mine. Hallucination. Yo, hey. I have a little bit of a backstory regarding that one. Listen, I fell in love with the tune so much. I fell in love with Division so much. So I started listening to a lot of Division, but Hallucination will forever be number one, right? Right after that, so I was talking to this guy at that time, all is well. I'm like, you know what? I really like the song. I feel like it could be like our song, Yana. Especially that I liked playing it every single time when we link up. Every single time. And he really liked it so much. So I was like, obviously it's our song. How can I get into this copine? Luana, why rather we receive a word? Horror kipinara. No shame. Boy, Fana, Mr. Ron, found a new girl, dedicated the actual song to her. I'm like, what did I do to deserve so much pain? What did I do to deserve so much pain? Bafana!
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0: But you know what? We heal and we move on. Speaking of moving on, we also move on and come back bigger and better, stronger. But you know what? You can also come back stronger and better for as long as you know that you stand a chance to be one of the three, to win one of the three PS5s and or one of 10 double VIP tickets to the Ultimate Heineken final viewing experience or a branded hamper. Right here on the Good Luck Show, on the first hour of the show, we're going to be jumping right into Uncle Fox's updates to find out Hora Sentla. Sentla, out of where is he? What are we doing? And you could be our winner.
2: Good day, Botswana. Now the stage is set for the 2026 UEFA Champions League final. We are ready to watch Bayern Munich play against Arsenal. And you know who the proud sponsors are, Heineken. And today we are at the Heineken head office here in Gaborone because we want to give away goodies. We have one PS5 that we are giving away. We have 9 hampers that we are giving away. And we have 6 final tickets to the final viewing experience on the 30th of May that we are going to give away today. If you've been taking part and participating in the ongoing Heineken promotion here in Botswana, please stay tuned because you never know. Maybe we are going to call you to give you either the PlayStation, the match hampers, or the final viewing ticket. And this is Yaruna FM. Lift the music. You are hanging out with FOX. We are going to give you the updates. Hela ya ka di number tsa bone di tsena e re ba founela to celebrate with them. But the big one, Bayern Munich versus Arsenal, is going to be an exciting UEFA Champions League final.
0: Great stuff. With that being said, Nwanamai, I think Uncle Fox is also reminding you to please remove your phones from D&D. You'll continue with hiding your life right after you make sure that you are not the winner for today. But you know you stand a good chance because you've been participating. This has been going on for quite some time now, and today is the day for you to walk away with the hamper, to walk away with the PS, to walk away with the double VIP ticket. So make sure that you pick up that call and let's change your life together with Heineken.
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0: Yeah, if there's one song Iggy Lay and Kansa will talk, it has to be this one. Yes, God is the name of the song by Oscar Mbo and KG Smalls featuring DSN, Mora, Texas and Mo Keys, a remix. 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
0: Very much sad week in BW as we mourn the passing of Botswana's late former president Festus Mogae, the third president of the Republic. And as we speak, his body is lying at the state at Parliament, where the public can pass their final respect to one of the nation's most respected leaders. It's been such an honor coming from a country where leadership was taken, a leadership took place from the likes of Festus Mogae. I think I'm very blessed or privileged rather to have grown, I mean, from when he started ruling all the way to the pandemic that stripped away a lot of our loved ones' lives back in the days. HIV and AIDS took place, but because we had such a leader, we had a man driven by position, driven by power, driven by passion, driven by delivery of promises he made to the country when he stood forth to be elected as the president of Botswana. Even not only limited to that, even after, you know, he ran his race, he still continued to be the leader that he is in the community. We still had the opportunity and the privilege to bump into him wherever we did and still receive the same aura that he had when he was still the president of Botswana. And I must say, we are happy that we experienced him. We're happy that our country knows about him. We're happy that he left his fruits of leadership. He loves his teaching. He left his blessings on our country. So if you are anywhere that side, do make sure that you do pass by and, you know, say your respect. But other than that, stay tuned to the Yarn FM social media platforms right now to stay informed and entertained, to find out what exactly is happening where, and then make sure that we're right here coming through on the second exciting hour of the show with myself, Luhle. Joined in the studio will be Liteng Manze alongside Thabang Makala with the latest sports update, opening up the second hour with the 1 p.m. news bulletin. But for now, do enjoy local music coming through. It's my favorite girl, Amantla Brown, with Paulo. Ahead of that is another local banging one by Ruptured Roots, Aru Umama. Enjoy the music.

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WhatsApp da. Share your thoughts. Thoughts. Celebration. Celebration. Your rants. Yeah. Care nu hana ochi amua. High points or low points. 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So yeah. Boale iar un. Iar un FM.

0: A beautiful tune, a local one for that matter, Ruptured Roots with Umama. Crossing over again, back to Uncle Forks, broadcasting live at the Henken Headquarters.
1: This is FOX, and today we're giving away hampers courtesy of Heineken as we prepare for the UEFA Champions League final. We'll be giving away one PlayStation 5, we're giving away 9 match hampers, and we're giving away 6 finals tickets so that you can come and watch the game with us on the 30th of May. This is PSG playing against Arsenal. Who's gonna win? We'll have to wait and see. But right about now, I'm having a chat with Tiamo, with Kialibo Hamoketsi, Oko Ramotswa, I would like to believe, because also Super Hamori violence, I'm going to go Super Liko Eko Ramotswa at an elite competition here, Heineken. How are you, Kialibo?
2: I'm good, how are you?
1: I'm fine. Ono an elite competition here, Heineken?
2: Yeah,
1: much. Mm-hmm. Rubble Lorno, Rikilo Kai or Kai. Ah, super nice. Oh no, it's a little competition, which means we can win a PS5, we can win a ticket to our level of finale, kana the hamper. Over the winner, you want a straight.
2: The hamper.
1: Over the winner, the hamper. Our shams. I'm sorry to disappoint you. We win a PlayStation 5. PlayStation 5. How many people phone you? I know they like you. You win a PlayStation 5.
2: Hey.
1: I go tell Ora, Ora, Ora, Ora. You wanna read? Do me a support. Thank you so much. But I go phone you. I'm more office in your high. You can more aborone. But I go bolela gore. I got to claim a price. I go jam out. Thank you so much, and have a great day.
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1: 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All you need to do is enter the competition and you too could be a winner. Up next, we're going to call Baba Winendi Hempara as well as the tickets. 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
0: A huge congratulations to the winner. 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
1: 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We're at the Heineken Beverages Botswana headquarters here in Gaborone West. Heineken is giving back to its customers. Mo Botswana, we started off with the Heineken UEFA Champions League draw. We gave away a PlayStation. We gave away tickets to the final viewing experience and also multiple hampers. Now we're moving on to Savannah. Win with Savannah's Diamond Jubilee. 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And starting today, we'll be calling our lucky winners by Longhorba winner the share of 600,000 pula. 60,000 per Champions League draw. We gave away a PlayStation. We gave away tickets to the final viewing experience and also multiple hampers. Now we're moving on to Savannah. Win with Savannah's Diamond Jubilee. What you need to do is buy a six-pack Savannah, snap a picture of your till slip, scan the QR code to enter, and you could win your share of 600,000 pula. And starting today, we'll be calling our lucky winners by Longhorba winner the share of 600,000 pula. 60,000 per person. All you need to do is buy Savannah and follow the prompts. Hororeke six pack, snap a picture of your till slip, scan the QR code to enter, and we could be calling you. So keep it locked to your FM. 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
2: Thank you, folks, and thank you to you tuned in. When am I? It's 12:59. That means you and I are jumping right into the 1 p.m. news bulletin. And joining me in the studio, it's Leteng Manza alongside Thabang Matlale. The Thabang Matlale! I miss you so much, dog.
3: I miss you.
2: When I'm going to have you local like that, the Thabang, go and take one. The Thabang. Osamela Rur, I miss you so much. Thank you so much for coming back, yeah?
3: My dear, what a router.
2: I know. Strata wa serata. How can I look while Mr. Olu Koroko Pura Hunelo Obi Gunte back to back? With responsible Kamabale straight. Right after the 1 p.m. news bulletin, when am I? You and I are jumping right into brand new music that you get to hear it here first.
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5: Ndwere Khosi praises late President Mogae for upholding role of traditional leaders and Tawana Land Board awards 5 campsites to communities in Okavango.
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5: 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Good afternoon. Ndwere Khosi has praised late President former Mogae. Ndwari Khosi has praised late former President Festus Mogae for strengthening rural infrastructure and preserving the cultural role of traditional leaders. Chairperson Khosi Puso Gaborone says Mogae's administration promoted dialogue between government and Khosi, helping ensure that community voices were heard in national development. He says the late president remained committed to supporting local institutions and empowering Bukhosi. Gaborone was speaking on the sidelines of the public viewing of Mogae, which continues at Parliament until 6 p.m.
7: Nara bona kana go ya puso ya ga re mogae re bona go nna le dipetogo mo ntunya le khosi go ya le khosi e leng gore ene la le malo go le shumela botlhano ne ka go thoma le go bona ga ba lo di 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
5: The Botswana National Productivity Center says years of instability with governance and critical staff shortages have severely affected the institution's operations. Appearing before the Parliamentary Standing Committee on Statutory Bodies and State-Owned Enterprises, Acting Chief Executive Officer Matlosi Tiro said BNPC has been operating below capacity due to long-standing vacancies and absence of a board. She revealed that the organization requires 88 employees, but currently

0: currently has only 53, with nearly 70% of managerial positions vacant. Cicero says key appointments, including that of an internal audit manager, cannot be made until a board is constituted.
1: So we have a lot of people who are on one-year contracts, which is causing a lot of instability, and some of them can't even get loans from the bank. But there's nothing that we can do about it. It's a board decision. As the management, we cannot override board decisions. I cannot hire at management level because according to the Act and the Conditions of Service, only the board can renew contracts of management. So that is why we have a high vacancy rate. And we have not had some of these positions funded for quite some time. Because I think, as you understand, in government, if you cannot use a vacancy for a number of years, you are saying you don't need it.
0: And finally, the Tawana Land Board says it has resolved to allocate 5 campsites in the Okavango region to surrounding communities as part of efforts to promote local economic empowerment. Board Chairperson Ramogetsi Yakenge says each of the campsites will be awarded to one of the 5 villages in the areas with the aim of uplifting communities through tourism-related opportunities. She says the campsites will be managed through village development committees in the respective villages. Yakenge adds that the sites are located in high tourism areas and are expected to generate income and create opportunities for communities living near wildlife zones.
2: Ora gore motse mongwe le mongwe mo metseng e metlhano e tla nna le campsite e leng ya yone e ikemetseng, mme campsite e tla be e tsamaisiwa ke VDC. 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
0: And now a recap. Ntlo ya Dikgosi praises late President Mokgae for upholding role of traditional leaders, and Tawana Land Board awards 5 campsites to communities in Okavango.
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0: Now for our weather update. Gaborone and Francistown are sitting at a warmer 23 degrees Celsius. Kasani leads the heat today with a hot 28 degrees Celsius. Maung follows closely at 26 degrees Celsius. Definitely a warm afternoon there. And now across the regions, Johannesburg comes in at 19 degrees Celsius, matching Gaborone and Francistown's cool vibes. Lusaka and Harare are both at 24 degrees Celsius with pleasant conditions. And Windhoek is also steady at 24 degrees Celsius, while Cape Town stays cooler at 17 degrees Celsius. Here's the next Yarn FM News Bulletin with me, Leteng Manze, at 4. Good afternoon.
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6: Botswana Netball targets development with under-17 tournament. With this particular sports update, I am Thabang Matali. Good afternoon. The Botswana Netball Association staged the under-17 top 8 tournament in Gaborone last week to cultivate development across the country. Botswana's best young talent competed in the Development League at Bonaccord from the 9th to the 10th of May. Tamara Jaspers and Moepo Queens advanced to the finals following a very difficult and contested weekend. Yarn FM Sport spoke with BDF Kittens, who were pleased with their effort despite falling short to Moepo Queens.
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8: Dipalo di kae kana ko development eng gato we should have as many kids as possible.
7: Dipalo tsa rena tota di sentse di le ko tlase. The only palo leng gore rena le one for now it's only 25 players. Tota re letsa go nna le bana ba bantsi tota because tota era development ke ka ha ke ratang go bereka ka teng le bana. So I don't mind go nna le bana ba bantsi hele 50 it's okay.
8: Ya no le na le basimane.
7: Yes, we have basimane ko senior team for now under we don't have it's only females.
8: Go na le tournament mo ga borone ka weekend. Tell us about the tournament and how your team performed.
7: Re ne re le form pulung. We played the game it's 3 and we need game it's rona tsotsothe and then we lost our game here today against the Mwepo.
8: Tumeletseng hela ka tsameko ya bonna.
7: Nna I'm so happy ka ha bonna ba me ba tsamekileng teng. 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
8: Why is it important for these kids to play as many tournaments of this nature as possible?
7: Tota go gateng go botlhoka because ke dumela gore go tsameka mona go ta ba ruta go le gontsi and le bone ba rata and ba ile tsa gore le bone ba ipone ka moso ba le ko senior team.
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6: It's time for some brand new music that you get to hear at here first. And if you enjoy it so much, then worry not, because the Climax will be coming through and playing you the same dose of the same tune on the first hour of the show from 3 to 6 p.m. But for now, you get to hear it here first with myself, Luka, on The Good Life. DJ Cupid and Amantla Brown been cooking something. And it's time for me to serve. Of you. The name of the song is Sing. We're bunch about people sing. We're there. Do give it a hear and let me know how you feel about it. 2673911066.
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1: Once again, back is the incredible Heineken Beverages Botswana is giving back to its customers. We started off at the Heineken UEFA Champions League draw. We're done. We're waiting for the final on the 30th of May. Up next, get Savannah's Diamond Jubilee. Buy a six-pack of Savannah, House Nanawe Reka, snap a picture of your till slip, and then scan the QR code to enter. You can stand a chance to win your share of 600,000 pula. And on the line, I'm joined by Rapelang, our very first lucky winner. Rapelang, how are you feeling today? How are you feeling today?
2: I need to talk.
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1: O no ire ka go ga Savannah ya gago.
2: Ah, anti ke khona o dirisa bontleng. Le khwara makana ga boro nose.
1: O nthe o rialo ka re ke belala re kile ka go heta ha go fifi ha le o nwa Savannah. And thank you so much for taking part. You are our first lucky winner. So 60,000 is coming your way. Congratulations.
2: Thank you.
1: Batla go founela ba go bolella gore o tla claim a prize ya gago jang a utlwa.
2: Okay, thank you.
1: Thank you so much. So there you have it. Rapelang is our first lucky winner. O eleng gore o winne 60,000 pula. And you too can win your share of 600,000 pula. All you need to do ke gore o reke Savannah six pack, snap a picture of your till slip, scan the QR code to enter, and okana wa founa lo lwana o tla go tu winne 60,000 pula. 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Lift the music. On the other side, we are calling another lucky winner.
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3: Today, the 13th of May, 2026, we were out at the Heineken Beverages Botswana head office here in Gaborone West. We were giving away hampers courtesy of Heineken UEFA Champions League in the build-up to the final on the 30th of May, 2026. We also gave away 60,000 pula courtesy of Savannah because there is an ongoing competition here. Win with Savannah's Diamond Jubilee. 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We're going to be doing these giveaways weekly, that's Savannah's Diamond Jubilee. 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Yaman Pempe, more Heineken Beverages Botswana head office with Yaruna FM. Left the music. 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
4: 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Celebration. 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So yeah, bua le ya rona. 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
1: Thank you so much and welcome to the Health Hub on the Good Life on Yarn FM. And joining me in the studio is the esthetician from Mikey Aesthetics. Her name is Rose, and we will be talking on dry skin during winter. As you know, you can easily turn it can easily turn into rashes or mahwats when the skin barrier is damaged. Now, Rose is going to be taking us through how to keep your skin hydrated, which is encouraging us to drink water, you know, using rich moisturizer, applying sunscreen daily, and avoiding harsh products, because healthy skin starts with hydration. Good afternoon, Rose, and welcome to The Good Life.
2: Good afternoon, Lutle. I'm happy to be here, as always.
1: As always. I like that.
2: Yes.
1: My favorite season is upon us, which is winter, and that's also a very demanding season when it comes to our skin. So please take us through today's conversation and how we could better improve our skin.
2: Absolutely. And already touched base on my behalf. Last time we spoke about how to keep your skin hydrated, rich moisturizers, and beautiful active serums.
1: Yes.
2: And also keeping away from strong actives like retin A's and harsh exfoliations, and also making sure that you apply your sunscreen all the time. So today I'm just going to twist it a little bit, because I know most of my clients, they don't know anything about detox. You know, detoxing is so important. Mm. This is where we flush out all toxins from the body. Imagine during the summer and the hot weathers, your colon in your body is being stuffed with so much dirt. Mm. And also your skin is clogged with all those oils. So I found another way on how a client or a person like me and you, we can go under a detox phase. This is a perfect time during winter to actually do it. So this detox program, which I do at Mercure Aesthetics, it's a form of supplements. So I'll be talking about detox program. I'll be also talking about the supplements, which can help to enhance your body, to clean it while you are cocooned at home in that phase of winter. So this is actually faster way to have a hydrated skin, to maintaining your glow, and also keeping the moisture in your skin. So the brand is called Lipogon, and for you to know, you have to come to the clinic,
1: yes,
2: how it looks like, and also to explain to you what it can do for you. So today I'll just touch base on where I can talk about the colon. You see, when the colon is stuffed up with all that dirt, that bloatingness, constipation, and also menstrual cycle, where you have severe cramps for the ladies, and men, if they're working out in the gym, you discover some cramps in your muscles. So this program, it's amazing. So it's a consistent supplement where it's a powder and also slimming liquid drops. So these drops, they help to

0: suppress your cravings, because when it's winter,
1: everything.
0: Yeah,
1: literally
0: you eat everything. Next thing, you start to see the weight gain, because a lot of us gain our weight during winter. So this program is amazing, and it's safe, and also because a lot will ask, is it good for those on chronic meds? Yes, absolutely. So this is where I have to talk more about their lifestyle, and then also give them the right full supplement which they can take. Then the second one, it is the collagen supplement, because we can drink lots of water during winter. Some don't even drink at all. It's very hard to drink water because you don't want to pee regularly.
1: You don't want to tickle your clothes because you're wearing 3 pence to work.
0: Imagine. So we have got collagen supplements which will help to keep your skin hydrated and to lock up moisture. And of course, yes, the products, but I also discovered internal we are lacking. So it's only the outer appearance which everyone is after, but how about the internal? So this is where I do my consultations with you at the clinic, so that you can understand which program you can fit in and which helps you.
1: I like that, because I think you touched on something that's a lot of ladies I see on social media platforms that asking about that. How do I keep my gut health healthy? How do I clean, detox myself just so that I could see a bit of change? Because you could use even the right products, the not so harsh products, and you still look like your skin and water are not related. Wait, that literally people, they'll walk out of the bathroom. They'll look like the way they looked when they walked in. And you're like, what? Are you sure you're drinking water? So I think this is something that a lot of people will be very interested to undergo as a treatment, especially that you talked about supplements. I know my girlies and I love supplements. We're literally taking anything at this point, you know?
0: Yes.
1: Because we're prioritizing our health, especially now that it's winter. But when it also comes to, you mentioned earlier, moisturizing your skin. How in winter, how do I pick what moisturizer to use? Because I've been using a certain one during summer, and now, you know, we're looking at different seasons. So how do I go about that as well?
0: So every season, this is where your skin changes. It doesn't remain the same. So what you want to aim for is to lock up moisture into your skin. This is where you look at light moisturizers. And not everyone can use rich creams, because not all of us are the same. We can breakouts from that. So I usually do a skin assessment with this digital camera. It gets to show me your water levels on what type of cleanser we can use. Because if I look at your outer appearance, I'll be like, oh no, you can go for a rich moisturizer, but not knowing what's going on inside your skin. And also very beautiful serums where you should invest in them, especially for winter. I think we spoke about it last week about what type of serums I can have, because there are so many. Niacinamide, hyaluronic acid, the vitamin C, and also the ceramides. So you won't even know where should I get it from, or where can I fit it in my regimen, or my home products. And not that you have to use all of the actives. That's super boosty. I don't know how your skin will look like. I always call it a chucky. You know, chucky with the eyebrows which are pointing up. Yeah, so you're overpowering your skin. So this assessment, this is where I look at. I go thorough, especially when it's winter.
1: And Rose, it's common that we get skin rash on during summer, and we don't pay attention to the rash we get during winter. So how could you help me identify when my skin has like skin rash, and you can tell it's because of the weather condition, and also how do I go about treating that?
0: Absolutely. So not everyone knows that I am dehydrated. It's so difficult to tell that you're dehydrated. And even if you are oily, you look oily, you can still be dehydrated. This is where your pores are over congested. So meaning that you are overpacking your pores with so much products, and you are not aware about it. Now, when your skin cannot handle all that in the pores, you start to develop rash. Rash is a signal, or it's a sign that you are overpowered. Me, this is too much. Can we go on a lighter road? So not everyone understands. It's not an allergy. It's just that your skin is trying to communicate with you that you are overpowering me. I think you should use something more lighter than what you are using already. Then the point of scabs. Scabs happens when you are massively sensitive and also massively dehydrated. This is where now you start to scratch. You feel itchy out of nowhere. You don't know why you're even itching. Next thing in the morning, you see your skin shedding off. Shedding off, it's good, but now if it's not controlled, it's a problem. That's where I come in and I show you or advise on what you can do.
1: Alrighty. For somebody who's tuning in right now, they want to take through, they want to go through that session where you advise them on what to do. You take them through the scanning, your machine to find out, what's your skin lacking? You did mention last time that the machine will indicate if my face has enough oxygen, if it's a red zone, it's not a red zone, you know, the acne prone, this and that. Now, for somebody who's tuned in right now and they'd like to undergo that, where could they reach you?
0: I'm the fat. That's where I come in and I show you or advise on what you can do.
1: Alrighty. For somebody who's tuning in right now, they want to take through, they want to go through that session where you advise them on what to do. You take them through the scanning, your machine to find out, what's your skin lacking? You did mention last time that the machine will indicate if my face has enough oxygen, if it's a red zone, it's not a red zone, you know, the acne prone, this and that. Now, for somebody who's tuned in right now and they'd like to undergo that, where could they reach you?
0: I'm the fastest in WhatsApp.
1: And you reply on time, let them know.
0: Reply on time, yes, and I do that. So WhatsApp, our number is 77320374. I'll repeat again, 77320374. So WhatsApp me, and then we can discuss further and also when you should come into the clinic so that I can get to meet you and see and give you my best recommendation. And I'm also on the Facebook platforms and Instagram, TikTok. I'm everywhere.
1: Everywhere. Even if you want to make that booking for the detoxing, that's still the same WhatsApp number. Social media platforms, like she said, it's MyCure Clinic, MyCure Aesthetic Clinic. Rose, what's the skin care tip for the day?
0: So my skin tip of the day, guys, eat right.
1: Eat
0: right, guys. I know it's a winter craving. You want the mahodus and maguinya. It's but I can't stop you guys, but just be cautious what you eat, because what you eat, it reflects on your outer skin.
1: I like that. You're talking to me. I hear you. Thank you so much, Rose. Can't wait to hear from you again next week, Wednesday, on the Good Life on Yarn FM. But besides that, we're looking forward to coming through to your clinic and get those services. For you locked in, one of my, please make sure that you stay growing and glowing with MyCure Aesthetic Clinic. This is Rose, the esthetician. Every single Wednesday at 1:40, you catch her right here on the Good Life on Yarn FM. And this is how we wrap up Health Hub on the Good Life.
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6: 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Lift the music.

0: That's Dintle on the track, and the name of the song is Inele Sepe. Before that, I played you MMP Family with Nwanole. Thank you so much for holding my hand as we walked through the second exciting hour of the show. Now, we're now jumping onto the third exciting one, opening it up with more local BW music. Isa Sisto coming through with Sam Kutkut Armakelwani. Ahead of that is yet another local one by Sal Angel, the man with the amazing voice, giving us My Blues. And a back to back with Rantan and Sakoti with Painkiller. Do enjoy the music, and don't forget to stay engaging with me on the WhatsApp dial +26739110066.
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0: Where were you in 2017 when Runtown gave us Painkiller? Banging tune, Papa. My boy hasn't been on site for so long, but it's okay because sometime beginning of this year in 2026, we learned that obviously he's been in Paris and France and he's been focusing on releasing new content under the new label Sound God Music. And obviously this was after legal battles with his former label, Eric Many Entertainment, which ended around 2019. And he established Sound God Music Group. He's going to be back and he's going to be pouring nothing but back-to-back banging tunes, still setting every radio and radio station on fire. If you've never been a fan of Niger music, I think it's time I let you know that you really have no taste in music. But it's okay, I'm going to fix that right here at The Good Life on Yaren FM, because you and I hold each other's hands to create and maintain a good life on a daily. That's why more music coming through with Maero alongside Buhle and Last The Born featuring MFR Souls and DJ Maphorisa. Gibambe Duze is the name of the song, back to back with Jesse Reyes featuring Mooney Long. Ain't You Tired? Enjoy the tune.
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0: You. Yes, you. We know you are a liker of nice things.
5: You know yourself.
0: So, say jealousy. Keep it locked right here.
6: Yeah,

0: TNK Music and DJ My Producer featuring XW and Amo. Ubowaz is the name of the song, taking us to exactly 2:30 on the coolest station in the nation. It's here on FM, and you're locked into the good life with myself, Luhle. We've made way to the end of the show, but obviously, like that. One of the dopest DJ and BWs coming through to set the Red Hot building on fire with a hip hop mix is the Vital DJ. But do catch more of the DJ across all social media platforms at the Vital DJ. I'll be back again to say my goodbyes before I make way for the climax of the day to come through with DJ Soy and Melanie from 3 to 6 p.m. Still setting the aura. Straight where it belongs, at the top, papa. Other than that, do enjoy the mix and let me know how you feel about it on the WhatsApp dial. That's 267-391066.
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You love her, then you gotta get a world tour. Is that a world tour or your girl's tour? I know that you gotta be a thug for her. This ain't what she meant when she told you to open up more. Yeah, trigger fingers turn to Twitter fingers. Yeah, you getting body by singing. I'm not the type of that'll type of

get it. It's the Vital DJ setting the red hot building on fire. In this exact way, it's how I say my goodbyes, making way for the climax of the day. Coming through with DJ Sway and Melanie, still setting the red hot building on fire from 3 to 6 p.m., vibing and engaging on the same WhatsApp dial, plus 2673911066. Do engage further with the DJ across all social media platforms at The Vital DJ, or catch him every Wednesday on the Good Life on Yarne FM. Ong Sara Kihurungwana, my hey. How weekend, plug the name of the mix. Listen, this is The Vital DJ. With the hip hop mix. It's called the refresher mix for as long as it's on the Good Life. But you can always engage with him to find out. Actually, do him better. Book him. This long weekend is very long. You need a DJ for your chillers with your friends, with your family, with your session hoods, mates, every single thing. Make sure that my DJ is booked and busy. But like I said, do text him via social media platforms at The Vital DJ. I highly appreciate you and thank you so much for holding my hand to create and maintain today's Good Life. My name is Luche and good things happen to me. You can always catch more of me on the same social media platforms at Luche on Facebook and Bean Luche on TikTok and Instagram. Let's do this again tomorrow, 12 to 3pm on the coolest station in the nation. For now, go out there to love and to live. Love the moment, love the dream, and definitely love the music. Bye.

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0: 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This one is called Mzala, right here on The Climax. And with that being said, Mzala, we are back once again, man. It is a beautiful Wednesday afternoon, the 13th of May, 2026. With that being said, man, let's get to it.
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0: Good afternoon, BW. Good afternoon, 267. Good afternoon to Maxes across the country. Oh, yes, we are back with the hottest afternoon drive time show in BW. Yes, I said it. What else? All right, man, you're hanging out with Sway and Mel all the way till 6 p.m. And today is a very special day. It's a very special week, actually, in the country of Botswana. We are super happy that you get to hang out with us for the next 3 hours. Of course, you can be a part of the show on +267 391 1066. Otherwise, holla at me on the DSTV Audio Bouquet channel 917. If you're not on the 917 channel, you can holler at me on my FM dial anywhere in Botswana. Kwelogoriyarn FM is available. Thank good afternoon to you. Hi, Mel. What's up, Dinsa?
2: Trimmy, apart from the fact that Antuja Mupakwangwana, I'm okay.
0: Ah! Isn't that grounds, though? Isn't that grounds?
2: Bro!
0: Isn't that grounds to say,
2: you know what?
0: It's chai.
2: It's chai, girl. I got to notice Kirkins get suspect that or no man. Every time we
0: actually.
2: Okay, so it depends.
0: Okay.
2: Some days opaka a muffin.
0: Okay.
2: About a fruit and then yogurt, juice and biscuits.
0: Okay.
2: Or I make waffles or I make wings in the morning.
0: Grocery. Wings.
2: So Monday.
0: My mom would what wings? My mother would be like, yellow roda,
2: uitaoro.
0: What do you think this is? Okay.
2: So on Sunday,
0: yeah,
2: he bought muffins that he chandele for in a pack.
0: Mm.
2: So what we did was on Monday he had a muffin. Tuesday he didn't get a muffin.
0: Okay.
2: So today he had a muffin.
0: Uh-huh.
2: The muffin was sanso kare disale
0: dili two.
2: Dili two.
0: Lago ito kote nazo ampalela.
2: Muffin was sanso le one.
0: Make a rago le thaba, I'm sure. I know, my dog. Can I want to get a little more about Paca, man? Got the new living Ragoletta for Rujuri.
2: I'm like, okay, so why did my friend host its own one instead of two? And here's the thing, she knows her hunger can complain a little.
0: Yes, yes.
2: So I'm like, why muffin only one? I don't know what I do. I ate the other one yesterday.
0: Why? That should be the next question.
2: Like,
0: why?
2: Should I get mopako?
0: Hey.
2: She's like, oh, sorry about that. I'm like, mopako.
0: Is she a stay at home auntie?
2: Okay, I think I said mopako about 5 times. Because mopako. Because I couldn't believe it.
0: I will tell you right now, mopako aba no monate bagetsu ile ra rata ha bana ba sa hetse mopako aba no go skolong because we ta o nyokota.

0: tswa ko sekolong. 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
1: kana
0: ithekele hela sente ka gore go ha yanong o shotisa ngwana mopako, but that is the energy that we have here today. I hope, did you forgive her?
1: Yeah, I did, because now I think I'm used to it, eh?
0: Oh, has it not done?
1: No, Jimmy Connor has at least the takeaway, ma, but the previous night.
0: Oh, wow, shoot. Otala, you don't give anything on the fridge, eh? Lotala, I do not, right? Otala, I do not, ma. I did any pizza, I don't know about it, but I don't know about hey, the Auntie Chronicles will always kill me, man. You gotta love our aunties. A big shout out to all the aunties out there in the world. Thank you so much for raising our kids, man. But I'm gonna happy. But auntie, I go reach her in
1: the
0: house. The
2: 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Live the music until 6 p.m.
0: All right, cool, man. This is how we're going to kickstart the show. Remember, we always have what we call Hero Classic. We're going to play you an old school track. You're going to let us know. +267 391 1066. Is this song a hit or a classic? It's just that simple. We're going to explain to you what a hit is in classic game. What a how to send a voice note. Can I over text? Oh, wait, or parlogan. Now, a hit is a song that was good back in the day.
1: What are you guys doing?
0: It is technically a Friday on a Wednesday. Let us know this next song that dropped back in 2015. Is it a hit or a classic? We want to find out on our number. That is +267 391 1066.
2: DJ's your boy. DJ.

0: on Living Your Life. This one dropping in 2015. We are asking a very simple question, man. After 11 years since this song dropped, do you think that this song is a hit or can't?
1: What's up,
0: O-Call?
1: +267 391 1066.
0: Let us know on our numbers, +267 391 1066. We are trying to debunk this one. Remember, a hit is a song that was good back in the day, but right now, anymore. Or maybe you think it's a classic and you're just like, oh my goodness, what a classic that is.
1: +267 391 1066.
0: Let's find out from you. We want to find out from you right now. +267 391 1066. 11 years ago, Dr. Malenga dropped this one. It's called Go On Living Your Life. It is very simple. It is an icebreaker that we like doing here at Moyarne FM on the Climax. Every single time we sum la show, rabatla go rebotse gore wena hela maikutlo a gago. Ga o tla pina e after dingwaga tse dikana. And 11 years ago, for some of us, felt like it was yesterday. Me kana re bua hela ka dijara 365 times 11. Yo, that was a long time ago. Okay.
2: Let me tell you something. Do you have like codes with your friends, like code names?
0: Yes.
2: You have
0: definitely
2: code names.
0: Definitely. Yeah.
2: So this is.
0: Yeah.
2: This is a.
0: I'm sorry, guys. I just had to say, but yeah, we do.
2: So Go On Living Your Life is a code name for my friends and I when we see you on Alomoto Motona, because in the song there's a part hearing. I don't remember seeing your face before.
0: Let that go, Kukukani.
2: Did you say we met you at school? Go on, living your life.
0: Hey, what have you done? I like how you're talking. Give me a call, my dear. +267 391 1066. Excuse me, 11 years ago this song dropped. It's called Go On Living Your Life. We want to find out from you on +267 391 1066. Remember hiti ki pina ilo gore ene na monate na ko ya te me gona no nyana gasi one sente hela me gongwe ke classic ya like hey bana. Mona otaro bolaisa my koro otaro bolaisa Friday wa Wednesday gona no nyela na so isa irialo.
1: What's up, O-Call?

0: All right, attention accountants. 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
1: You can't explain it. You can't explain it. But you feel it. You feel it. The music slaps harder. 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

Obit ST and Ginger Stone on this one, featuring Rio Reeves and Marvin. This one is called Keledi, right here on the Climax. 329 Yerna FM, as we are only 30 minutes into the show. If you're only joining us right now, you're right in time, man. We are playing a very fun one that always opens up the show with a mood. We're asking you a very simple question, man. When you hear this song that dropped 11 years ago, Dr. Malinga, Go On Living Your Life, let us know, do you think that this song is a hit or a classic?

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0: We're taking messages and voice notes right now as we kickstart this amazing Wednesday afternoon with Sway and Melanie. Messages coming in right now. Uncle Cash, I love how he says it. It's C.A.S.H. Uncle Cash coming in saying this one is just a hit, boss. Remember, a hit is a song that was good back in the day, but right now you're listening to it and it's really not your vibe anymore. Or maybe, you know, after all these years, it's a classic and you still vibing with the song, all right? Onks coming in. DJ 4DD, one of my boys. Go pace us. Kadi 31, saka December 2025. Unolu kuka. You know me, haki zohor nkari ke classic kana ki hit. Okay, all right.
3: Yeah.
0: Hi zohori wela haka is in the B Kells are yay. That's a classic. Masauzi is in the building. Hello, Masauzi. How are you doing today?
3: Hi.
0: Ariki hiti something eka binera provided moto asaita.
3: Wow.
0: Ona le mateka wanaka. Osalo ubi nozi ubu. How is it driving in Elia? Ya bo hini na lebo.
3: Eka sama kala taka
0: hini. Yone kya kumla la ya sama. Why? What am I dancing in?
3: I know the
0: dance.
3: But you can't.
0: Ah, wow, what a slow. I see, I mean. Let us know. +267 391 1066. We're asking you a very simple question. Dr. Malinga dropped this one in 2015. It is 2026 right now. And we are asking you a very simple question. Is the song a hit or classic?
1: What's up,
0: all
1: call? +267 391 1066.
0: Lebogang, as per usual, we absolutely love having you on the show. Lebogang, he is the furniture of the climax. Armel has been spending too much time with Cat. King Aledi Tori Tori suddenly. The original version of that song, Yara Ray Pirikio ne classic, is Gubu Sel Saga. Is Gubu Sel Saga, Dr. Malinga, may or might have been a hit.
3: Wow.
0: Could it barely made it to being a hit?
3: Yeah, that's what
0: you mean. My goodness. The last one coming in, two more. Ali, that is another
3: Hi,
0: fossil
3: back.
0: Fuel of the climax. Ali Are, it's an emotional song, especially if you know the original one. I really love it. And then,
3: finish the
0: climax. LT to talk to us. What's up? I think it's just a hit. Everybody said it. I think it's just a hit.
3: I'm going to be different from everybody.
0: What?
3: Horing.
0: It barely made it.
3: It barely made it.
0: No, I think. 2015 was a commercial house. Here in Red Tweetiano. So it's a mobo 2016-17. So you're not saving the purpose. But right now, if it plays, man, I have to be stinky gone. But I hope that the next one that I play for you is a classic, man. Eminem is coming in with that one. And then I got a little bit of Polo Olo Tuxinganga as well. And then we're jumping into the hot story of the day. And I'm sure by now you already know what the hot story of the day is. Our president is currently lying in state. It's nearly the time of the day when outside is the only place to be. No need for Wi-Fi, just genuine connections. 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

0: Polo Hola coming in with this one featuring Tusinganga. It's called Lintswe right here on the Climax at 3:44 Yarna FM. We are still in the first hour of the show. We are about to quickly just chat about the current proceedings, how far we are, has anything changed, and basically my experience, because I managed to go pay my last respects to the former president of the Republic of Botswana, Dr. Festus Khontebanye Mogae. This is the hot story of the day.
1: Hot story of the day on the Climax.
0: All right, so we are day three in now. So Monday, Tuesday, Wednesday, right? Into the proceedings of a state funeral. And maybe just quickly, if you can just let us know, Mel, just take us through what arose before or what happened in the past days. I do know on Tuesday we had the book of condolences. I believe will be delivered to the family.
2: The book is now at their residence.
0: Yes. Oh, okay. So the book is at their residence. Today it was a very different day. Remember, we don't go through this as often. So the younger citizens of Botswana got to experience something that we call a state funeral proceedings. How it leads up, essentially, or to the ending of the week, whereby our former president Kako Phumulo Nkakwa. But today, Mel, I just want to talk about my experience. I went out to the parliament buildings, called the chambers, media accreditation, but I just wanted to point out, man, first of all, the BDF are absolutely, their coordination is so swift. The line is moving quite fast, because there are metal detectors there. How to know, you empty everything out before go the chambers. They are taking people in batches. I'm not sure if it's batches of 50, so maybe I think it'll take you about an hour at the back of the line to eventually go into the chambers where our former president. My experience, of course, my hairs were standing up at the back of my head. I've never been to a president lying in state before.
2: Oh.
0: You know, so this was my very first time. I did not experience quite much here because at the time, I don't think I was staying.
2: 2017.
0: Yes, 2017. It's actually not in.
2: Oh, okay.
0: Yeah, so we were watching it from a bird's eye view, you know. And a big shout out, I just wanted to say to all the publications that are out there, BTV as well, trying to give us as much information as they can. Carol, as well as the Mail anchor. That we all know, Benson Butel, yes, taking us through most of the proceedings that are happening out there. And then the moment came for myself. I was alongside my colleague Ubira Gorte Thato Chapo. Maybe you do know him, Kalina Lagololuma. So it was our turn, and we eventually just joined the line. It's just, it's such a surreal moment, you know, just to take it all in, by your head, to say thank you so much. Historians babuile, economists babuile, former politicians babuile, current politicians babuile. It is a wealth of knowledge as to who Re Festus Khontebanye Mogae was. Walking around, I couldn't help but notice the four men who, rather, the three men and one lady who are guarding, some sort of guarding, the casket. I'm sure you've seen this on social media, Mel. I kind of took the hot story from you.
2: I was watching it on TV, actually. I was watching like you just mentioned, Khora, the lines were really, really moving. We could tell from watching on TV, because the way the people were moving in a queue, you know how it's a magabonya in a queue, but instead, nerebana batho ba tsama. So I think for somebody who's listening, my 2K, who don't understand, I'd like to clarify this for you so that you understand what lying in state is all about.
0: Mm-hmm.
2: We've seen this with other former presidents.
0: Mm-hmm.
2: We've seen it with His Excellency Cesar Ratsakhama. I wasn't there by then.
0: Yeah, no, it was quite a while ago.
2: But
0: yeah.
2: I got to experience it Kitumila Masire, that was in 2017.
0: Okay.
2: And the significance of this practice is for the nation to mourn.
0: Yeah.
2: But it gives the country a formal way to honor a major leader.
0: Mm-hmm.
2: And also it's for public tribute so that citizens can view the casket and participate in ceremonies.
0: Mm.
2: And thirdly, it's symbolism and continuity. It represents the transfer and endurance of governmental authority beyond any one person.
0: Mm.
2: And lastly, it's a historical recognition. Only certain individuals receive this honor. So it marks exceptional national significance.
0: Mm.
2: I mean, this is the man that brought two United States of America presidents to visit him.
0: Oh, really?
2: Yeah.
0: Oh, okay. I didn't know that.
2: And he's the only president in Botswana who was invited to the White House.
0: Really?
2: Yes.
0: Nah, let me tell you something. Yo, hey, DGB, I know you next. But yeah.
2: And Sway was there. Now I was watching it from home.
0: Mm.
2: And honestly, because it's a trigger, Hoyagwana, like funerals are a bit sensitive for me at the moment.
0: True.
2: So I got to hear different people saying different things and beautiful things.
0: Mm.
2: And I think the one that stood out for me was Yaha Mr. Albert Kisile Bojang,
0: mm-hmm.
2: who is his former bodyguard.
0: Oh, okay.
2: And guess what? He was like the bodyguard of Ramasire, also Rekhama.
0: Oh, okay. Yes. He served the first three presidents.
2: Yes.
0: Okay.
2: He was saying what Ramukhaya would do, Habadule Hana Baile America. Because Boane, they didn't know America as the bodyguards, and he knew America at the back of his head.
0: Sure.
2: So he'd just say, you know what, guys? Kana kwano habangiza, baitsele gore ke president. Es ka re tsana mo di shopong e be le simola le batla go tola di rain. So are they walk into shops, into stores, and he would be there free, happy. But bona ba tshogile ha ba bona motho a mothulana, they want to go.
0: They want to go in and yeah,
2: but then they look at him, he's giving them that face gore ke rile go ha go no point.
0: Yeah, I think it just also reiterates to what a lot of the other politicians thought that by gore ba berekile thata le re mogae, those who were closer to him, le baholo, they were flocking there. They were really mentioning what motho ene le motho a batho. He was a family man. He was a man who long gore he was always out there trying to be as one with the people. Jaka litse, he was literally one of the biggest contributing factors go le ka go hema bolwetse jwa HIV and AIDS, and him, you know, trying to show people gore bolwetse bo bogarologana haka, what it is, you know, how our channel was thing mayana. He worked a lot. Lidu tseo gore a leke gore a direct their nation. It must have been a very tough time. And one thing about our presidents that I've realized, most of our presidents have been through a major crisis over the years. Remogae, Re Khama, as well as Re Masisi. Currently, Re DGB at a time where, hey, Khosam Bholem Maswanyana was still in the muddy waters. So it was just so beautiful. I just wanted to also just add on to the way the BDF, the guards who were there, they were there before, well, when they started at 6, and I think Bagochisa at 6 when the casket leaves, they are 24/7, 365 protecting the former president, even in the afterlife, you know what I mean? It's just the sword proceedings. It's such an awe to watch, the way they move the swords. And this one is very different, and I compared to the time when the Queen of England, right? I was watching her whole proceedings as well. She was lying in state for days, actually. Seeing you know, those men and women who are, you know, protecting us as a nation, I think it symbolizes, you know, we have lost a statesman, whereby they are not heads up high, they put their swords in front of them, and then badika di clock the whole time to show the respect and to say, you know what, our former statesman Otsamail. I think those are some of the things that I just picked out from today, but just also just seeing Rembogae looking absolutely dapper. If you ask me, his suit is so sublime. His shoes, girl. Them shoes are out of this world.
2: I think I would have cried. I wouldn't have noticed
0: significantly what Rem Khaya would normally dress like. I think he was a drip god. How no kalibella some of the pictures that he's had over the years. Lebo mabeyle an. Lebo mabeyle ke batho ba le gore ba ri kali. Oh man.
2: Also, I love the fact that when you just said it as well, Hore, a lot of people were talking about how much he was a people's person. His bodyguard also said one thing about Rem Khaya. He was an office person. He would get into the office. He'd be the first person to get to the office,
0: yeah.
2: And he will be the last person to leave.
0: Oh, what
2: office.
0: A statement.
2: That's how dedicated he was. Apparently, he loved working after hours when it was silent. He would leave office.
0: And it showed. I guess we are here now as a nation. 60 years later, we're about to celebrate September.
2: 60 years, yeah.
0: And, you know, to all the people who are out there, you know, wishing their condolences to the president. By Longore, unfortunately, they are not in Gaborone. Remember, Kamuso, if I do understand it very well, but I think because the only airstrip. But I mean, surely they could have used a helicopter. But anyway, I think we'll get clarity on that. The view in Kosoroe. So I think maybe they're flying into Pikwe and then driving back to Soroe. How's that going to be? Is it also so that Batwail or Bamuts Elaine, you know, can also just, you know, just like how the Queen, people are just literally in the middle of the road, you know, in front of Windsor Castle, just waving and, you know, just crying and just showing the appreciation for what the Queen had done for them. And I think this is also the proceedings that we're also trying to do, Kakwano Mo Botswana. But I think everything is going absolutely well. We will have more information for you as Nako Ntse Tsama Melanie, because Nako Aro Nako Bua Ka the hot story of the day.
2: I saw the Mechisi. Okay, where's your lighter?
0: What about it?
2: Is it left at the parliament or?
0: Why?
2: Because I saw a picture, yeah, when people were passing by. I think it's the metal detector.
0: Okay.
2: And
0: no, I did not go through a metal detector. I did not go through a metal detector.
2: I had
0: media accreditation, so no
2: harata nante. Oh, okay.
0: Yeah, but so that we can quickly get as much information as we can from some of the people who are there to bear witness of what a state funeral is. With that being said, Mel, that was our hot story of the day. More coming up right after this.
1: 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Kalajwe Lerato Limo 98.2 FM.
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1: Tuma Boko joins mourners in view in the body of former President Festus Mogae lying in state, and informal sector warns upcoming public holidays could negatively impact business operations and income generation.
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1: With Yaron FM News at 4, I am Litheng Manze. Good evening. President Duma Boko this afternoon joined members of the public in viewing the body of former President Festus Mogae. President Boko also signed the book of condolences alongside scores of mourners who gathered at Parliament to pay their last respects. Viewing of the late statesman's body continues today until 6 p.m. Mogae's body is expected to travel to Serowe on Friday, passing through his home village to allow residents an opportunity to bid farewell. The burial will take place on Saturday at Pomolong, where family members, dignitaries and the nation will gather to honor one of Botswana's former leaders. Botswana National Productivity Center says years of instability, weak governance and critical staff shortages have severely affected the institution's operations. Appearing before Parliamentary Standing Committee on Statutory Bodies and State-Owned Enterprises, Acting Chief Executive Officer Matlosi's Hero said BNPC has been operating below capacity due to long-standing vacancies and absence of a board. She revealed that the organization requires 88 employees but currently has only 53, with nearly 70% of managerial positions vacant. Sis Hero says the key opportunities, appointments rather, including that of an internal audit manager, cannot be made until a board is constituted.
2: So we have a lot of people who are on one-year contracts, which is causing a lot of instability, and some of them can't even get loans from the bank. But there's nothing that we can do about it. It's a board decision. As the management, we cannot override board decisions. I cannot hire at management level because according to the Act and the Conditions of Service, only the board can renew contracts of management. So that is why we have a high vacancy rate. And we have not had some of these positions funded for quite some time. Because I think, as you understand, in government, if you cannot use a vacancy for a number of years, you are saying you don't need it.
1: And finally, vendors around Gaborone say the upcoming holidays are crippling their businesses. They complain that frequent public holidays means fewer customers and reduced income. With Friday declared a holiday by President Duma Boko to honor the late former President Festus Mogae, traders say their situation is worsening. Many vendors say their customers are mainly government employees, and when they are off work, business grinds to a halt.
3: Especially when they do the push over the work, I hit a lot of work. I do problems. I don't know.
4: There are those who
5: say that loyal customers, if they are not, they might affect my business.
1: And now a recap of our leading stories this hour. Duma Boko joins mourners in viewing of the body of former President Festus Mogae lying in state, and informal sector warns upcoming holidays could negatively impact business operations and income generation.
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0: The Yaron FM weather update is proudly brought to you by Air Botswana. Air Botswana, going your way.
1: Gaborone is sitting at a warm 26 degrees Celsius, while Francistown is slightly hotter at 28 degrees. Kasade is heating up nicely at 29 degrees Celsius and Maung tops the local charts today at a sizzling 30 degrees. Across the borders, Johannesburg is cooler at 22 degrees Celsius. Lusaka and Harare are both enjoying a pleasant 27, while Windhoek checks in at 28 degrees Celsius. Meanwhile, Cape Town keeps things cool and breezy at 18 degrees Celsius. Wherever you are, stay cool, stay hydrated, and enjoy the day ahead. 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
8: Orange FA Cup semi-final showdowns driven by revenge and supremacy and expect says physical activity is key in fighting chronic illnesses. With this sports update, I am Thabang Matladi. Good afternoon. Unresolved issues feature prominently in the Orange FA Cup semi-finals as teams will aim for retribution or supremacy, according to Dumelo Khabibule. The soccer pundit highlighted this as he assessed the remaining clubs before the twin fixtures at the National Stadium in Gaborone on Saturday. Mutshidiso and the Chiefs are lined up to face Orapa United, while Gaborone United clash with reigning champions Jwaneng Galaxy. Dumelo feels Makhosi will be seeking to redeem their second-round league defeat to Orapa, which effectively concluded their title hopes.
9: Orapa Mutshidiso and the Chiefs looks like it's going to be a very tight game, not a very high scoring. I don't think in the last few games we've had more than three goals in that fixture. Very last fixture, Rapa won 1-0. Mutshidiso and the Chiefs will look at that loss and say that's the loss that took us out of the title challenge. So now we want to revenge that, and I think that's one thing that will be fueling their energy to say we must go on and beat Rapa. And Rapa could always say we think we could have done better in the season, and we need to prove it by getting to the final and giving it our all.
8: He also forecast a high-scoring contest when the Reds meet Galaxy in the first semi-final of the day.
9: Those two teams are always exciting in front of a high-scoring matchup, and I think that's what we should expect from both teams. I think Galaxy would then say, we let our chance to win the league slip through our fingers. We need to go on and win the FA Cup because that's the only way to save our season. You can always say, you know what, we want to be double champions. We deserve to be double champions. We've been exciting. We haven't been losing. And so it's one of those games that you look at and say, it's probably going to end in a night.
8: Dr. Lady Mutise holds that activity, regardless of how minor it may seem, can significantly aid in warding off non-communicable diseases. The member of Bomaid Cycling Team shared this view at the BPC CEO Cycling Challenge in Mokobane on Sunday. The competition assembled 63 riders from Botswana, Namibia and Lesotho to contest in the 30, 60 and 120-kilometer events, among others. Dr. Mutise informed Yarn FM Sports that as Botswana grapples with non-communicable diseases, physical activity can be a solution.
10: I think NCDs are really our biggest killer right now. Our biggest killer is no longer your HIV, but it's your cancers, it's your diabetes, it's your hypertension. So initiatives like this is really to encourage everybody to move, to be active. I think I had done 25 kilometers in maybe 3 hours or so. So today I've done 33 kilometers in 2 hours. 8 minutes. So for me, that's something. It was hard, I don't want to lie, and I fell. Just as I was looking at the finish line and getting excited, I actually fell. So it was difficult.
8: Dr. Mutise also detailed the advantages of remaining fit, such as slowing of aging.
10: If every day when you've done, whether it be it the step, you would have done it better than somebody who's sitting at home. So we really encourage, we have our new app that is called Thrive. We are really encouraging people to thrive, to live healthier and happier. Yeah. Anytime you have an opportunity to move, you don't have to be cycling. You can walk, you can hike, you can swim, you can run, you can play a sport. So I think anytime you get your heart muscles to exercise, it's a big thing, even just in terms of aging.
8: catch the next sports update at 5:05 till then. Good afternoon.
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1: 410 Yarn FM. Thank you so much, Lete Manze, as well as Taba Matale. That is the news bulletin and the sports update. We are in the second hour of the show. Second hour of the show, it is very simple. We like to kickstart it with a brand new song. And remember, Setswana di Chabeng. Local music is always the best music to listen to, and today we have a combination. Where's Cupid been? You remember DJ Cupid?
2: I do, the cute lady.
1: Yeah, the cute lady. Oh, such a man, such an amazing person to hang out with. Like, honestly,
2: and then how old are you? You're not trying to hang out
1: with
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1: DJ Cupid coming in with Amantla Brown on this one. It's called Singer right here on the Climax. This is some brand new music. I hope you enjoy it.

0: Spin Girl. She's here to save the industry with a record at a time. Super excited that DJ Cupid is back on our regular playlist. If you want to be a part of the Yarana FM playlist, it's very simple, man. All you have to do is let us know. Born. music@yarnafm.co.bw. That's my email address, all right? And then when I on tumela atwek on tumela pinara radio edit, and then obon tumela le kile atwek radio edit le atwek yapin. I get so artist bio atwek le pinaka boyone. 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Please attach your numbers. We could be texting you to be a part of this amazing family. Right, second hour of the show. Mel, what's going on?
1: Ya ta go botsa potso.
0: Ya no ngadile.
1: Eh, ke ngadile e bile ke tenegile.
0: Ha.
1: Ko re le tone ya mehala ya a change re setse re tsena. Why is it that dad don't want to take care of their kids? Mimoto akona anali. Like how insensitive are we that every month and mothers are given endless excuses as to why you are not taking care of your child. It's tough. Kemoho zero. Hakena madi. This. And you expect your the mother of your child or inne no dualan school fees, inne no o no horror toiletria bana, inne no horror waipela bana, baja di jo waba tapisa waba pesa, hona le anti, hona le kombia transport. When what are you doing?
0: I've been there before. All right. And
1: what was
0: I'm gonna be very I'm going to be so honest with this one. Jeez. And, you know, man, I have an amazing mother. I don't want to say big mom. I don't like that phrase.
1: Same. She also doesn't like it.
0: I really don't like that phrase. I have an amazing person that I'm co-parenting with, of which has faced the bulk of the financial pressures that come Lengwana, right? At a time where I was in a lot of debt, right? A lot of things are like I need to very sharp. A lot of threats. I wish I knew the kind of and the way lawyer or but I was a lot about threatening, you know. And because of Lonelito Leo, people start raising up the issue. And again, this is for somebody I wasn't really making it per se. I always made everything work, tried to take care of myself, tried to take care of my daughter. You know, just trying to balance everything in life. And it wasn't always easy. And I'd like to believe the mother of my child has been to that point before. And I know I'm triggering her. And I hope she's not listening. But I know I'm triggering her because she's been here. Not once, not twice, you know. And God, I understand her. And I understand what is currently now trending on social media about fathers who are not taking care of their kids.
1: Names are mentioned.
0: We can say it.
1: Thuli Zandisipe is accusing Re.
0: But you need to say what is she popular for?
1: All right.
0: Yes.
1: If you don't know DJ, I just said it. Thuli Tools. She's an MC. She's a DJ.
0: Yeah.
1: She's a presenter.
0: Yeah.
1: What else does she do? She's a voiceover artist.
0: Yeah.
1: She's a marketing personnel.
0: And more than anything, she's an amazing person. So look, now,
1: and an amazing mother.
0: An amazing mother as well.
1: Three kids, by the way. She's taking care of three kids.
0: I will lie. I'm disappointed.
1: The twins are almost nine.
0: Yeah, I'm really I've been disappointed in myself and not being able to always,
1: But
0: pitch
1: to me,
0: up.
1: What causes that? Because you've been through it.
0: It's again, and like you see, Nakanya, I know her mother will come up with a plan. That's what are you? I know that's the standard excuse that we all give ourselves as fathers. We are not deadbeats per se. We are not absent per se.
1: We are not. You were being a deadbeat. You were being a deadbeat. If you were not taking care of your child, whereby you've got a lot of debt, but me feel like month and do kona kozo ipana wohi tekela toiletry woh reka air force.
0: Yes.
1: That's being a deadbeat.
0: Yes, that is being a deadbeat.
1: If you can sacrifice to buy yourself and a beautiful air force, why was it zema jia air force aye kungwani?
0: Yeah, that's very
1: you
0: true.
1: You understand?
0: I think you know what. I don't think there's a father out there. Absolutely, who cannot take care of that child.
1: Exactly.
0: I don't want to believe that. Because, you know what? ke tata ke ba bona
1: kana tshiba ho o di
0: mamote like I said to you, you know, the biggest excuse that most fathers who are co-parenting, of which now has been defined as per Melanie, it is being a deadbeat, is that you always say ma go ngwana o teng,
1: because
0: primarily ngwana le mang le the most of the time they will stay with the mom, you know, and or the mom side of the family.
1: Mm-hmm.
0: When you are busy living your best life or maybe trying to fix your life. So I'm very disappointed, but I have done it before. I'm not going to sit here and say, oh no, you should have never done this, you should have never done this, you know what I'm saying? Because I know how it feels. The responses that I've getting, in fact this story triggers me a lot. Because some sort we have had that conversation before, right? And it's always the promise, the empty promises to say, I'll do it. Kwedihela. I'll sort it out. No, you're not like giggy and a halle. No, you're so 20 plates and a halle guitar on a Latin plate. I have done it before. It is not a nice place to be as a mother of a child. And I know my, the Takazaka, not my friends, the Takazaka, or people who are in the late 20s, or Totaibile, young fathers below the age of 35. Heck, do I go more than 35? 40, 45, who just always rely on the fact that one on the mom.
1: We need to be under a roof.
0: You know what I mean? Things like, simple things like, when it's your turn to have, you know, to take care of the child, you come up with excuses or something comes up, you know what I mean? And we had you had promised for weeks on end, and you know the mother of the child really wanted to, you know, go out and just have a girls weekend away, you know what I mean, just with the girls. No calls coming in. And you know, all you need to do as a father, as a co-parenting father,
1: even also stop saying
0: it, start doing it. That's my only advice.
1: Because I'll give you an example. There was this one time I had now get back to work, like get back to doing what you call this, to doing TV. And because the child Letabo spent more time with me, and he would be there. But some things, that's when I got to notice, or no, he's here, but it's not like
0: he's not intact, or he's not in one with,
1: because he would call me, know, I'm in the middle of the shoot, he calls me, what should I do, how am I
0: going
1: to do this? What do you mean?
0: Yeah.
1: It's a baby.
0: Yeah,
1: it's
0: but
1: a child.
0: At the same time, you know, I think you are very fortunate, Melanie, to have raised your child with the father of the child. You know, most of us, we have parted ways with the people that we've had children with, and you know that causes a rift. It causes a drift, and then when you eventually, you know, these things creep up, and it gets to a point where you get posts like this from Tuli, you know what I mean?
1: I think that's where the frustration comes.
0: Yeah.
1: It's good. From what she was saying, I think she was more frustrated because this is somebody who's media trained, by the way.
0: Yeah.
1: And somebody who's media trained, they don't just post anything.
0: Yeah, or we thought it's been escalated. Hey, yeah,
1: because she's saying you're going out every weekend, but you choose to go out and drink with your friends.
0: With your friends.
1: Live a certain life.
0: Yeah.
1: While now, to mela medu kora zama duwa kora kamo. Ena mopako wa itura guys.
0: Yeah.
1: Zama duwa kora kamo pako. Zama duwa that. And what she was saying was, this is one thing that I love about Tuli.
0: Yeah.
1: She wasn't saying do most of the things, because we know her men are supposed to be providers and everything. She's saying we can go 50-50.
0: Yeah,
1: you understand.
0: Yeah, that's, and that's very mature.
1: And that's very, very mature.
0: Yeah, that's a very mature conversation. But you know what? Everybody, there are two sides to the story.
1: We twisted le bohangwa banganya so no sibuya, because I was ready for you.
0: So I just urge, look, gents, anko iribuenga, lintete sente majita, gents. No matter what, nothing should be more important than taking care of your child.
1: Your own blood, your
0: sins. I'm saying this, Linda. I'm also in front of this mic as well, listening to myself. I'm being my own doctor. There is nothing that will, absolutely nothing in the world that is more important than taking care of your child. For the little that you get, for as much as you get, the little that you get, mothers of the children will always appreciate or mehel at least without fail. I don't have to always follow him around. I think bona ba tena ke khaya gona o follow around tsatsi le letsatsi, constant update, reply them on time, give them an update le how tshwaregile banela update e le gore irrealistic ebile e nnete, because the last thing you also want to do is to have a really angry mother of your child, because it leads up to moments like this.
1: And you need to be careful. Like, if you have an angry mother of your child or a bitter mother of your child, ask yourself,
0: yeah,
1: you are bitter, you are angry. And the deadbeat father. So ask yourself, you're just not being fair.
0: Yeah, it's just not being fair. Hey. But, you know, I just hope that they fix it. I really don't like it when things get to this magnitude, especially if it's people that, you know, I guess...
1: There's so many young boys by look up to this particular person.
0: Yeah, you know what I mean?
1: There's so many young girls who look up to...
0: But I guess it's also a learning curve, more than anything.
1: Do you need to be posted on social media?
0: No. I mean for the nation, like Rona, other fathers who are in co-parenting situations and are always fighting about financial situations.
1: Start exposing them.
0: All right. My heart's up, man. I absolutely love to all my heart and soul. I just hope that they manage to sort this one out.

All right, DJ Cupid coming in with Amantha Brown with this one. It's called Seeing right here on the Climax. Brand new music right here, man. DJ Cupid, where have

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0: Tato Jessica coming in with Selele Sele right here on the Climax. We're smack in the middle of the show. 4:30 is the time. Lite Manze is on standby, right, with the headlines for the 5 p.m. news bulletin. Ma?
1: I'm confused.
0: What I'm confused, I'm going to confuse
1: anyone.
0: We would love for you to share, your condolence messages for the former statesman of the Republic of Botswana, Dr. Festus Khumtebanyo Mokgae. All you have to do, send in your voice note, man. We're going to be playing them throughout the show today. Remember, currently, and I'm sure Lite Manze has a little bit more on that. He is currently lying in state at the Parliament Chambers as we speak. More of that coming in at 5 p.m. Right now, though, it is the 4:30 news headlines. Remember, what is your favorite memory of a tenure that have a lot to say about it? I know some of the favorites were that drinks were very cheap. Grocery was very affordable. I know by it was very, very lucrative in terms of my accounting. Let's share and celebrate the life that is our former president, Remo Khaye. You can send in your voice note. Keep it as a voice note so that we can play them in between the songs at +267 391 1066. A life well lived, a man who served his purpose. Now he rests as he lays in the Parliament chambers. Let Lite Manze coming in with the news headlines.
2: President Duma Boko joins mourners in viewing the body of former President Festus Mogae lying in state, and informal sector warns upcoming public holidays could negatively impact business operations and income generation. For more details to these stories and more, join me again right here at 5. Good afternoon.
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1: Tumaboko joins mourners in viewing the body of former President Festus Mogae lying in state, and informal sector warns upcoming public holidays could negatively impact business operations and income generation.
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1: With the Yaron FM News at 5, I am Liteng Manze. Good afternoon. President Duma Boko this afternoon joined members of the public in viewing the body of former President Festus Mogae. President Boko also signed the book of condolences alongside scores of mourners who gathered at Parliament to pay their last respects. Viewing of the late statesman's body continues today until 6 p.m. Mogae's body is expected to travel to Sorowe on Friday, passing through his home village to allow residents an opportunity to bid farewell. The burial will take place on Saturday at Pumulong, where family members, dignitaries and the nation will gather to honor one of Botswana's former leaders. Yaron FM News reporter Warabile Pambuka filed this report.
2: President Duma Boko, former President Dr. Mokgweetsi Masisi, and various political leaders have joined thousands of mourners viewing the late former President Festus Mogae at Parliament. As the viewing continues, members of the public and dignitaries are signing the book of condolences. Botswana is mourning the loss of its third president, who served from 1998 to 2008. Dr. Mogae passed away on the 8th of May at the age of 86. This is Warabile Pambuka reporting from Parliament.
1: The Botswana National Productivity Center says years of instability, weak governance and critical staff shortages have severely affected the institution's operation. Appearing before the Parliamentary Standing Committee on Statutory Bodies and State-Owned Enterprises, Acting Chief Executive Officer Matlosi Tshiro said BNPC has been operating below capacity due to long-standing vacancies and absence of a board. She revealed that the organization requires 88 employees, but currently has only 53, with nearly 70% of managerial positions vacant. Citiro says key appointments, including that of an internal audit manager, cannot be made until a board is constituted.
3: So we have a lot of people who are on one-year contracts, which is causing a lot of instability, and some of them can't even get loans from the bank. But there's nothing that we can do about it. It's a board decision. As the management, we cannot override board decisions. I cannot hire at management level because according to the Act and the Conditions of Service, only the board can renew contracts of management. So that is why we have a high vacancy rate. And we have not had some of these positions funded for quite some time. Because I think, as you understand, in government, if you cannot use a vacancy for a number of years, you are saying you don't need it.
1: And finally, vendors around Gaborone say the upcoming public holidays are crippling their businesses. They complain that frequent holidays mean fewer customers and reduced income. With Friday declared a holiday by President Duma Boko to honor the late President Festus Mogae, traders say their situation is worsening. Many vendors say many customers are mainly government employees, and when they are off work, business grinds to a halt.
4: Especially when they do the push over the horror, I have a very good one. I want to
1: An And now a recap of our leading stories this hour. Duma Boko joins mourners in viewing the body of former President Festus Mogae lying in state. And informal sector warns upcoming public holidays could negatively impact business operations and income generation.
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1: And now in business news. South Africa's Deputy Minister of Tourism, Makgotso Magdalene Sodu, has urged African governments to improve air connectivity across the continent to boost tourism and trade. Speaking at a high-level side event during Africa's Travel Indaba 2026, Sodu says high air travel costs within Africa continue to restrict movement, tourism growth and business opportunities. She called for harmonized aviation policies among African countries, saying the future of African tourism depends on stronger regional cooperation rather than countries working in isolation. And now in currency exchange rates, the Pula is trading at 1 rand and 22 cents, 13 Pula 95 tebe against the American dollar, 15 Pula 72 tebe against the euro, and finally 18 Pula 63 tebe gets you the British pound.
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1: Gaborone is sitting at a warm 26 degrees Celsius, while Francistown is slightly hotter at 28. Kasane is heating up nicely with 29 degrees Celsius, and Maung tops the local charts today at a sizzling 30 degrees Celsius. Across the borders, Johannesburg is cooler at 22 degrees Celsius. Lusaka and Harare are both enjoying a pleasant 27, while Windhoek checks in at 28 degrees Celsius. Meanwhile, Cape Town keeps things cool and breezy at 18 degrees Celsius. So wherever you are, stay cool, stay hydrated, and enjoy the day ahead. 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
7: Botswana Netball Tigers development with under-17 tournament. With the sports update, I am Thabang Matlale. Good afternoon. The Botswana Netball Association staged the under-17 top 8 tournament in Gaborone last week to cultivate development across the country. Botswana's best young talent competed in the development league at Bonaccord from the 9th to the 10th of May. Tamara Jaspers and Moepo Queens advanced to the finals following a very difficult and contested weekend. 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
9: Dipalo di kae kana ko development ga to should have as many kids as possible.
8: Dipalo tsa rena tota di sentse di lukwa tlase. The only palo leng gore rena le one for now it's only 25 players. Tota re le tsa go nna le bana ba bantsi tota, because tota ya development ke ka ha ke ratang go bereka ka teng le bana. So I don't mind go nna le bana ba bantsi, hele 50 it's okay.
9: Yano le na le basimane?
8: Yes, we have basimane ko senior team. For now under we don't have, it's only females.
9: Go na le tournament mo Gaborone ka weekend. Tell us about the tournament and how your team performed.
8: Re ne le form pulung, we played the game is 3 and 3. We need game is rena tsotsothe, and then we lost our game here today against the Mwepo.
9: O itumeletseng hela ka tsameko ya bona?
8: Not that I'm so happy ka ha bona na ba me ba tsamekileng teng. 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
9: Why is it important for these kids to play as many tournaments of this nature as possible?
8: Tata go hateng go botlhoka because ke dumela gore go tsamika mona go ta ba ruta go le gontsi and le bone ba rata and ba ile tsa gore le bone ba ipone ka moso ba le go sina teaming.
9: Gona le sepega pe se tswang go BDF club so batlang go se share le nna before ke go tlwana.
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9: No le nna ke bona re ba tshwisa motho o siameng. You are so excited to talk about the kids. 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
8: Oh ke ba rata mo go masetoto. 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I'm so very happy tota.
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0: Ezra Nethings with this one. It's called Hokatwing, right here on the Climax at 5:14 Yarne FM. Third and final hour of the show. If you're only joining us now, welcome to it, man. You are just in time for something that's very, very important. We are talking about a very special run. Out of all the runs that I've attended or I had the privilege to attend, this one is really close to my heart. We're talking about the fourth annual SOS Charity Run 2026. And joining us in studio today, Mel, is a gentleman. You know what? I'm sure he's ran more than a million kilometers at this point in time. They are everywhere. Trust me, when you see what they 5, 10, 21, 42, just know there's going to be a lot of yellow and black somewhere. Yes. Every single time you see that yellow and black, just know that it is about to be a very fearless run. Ladies and gentlemen, I'm being joined by Kalaboga Lehuele, who is also known as Kalo, because they have a strut about them, you know what I mean? Like, you have a bounce about them.
1: Can't the way where you get the last team building?
0: Oh no, I was running around.
1: But you
0: know,
1: you know, Kilo,
0: welcome to the show. How are you doing today?
2: Hi, how's it, Sri? How's it, Mel?
1: Oh, well, good.
2: I got the energy alone.
1: Yeah. Morale,
0: up. How about the push up, the press up? So just making sure that the energies are right. The hot run represent 10. Welcome to the show, Kilo. And we're talking about something very important. This is the fourth annual SOS charity run. I had the privilege of actually being there in the morning at the press briefing. Well, I guess the launch of what they're trying to do. It was absolutely heartwarming to hear that. Yeah. It's very close to my heart, and I'd really love to attend this. Yeah. But I'd love for the listener right now who's listening to Yarn FM to attend too. So just to start off our conversation, you got to let us know, when is the run and what inspired this marathon at the very beginning?
2: Wow. Okay, thank you very much for the opportunity. Hello, Ahua. Yes, the run is on the 23rd of May 2026. Jaloko SOS Children's Village.
0: Okay.
2: Look, through fitness, through sports, re khona go raise the funds for bana
0: and
2: gore ba nna ko SOS ba khona ba thoka dithuso tse leng gore maybe ngwe ga ba bone lawe ba hiwang ke batsadi go pehela
0: but
2: ko fie ko nnete ko nnete ko SOS. So SOS is entrusted fearless gore ke yone le ka dira in this run, ke yone le gore ka pula the masses, ke yone ka pula the crowd gore ba to have fun, also to just to mingle le bana bone ba.
0: I absolutely love it. Yeah, no. Say logore se botlhoka mo dientse tso thetse na ke taba ga 0.5 kilometers, but wena o ka re bolella gore

0: What are the four more challenges? No, can I throw another 0.2? When I can't walk, I
1: say,
0: what is 4? Hey, when I can't walk, I say, 0.1. How do I get the hell you want? Boy, you know what? But what are the official KMs? Look, I'm very interested. I came Motokwa, or maybe I reside in Gaborone and greater surroundings. And you know, as a parent, you know, as a some sort of new parent of some sort. Just you know, being interacting with some of the kids. It really, you know. You're just like, I want to make this kid's life a little bit better. And also, it comes with a little bit of fitness in between. So, Haribu, I got the formal ones. This is about 20 million kilometers around. I got to learn like how to run this time around as fitness, like SOS.
2: Look, I always say running Zinyana has a competition. Like, we want everyone to take part. We want to be inclusive. We are looking at 5 kilometers. You know, we are not physically fit. We have 5 kilometers. We have 10 kilometers. We have up to 21 kilometers. Like I said, it's not a competition. It does not mean we are going to you can come and walk that 5 kilometers, you can come and walk that 10 kilometers or even 21 kilometers. So come walk, I can still wait for you. How's your got a lot of mates? Hela Jalo, celebrate the coming along or rest a medal.
0: Ah, I love it. I love the inclusivity. Elohore comes with the fearless, and you can be a part of the fearless. I will tell you something. I was, you know, really, really glad that I got to be a part of the Dire Corps this year. And just to see the smiles, just to see, you know, the togetherness, the people pressing their clocks as they start and pressing their clocks as they come back in. The laughs, the jokes after, they're catching
2: the pain,
0: up.
2: Everything.
0: And, you know, that's a very special moment at Dire Corps. But there's something about this one that makes it very special more than all the other runs that are out there because there are children involved. What makes it so special? According to you,
2: you know what? It's the reason why this run is very is so special to us and to by supporter all the stakeholders is that total rabata the success stories are SOES. Like rabata or risk and run hell. The stakeholders the donate so that dire change mo matsilong a bana ba ile gore ba ko ASO yes okay ha se rane la gore re to go taboga sui kana wena mel re to go taboga le bere a ko lapeng wa bona ke that is why gona le that donation ya 100 pula.
0: Okay.
2: Yes, it's a free run, but if you have that 100 pula that you can spare and say, you know what, I want to spare this 100 pula ke a donate ko ASO yes charity run so that ngwana o le ene ka mosa khone gore a ba khone gore a je breakfast a khone gore a rwale dithakwa ya sekeleng kana a rwale dikausu kana a pare something warm
0: especially in the season.
2: SOS is more like a home for Manaba in Gorbanzi Jal. How about a feel or in a different environment? SOS, I feel or in Kualapi is why this run.
0: I absolutely love it. So you're saying that, I'm literally heartwarmed by this conversation that we're having. I also want to be a part of it, whether it's 5, whether it's 10, whether it's 21. All I have to do is bring 100 pula. Is there going to be like a basket? Have 100 pula in one thing. Just maybe you can take us through how that activity is going to happen so that we can clarify it.
2: Look, modi pages are not the SOS.
0: Okay.
2: Modi pages are not the fearless.
0: Okay.
2: How it's and I'm posting to are not the SOS charity run. At the bottom of the caption.
0: Okay.
2: The registration link.
0: Okay.
2: Click.
0: Okay.
2: To take you through all the steps. Even after the run, go back to SOS and say, look, Malabani get up really more than a but they give out a hook and more to Kanyana. Yes, 300 pula, yes, 200 pula, so that Lohon only 27. Little nice Kilo, I do that sometimes. You can rag it in us, Shopung Hale, Kokakero Kifa, Nikit Loregaboro, Tabiker, Tabiker, the vegetables in Yana, Kiahova Dropelago SOS.
0: I absolutely
1: and love
0: it.
1: And one thing about SOS that I love is that there's that transparency because I also donate to SOS. On a like every 3 months I donate, and when you get there, there are forms you feel. It's documented, it's filed. So, I believe with this run, even your fans, I believe that they're in safe hands because I've done it before. I donate to SOS, and I've been seeing what's happening with my donations.
0: I love it. You know, I'll do the five. Daikana.
2: Unzo remelu ira 2.5.
0: No, no ira 0.1. Na keta. Ha keta lande mbato. I can walk. It's not a competition ba gaetso. Ah, ba tlokwa ba ile gore re dilo go tlokweng as well. Ba ile gore re beile ditlhogo tsa rena go tlokweng, re hiritse go tlokweng. Ba ile gore re moga borone re re ditse gona ano nyana. If you are big on running and you know health and you know just to let them share some of their stories so that you understand gore what is life like that side. Ga ke rata go nna ke bile ke re life like that side because I want to make them feel like you said that even when they are at SOS it is their home. It is not a home away from home. That is where I'm being raised by loving parents. I met some of the elders by the aunties and uncles Jaga Baba Bita. You know, just their faces are just so bright. They're always willing to help. So this is such a beautiful charity run. It's the fourth annual. A big shout out to Fearless. Thank you so much for keeping Botswana fit a day at a time. We really, really cannot thank you enough. You are really big, and good luck to you as we, you know, Sway and Mel.
2: As a registration, get donation. How's another donation? 100 play does not mean how go.
0: Still
2: come and attend. Kanakoya 6 o'clock on the 23rd of May 2026. Go SOS.
0: All right, I love it. Hi, Lora, how is your SOS Ellen thing? How thought you go police? Olivia Garago TTC. Hona le four way, Hona Fale, just before TTC, the one before TTC, or tena left. I'm sure there'll be banners.
2: Yes.
0: I'm sure there's going to be very visible. Lidikoloi, Ota, Bona Hona, by that area. How thought you go police? All the way down, Hona le four way, just before TTC, or Zanaka no more left thing. Kimotela or Kinila Motoko in Lobaka. That's why I'm
1: GPS.
0: All right, with that being said, Kalo, thank you so much. 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

0: Full song, man. Mandla Music featuring One Take 267 on this one. Rata. One thing about it, we are definitely gonna play this song. Big shout out to Mandla Music coming back 2026 with such a hot record. And just a splice, a little bit of One Take 267 with a dope verse just to wrap it all up and seal it and send it out into the world. Absolutely beautiful song. I cannot fault it.
1: Yes! Yes! Because this song is everything. Like, that's how I want to be loved.
0: That is such a beautiful song.
1: I love so loud.
0: It's going to be such a beautiful song. I just, and this is what I love about authentic music. And I only say authentic music because there's this big harrowing problem that's growing, which is AI. But can you hear the amount of dedication into delivering this song? It's not flat. It's not the same throughout. It literally has those
1: variations.
0: Yeah, the variations between how he sings, the delivery of the verse, yeah, One Take. You know what I mean? It's just like, you know, the cadence of the song. You know what I mean? Like, it's like, you just can't make it when he talks about music.
1: I love it. He talks from the heart.
0: Oh, what a beautiful.
1: You should see his face right now, guys.
0: And more than anything, in just a bit, today it is a catalog battle. And today's one is very special because we thought we're going to do something a little different. If you know this theme song, then you know what it's a team. Hey, we are pitting North versus South. So artists from the south side of Botswana, Rebakaganya Gadibete. Artists from the north side of Botswana, Rebakaganya Hadibete. Hi Lord Bago Dimu, they're going to be a part of the show. Hi Lord Bago Tasi. Bamutime one. Who Avengers Nyana today on the catalog battle? Guess who is in Team South? Guess who's in Team North? Because today's three-round battle is going to be six different artists coming in with the hottest songs right here from Botswana. Team South. It is going to be an absolute massacre out here, man. We are having a civil war, and the civil war today is all about the music.
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3: Tumaboko joins mourners in viewing the body of former President Festus Mogae lying in state, and informal sector warns the upcoming public holidays could negatively impact business operations and income generation. 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

0: Tuli T coming in with this one. It's called Omang right here on The Climax, man, as we are about 19 minutes away from parting ways with you on a beautiful Wednesday afternoon. Remember, if you are trying to go and see the president lie in state as we bid farewell, you have about 19 minutes left before officially the office of the president and the, you know, well, Hormente, or the state of Botswana, Etswala Kesi, as he will be being ushered away to, I guess, to the resting place, and then back to Sorowe, as reported by the thing a few minutes ago. All right, so 19 minutes left before you go. Well, 18 now. I hope you get an opportunity to say goodbye to the former president of the Republic of Botswana.
1: Best thing ever
0: heard. All right, may his soul continue to rest in peace. Right now, we have 19 minutes left to try to figure out, in terms of the civil war that we have come up with, more the catalog battle, who is going to take it? And remember, we are splitting Botswana in half. Kadibiti, as normally Botswana rata gona re nya o tsana mo north ha o tola dibite ka kwa kana tsana mo south ha wela dibite kota senyana. And today, yeah, it's going to be very fun because it's six different artists from Botswana, and we are trying to figure out which team has, you know, the better crop of artists.
2: North or south?
0: This one is going to be very interesting.

0: Catalog Battle. The Climax.
1: All right, man, it's going to be very fun. And look, hey, if you're from the south, if you're from the north, you want to tell a friend, or hey, Juan Alema Tata Tatieno, so you live Melabarba Kawanya Botswana Kabuhare. Though we are united as we stand, Modina Kozirin Sinjan, we thought this one would be very, very fun if you tried it like this. So, six different artists, three are from the south side of Botswana, three are from the north side of Botswana. We want to find out from you after every single round. Let us know what a winner, Team South or Team North. It's Eri, which one? Remember, Okavotemo, +2673911066. Round number one, Team North versus Team South. We're not going to tell you who they are. You're just going to hear Dipina Zabone, which side of Botswana took round number one. Are you ready, Mel?
2: I'm ready.
1: All right, let's go.
0: Round one, fight.

0: Round number one. Which team is going to win round number one? Is it going to be Team North or Team South?
1: Don't touch it
2: now. What's up, all call?
1: +267 391 1066.
0: All right, Mel, let us know who's repping the North team, who's repping the South team. Rebelela Mupi, rather, on +267 391 1066. Talk to us, Mel.
3: Repping the South side, Franco Lepako, mm-hmm, with Kelela Lelona.
0: Uh-huh.
3: And then repping the North side, Chamagal with Sikuta.
0: All right, Sikuta versus Kelela Lelona. North versus South. Today, we want to find out from you on +267 391 1066. This one is going to be absolutely amazing. It is the official climax Avengers Wars, a civil war right here.
1: What's up,
2: all call? +267 391 1066.
0: North versus South. Franco is representing the South side. Chamagel is representing the North side. And we have texts coming in. Detective Molon are South side. That's one for South side. Lopan, talk to us, brother.
4: Yeah. How you doing? This is Chamagel. Tota. Kana wele stopo semolati wata wewa I obala tetse batho ba
0: one two mole
4: let's drop it
0: one two mole
4: shint uto he aise Chamagel wa go bola
5: number one
4: which team is going to
5: win round number one.
0: Chamagel coach. All right, we have one vote for North, but one vote for South. Yeah,
3: wene lopa o dopa dopa ka stopo
0: motho ke motho wa ha rena ya bolela. All right, Sinjwale Njwale Sabakoni are North side. That's 2-1 to the North side. Masadi, talk to us.
6: Hey, la lerala okay. Hey, are lerala.
0: Are lerala bagetso. That is the North side. That's 3-1. Another one from Lala are South side. That's 3-2. And then I'm from the South, but round one Genela, the North side. That's 4-2. Nantos are Khosia Masadi. That's 5-2. And then that's all we have for now. All right, round number two. It is time to get jiggy with it. Who's going to take round number two?
3: We have six.
0: North side is in the building. I know this one is going to be very territorial. All right, round number two, let's go. This one is going to be super exciting. Guess who's on Team North, who's on Team South? You can vote on +267 391 1066. Let's go, round two.
1: Round two, fight.

0: Round number two, round number two, round number two.
1: WhatsApp all call.
2: +26739110666.
0: I told you it's gonna get really spicy. Melody, let us know who's rapping Team North and who's rapping Team South.
3: I guess who. Round number two, we had Hensi rapping Team North with Mamacita.
0: Okay.
3: And then rapping Team South, Vima and Peasy.
0: All right, man. Those are the two teams. Hey, it's going to be a tougher. We should have like a Red Bull challenge. Yeah, North versus South.
3: Sure.
0: Jale starting at South. Detective Molon at South Side. Saudi coming in with a voice note. Talk to us, Saudi. I absolutely love that, man.
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0: 2-1 Southside is winning right now with Taku Taku, but we have one vote for Hansi. Another one for Hansi. Areha, Namolekane, North for round two. That's 2-2. Leah coming in. Are, hey, hey, Lena Lirantota. Hansi, Otale, Robata. That's 3-2. Oh my goodness, what's going on?
5: I gotta go with My peasy.
0: That's 3-3. We have another one from KD. Aretaku.
3: For wow. Sure.
0: Kiri wansieta.
5: Wahanchana wako kalahari, ra. Wahanchana wako kalahari. Eri. Urapina eri, man. Wahanchana, ra.
0: Taku, thank you for the vote. Talk to us. All right, man. We have one for another one for Taku Taku.
5: I see. Why? Why le ba le seletsa?
0: And then that means they have one. Paddy also coming in at round two, Hansi, but Taku Taku wins this one.
3: Four,
0: so
3: seven.
0: That means it is a stalemate. Ladies and gentlemen, we are going to the tiebreaker, round number three. I'm so excited. Round one was for the north side. Round two was for the south side. And then now, both these artists coming in at a very hot time where we want to know, highly the north side of Botswana, the south side of Botswana, who makes the better music? Round number three, let's go.
4: Final round. Fight!

0: What a way to end it. Rena le Mongwato versus Mokoena. Ladies and gentlemen, which round will this one go? And ultimately, who will win this war between the north and the south side of Botswana?
1: What's up, Ocall?
2: +267 391 1066.
0: What did we have, Mel?
3: We had SCAR, SCAR, representing the south side with Metlholo. And then we also had the one and only ATI with Kirin Korong.
0: All right, +267 391 1066. Mel Opan, talk to us quickly. Let's go.
4: I don't care which song you're going to ATI all the way.
0: North side having one vote. Boniface, talk to us.
5: So anyway, le how kata kata kata mona ha he le tanya le kid riti le obeza hukala iti
0: kebab. North side eta obeza hukala. That's 2-0 so far. Pogi are half man, half amazing. North for round three. That's 3-0. And then coming back with one round number three. Team South. That's big S C A R. Oh, this one is gonna be so amazing. Musaz.
6: May his soul continue to rest in peace, man. What a talent he was. What a boy.
0: All right, what a boy. 6-2. And Sinjala Jola Sabakoni at the south side. 6-3. Ladies and gentlemen.
3: 7-2.
0: Yeah. Oh, my goodness. Ladies and gentlemen, officially, we have announced.
7: Yes, I'll go north by the way.
0: Ladies and gentlemen, we have a winner. The winner today is. The North Side! What a competition! Goodness! Yo. The climax liran tota. Letla retsanya stress etla bana.
3: It's a Friday or Wednesday.
0: Friday or Wednesday, bagetso. And with that being said, ladies and gentlemen, the winner today is going to be Hansi, Chama Girl, and ATI representing the North Side. What a beautiful one. A big shout out to Team South, Baligile Tota, but they came a little short. With that being said, it is Wednesday, technically a Friday, because we have Thursday and Friday as holidays. We are attending Liso. Can we please follow all the protocol that we're being given by the government of Botswana? By long they are traveling, please travel safe. And thank you so much. We hope that we drove you to your next destination. With that being said, Melanie, I'll be seeing you tomorrow.
3: No, and
0: I'm
3: not advising Enkale Hang the Maxes. Please, if you're going through something, do ensure that you attend the funeral.
0: One thing about her, she will never forget to tell you what you should do that. We are going through a time as a nation.
3: Drink responsibly,
0: guys. And we'll catch you again tomorrow. Lit Day Manz is coming in with a news bulletin, the final one, and then right after that. Point of order.
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0: Duma Boko this afternoon joined mourners in viewing the body of former President Festus Mogae lying in state, and informal sector warns upcoming public holidays could negatively impact business operations and income generation.
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0: 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Good evening. President Duma Boko this afternoon joined members of the public in viewing the body of former President Festus Mogae. President Boko also signed the book of condolences alongside scores of mourners who gathered at Parliament to pay their last respects. Viewing of the late statesman's body continues today until 6 p.m. Mogae's body is expected to travel to Serue on Friday, passing through his home village to allow residents an opportunity to bid farewell. The burial will take place on Saturday at Pumulong, where family members, dignitaries and the nation will gather to honor one of Botswana's former leaders. Yarn FM News reporter Warabile Pambuka filed this report.
3: President Duma Boko, former President Dr. Mokgweetsi Masisi and various political leaders have joined thousands of mourners viewing the late former President Festus Mogae at Parliament. As the viewing continues, members of the public and dignitaries are signing the book of condolences. Botswana is mourning the loss of its third president, who served from 1998 to 2008. Dr. Mogae passed away on the 8th of May at the age of 86. This is Warabile Pambuka reporting from Parliament.
0: The Botswana National Productivity Center says years of instability, weak governance and critical staff shortages have severely affected the institution's operations. Appearing before the Parliamentary Standing Committee on Statutory Bodies and State-Owned Enterprises, Acting Chief Executive Officer Matlosi Tshiro said BNPC has been operating below capacity due to long-standing...
3: This is Warabile Pambuka reporting from Parliament.
0: The Botswana National Productivity Center says years of instability, weak governance and critical staff shortages have severely affected the institution's operations. Appearing before the Parliamentary Standing Committee on Statutory Bodies and State-Owned Enterprises, Acting Chief Executive Officer Matlosi Tshiro said BNPC has been operating below capacity due to long-standing vacancies and the absence of a board. She revealed that the organization requires 88 employees, but currently has only 53, with nearly 70% of managerial positions vacant. Tshiro says key appointments, including that of an internal audit manager, cannot be made until a board is constituted.
4: So we have a lot of people who are on one-year contracts, which is causing a lot of instability, and some of them can't even get loans from the bank. But there's nothing that we can do about it. It's a board decision. As the management, we cannot override board decisions. I cannot hire at management level because according to the Act and the Conditions of Service, only the board can renew contracts of management. So that is why we have a high vacancy rate. And we have not had some of these positions funded for quite some time. Because I think, as you understand, in government, if you cannot use a vacancy for a number of years, you are saying you don't need it.
0: And finally, vendors around Gaborone say the upcoming holidays are crippling their businesses. They complain that frequent public holidays mean fewer customers and reduced income. With Friday declared a holiday by President Duma Boko to honor the late former President Festus Mogae, traders say their situation is worsening. Many vendors say their customers are mainly government employees, and when they are off work, business grinds to a halt.
5: Especially whenever they're pushing for a holiday,
0: In a recap of our leading stories this hour, Duma Boko joins mourners in viewing the body of former President Festus Mogae lying in the state, and informal sector warns

0: upcoming public holidays could negatively impact business operations and income generation.
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0: And now in business news, South Africa's Deputy Minister of Tourism, Makgotso Magdeline Sotyu, has urged African governments to improve air connectivity across the continent to boost tourism and trade. Speaking at a high-level side event during Africa's Travel in Durban 2026, Sotyu said high air travel costs within Africa continue to restrict movement, tourism growth and business opportunities. She called for harmonized aviation policies among African countries, saying the future of African tourism depends on stronger regional cooperation rather than countries working in isolation. In a quick look at our currencies, the pula is trading at 1 rand and 22 cents, 13 pula 95 tebe against the American dollar, 15 pula 72 tebe against the euro, and finally 18 pula 63 tebe gets you the British pound.
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0: Gaborone is sitting at 24 degrees Celsius this evening, while Francistown is slightly hotter at 28. Kasane is heating up nicely at 29 degrees Celsius, and Maung tops the local charts today at a sizzling 30 degrees Celsius. Johannesburg is cooler at 22 degrees Celsius. Lusaka and Harare are both enjoying a pleasant 27, while Windhoek checks in at 28 degrees Celsius. Meanwhile, Cape Town keeps things cool and breezy at 18 degrees Celsius. Wherever you are, stay cool, stay hydrated, and enjoy the holidays ahead. Good afternoon.
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0: This one is by Zeus. He comes in with a song. It's called Ma Afrika, one of the hip hop legends that we have in BW. And of course, we celebrate him with that such a beautiful song, right? 6:13 comes our time. And of course, a very good evening to you, wherever in this beautiful country you may be listening from. We're officially halfway through the week. This is Wednesday, the 19th of May, the 13th of May, 2026. And every Wednesday, this is how we will be spending the 1 hour between 6 and 7 p.m. on Yarn FM. For the avoidance of doubt, my name is Akumo Mahaitsukumo. But for today, and on the rest of the Wednesdays that you and I spend together, you can simply call me Soso. I am your host this evening, taking you all the way through this hour of radio until 7 p.m. Welcome to Point of Order, the show where you and I get to explore some of the most critical issues in Botswana and to Botswana, where we get to understand at an in-depth level how you and I are affected by the things that are happening in and around our country at all times. What exactly is the issue? What does it mean for you, Ole Botswana? What part do you have to play? 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
0: And of course, this evening we are joined by Dr. Jeff Ramsey. Dr. Ramsey is a historian, a researcher, and a commentator on Botswana's development with deep knowledge of this country's leadership, its institutions, and its national story as a holistic aspect. In this conversation, we hope to gain a deeper understanding of former President Festus Kontebanye Mokgae's life, his rise, his presidency, leadership style, challenges, achievements, and lasting legacy, as well as the lessons that his era holds for Botswana today. Do remember that this conversation means very little without you. If there's a question or comment that you may have, make sure to reach us at our WhatsApp line, +26739110066. Send a text, send a voice note, and we'll definitely be very eager to engage with you this evening. Without further ado, Dr. Jeff Ramsey, welcome to Yarn FM.
5: Yes, it's nice to be back here. It's been a while since I've been on Yarona.
0: Has it? How long?
5: I think it's been a few years.
0: Is it?
5: But I was with Yarona way back in 1999 when it was just getting started. I did some programming with them.
0: Beautiful stuff.
5: Included an interview with Ray Mohai.
0: Yes, beautiful stuff. And exactly that's, it's beautiful because that's exactly what we're here to talk about today. So before we get into our discussion, Dr. Ramsey, let's get to understand who we're talking to here. Briefly take us into Dr. Jeff Ramsey, who he is, your background, your education, and why should people listen to your views on the topics that you so often speak about?
5: Well, they don't have to, they don't want to, but Ke Mokwe Yabakata Bahamanana. I've been living here since 1984. But I was born in the United States, thus my accent. But when we talk about Mohai, I mean, I am known as for my history work. But in the case of Mohai, I'm as much a witness, I think, as a historian, because I had the privilege and responsibility to serve in his private office for 5 years, from 2003 to 2008.
0: Yes.
5: And even prior to that, we had some relationship. So I think I'm one of many who can talk to Ray Mohai, but in this case, I don't necessarily need to go into documents and whatever. I can actually remember a few things.
0: Yes. So as a historian, as a researcher, you're one of the best, if not the absolute best that we have in this country. Why history? Why is that a fascinating subject for you?
5: History itself.

0: just fascinated me as from a young age. And I've come to believe that history is important because I define it as a conversation between the present and the past about the future.
1: Yes.
0: So history to me has meaning not only in learning stories about the past, but what we can learn from those stories. When I ended up, you know, settling here in Botswana, it also became, I think, an even greater passion because I saw it through my involvement in education and the likes that the history was rather underdeveloped in our education system. And I was very motivated, as was a whole generation of indigenous Botswana and expatriates as well, historians, by Seretse Khama's famous challenge to us, which dates back to 1970, a nation without a past is a lost nation, a nation without its history is a nation without a soul, to summarize it. That was a big challenge. I mean, if you look at the whole quote, he talks about how we were taught in a positive way to despise ourselves, our ways of life, and what. So it's been my passion, but also my frustration, to try to bring as much as I can of the narrative, often in collaboration with others.
1: Yes.
0: And to popular audience, but mostly, you know, I still say want to see, you know, much greater emphasis on local history in local schools.
1: Yes. And I know you're an educator as well. Have you ever taught history?
0: Yes, I still teach history.
1: Mm.
0: But I started teaching, at Harvard and Boston University when I was a graduate student in terms of teaching. But then I was at Tonoda College of Education, having been seasoned at Malifi School. And then I was at Lahaya Academy, where I was the principal. And now I'm the principal of Living Sankola Ben College.
1: Yes, that's LKC.
0: Yes.
1: All right. So former President of the Republic of Botswana, Dr. Festus Honte Banyamukgae, tell me about him. How were his earliest days like?
0: Well, his earliest days, he grew up in modest circumstances. He was born in Mutalaote Ward in Soroe back in 1939. And he went to primary school originally at Karma Memorial School for standards 1 through 4, and then higher primary was at Soroe. It was called Soroe Higher Primary School at the time. Then he went on to Moeng, and it was at Moeng that he really flowered. His academic brilliance impressed many, such that he was awarded a bursary in 1962 when he graduated from Moeng to go to Britain. And at that time, there was only a handful of Botswana who were going abroad to study, more so commoners like such as himself. Indeed, at Independence, we only had 64 people who had had any exposure to tertiary education in the country.
1: Yes.
0: But Mohai was exceptional. He went. He was accepted at Oxford. He studied at University College at Oxford in economics, and went on to do his master's in development economics at Sussex University. So his rise was paved by his academic achievements, both here and in the United Kingdom. And it also, his course of study was something that became very consistent to him right from that early age when he was a young man. By 1962, the winds of change were indeed blowing. Independence was coming around the corner.
1: Yes.
0: And he was indeed mentored by some remarkable people, including the late Peter Sabina, among others. And he saw that Botswana had no economy. In essence, we were dependent on migrant labor to South Africa. That's where most young men went to work.
1: Yes.
0: Very little local employment, very little in the way of any type of industrial activity. There was really just the abattoir and at Lobatse. So he was determined at a young age that he was going to be somebody who could embrace development economics and bring the lessons he learned in the UK to Botswana. And indeed he did. From 1969, he was working in the Ministry of Finance and Development Planning, or maybe I should even say 1968, I think, was when he was actually inducted in.
1: Yes.
0: And he became the director for economics, and then in 1975, the permanent secretary in that ministry. And during that time, he was working very closely and under Ray Masiri, because when Masiri was vice president, he was also the driver. In fact, he was the creator of the Ministry of Finance and Development Planning. And he looked to Mohai as well as a number of other locals and expatriates as his sort of elite team in terms of the crafting of the national development plans, which became the core, the true drivers of our development strategy at the time. And it was during that period that we began our economic takeoff. By 1969, we had achieved, you know, budgetary independence from the UK. We began a number of notable projects, such as the Shashi project, which led to the creation of Salibe Pikwe and the mine there, as well as the town. And so Mahai was right there. So when we talk about Mahai's contributions to the nation, I think it's important to note that he had contributions that predate his rise to the presidency, very significant ones.
1: Yes.
0: And that was at the time when he was in his comfort zone, because he was working as an economist for the growth of Botswana's economy, and not just growth, but the reinvestment in, you know, human resources, infrastructure, social services, social safety nets. So that was what the whole NDP planning process was about. And it was because we had this rigorous planning that we were able to attract soft interest loans and sometimes grants, but more often soft interest loans from the international community. Because when the money came to Botswana, the projects, they were earmarked for specific projects that were in those days delivered on time. And so this, our success became the engine which attracted more investment.
1: Yes.
0: And that drove the economy even before the diamonds revenues started to kick in. We also already had that growth by front-loading our economy from the development process itself.
1: Yes. Okay, so he seems to have come from a background of humility, one of discipline, one of a very deep interest in academics, as you mentioned. Mm. There was just a handful of bursaries, and he was one of the recipients of the same. How did his early years prepare him for the public life that he was to live, if you could think about it?
0: Right from the time he was in that elite cabal of students in the UK, which included other notable people like David Mahang. I mean, Keta Kiwe went elsewhere, but, you know, he was of that generation.
1: Yes.
0: Louis Nchindu and others. There was, you know, they were already, in a way, as something of an earmarked elite. Plus, I mean, there was a side thing. He wrote an article in Kutuhano. I think it was in 1960, it was 64, 65. I think it was 65, actually, where he suggested that September 30th should be retained as a national day.
1: Oh.
0: Because at that point, it was being celebrated as Protectorate Day.
1: Yes.
0: And so that may have had an influence on the date of our independence. Be that as it may, once he was in the ministry, of course, he was already director of economics, and his reputation probably preceded him somewhat. And so, you know, our government at that time, of course, was quite small. Not only did we have a limited number of educated people when we talk about, you know, higher academic education, but the government was in the hundreds in the beginning, not even in the thousands.
1: Jeez.
0: Not like today in the hundreds of thousands.
1: Yes.
0: So he was right at the center of things. And really, the Ministry of Finance and Development Planning was the key ministry, because the national development plans were where the entire national strategy was being forged. All other ministries,
1: yes,
0: you know, had their budgets go through Ministry of Finance and Development Planning. Even the name Ministry of Finance and Development Planning shows an evolution. At first, in 1966, there was a Ministry of Finance.
1: Just that.
0: And there was some arguments at the time, because there was a group of people, including, you know, some holdovers from the previous era, who argued for, you know, simple, you know, that Botswana didn't have the money, so they had to just live within a very limited means. But Masiri, and ultimately backed by people like Mohai, there was others like Quill Hermans, Landau Mills, and others, argued that they needed to take seek and take these soft loans to front load the economy.
1: Yes.
0: And so initially there was a split to create this Ministry of Development, but once that ministry took off and the argument was basically resolved, it was merged under Missouri. So the name Ministry of Development and Finance Planning, Development and Finance shows, the importance really of the ministry and is a reflection of the type of people such as Mohai who were driving the economy at that time.
1: Yes. So we've spoken about how brilliant of a civil servant he was and how instrumental he was at the beginning of most of what our economy is today, right? What would you say are those key moments that transformed him from being a respected civil servant to becoming a national political figure? How did he get into politics?
0: Well, he was quite reluctant about it. I mean, while he was at the Ministry of Finance and Development Planning, he also served as an alternate director for Botswana on a number of international bodies like the IMF,
1: yes.
0: The African Development Bank, the International Bank of Reconstruction and Development. He also served on the boards of such parastatals as we had at that time, which were numerous as well. And all of that experience fed into his growth. He also spent 2 years on secondment with the IMF, the International Monetary Fund, as the director, the executive director for Anglophone Africa. When he came back, he was immediately appointed as the governor of the Bank of Botswana.
1: Yes.
0: Which was then in the, it had already happened, but it was still continuing the process of, expanding the currency, expanding the money supply, the foreign reserves and the likes.
1: Yes.
0: But he didn't stay long there because in 1982 he became, Missouri wanted him to become his permanent secretary. So he became the permanent secretary to the president, which also made him secretary to cabinet.
1: Yes.
0: And a few other things such as chief elections officer at the time. And I am informed that Missouri, right from the beginning, wanted him to go into politics, but he was reluctant.
1: Mm.
0: It is said that Missouri wanted him to even jump into politics as early as 1984, but he held off. He remained in the office of the president, running the civil service. The permanent secretary to the president doesn't only serve as the president and cabinet, but also, of course, is in charge of the civil service.
1: Yes.
0: But in 1989, he was finally convinced and he was specially elected. And he was immediately thereafter appointed to be now the Minister of Finance and Development Planning. And I think that's part of what encouraged him.
1: Yes.
0: But he was not initially a politician by nature. And his role in government, he evolved as a politician. But if we're talking about how he became vice president and president, there was an unexpected twist in our story when Peter Musi resigned to clear his name, which he did, on what was called the Mohodisani land scandal.
1: Yes.
0: And then, so he resigned from the vice presidency in 1992, so Mohai was picked by Missouri to step in, part because of the great confidence relationship that the two had over many decades, but perhaps also because he was not at that time attached to these emerging political factions that would, bedevil the latter years of Missouri's presidency to some extent. So he became vice president, and that put him on the path, ultimately, to become president.
1: Yes.
0: More so that Missouri saw in his vice president presidential material.
1: Yeah.
0: So, of course, Missouri did make his decision. There was a number of constitutional amendments. Some of them were a little bit, have been debated. But there was the term limits which were imposed on the presidency. And the notion that the president could resign. And so Missouri, of course, took the option of leaving office on March 31st, 1998, which meant that Mohai stepped into the office ahead of elections, which were, of course, held on October 1999, where he did indeed get an electoral mandate.
1: Yes. Okay, so I want to get into that controversy a bit later, especially most of the political stuff. But so when he took over the presidency in 1998, what kind of Botswana did President Mogae inherit? What were the biggest pressures, you would say, on his administration from day one?
0: Well, when he assumed office, I believe the expectation among the public, and I believe in himself, is that it was about focusing on the economy and taking Botswana to the next level of development.
1: Yes.
0: Moving from middle income to higher middle income, and then ultimately the goal, which is still elusive, of high income status. But when he got to the presidency, Mogae was always a listener. He was always somebody that took professional advice. And he was confronted by the professionals with the stark realities of the emerging HIV/AIDS crisis. And so that really, once he understood that and conceived of it as a potential extinction level event, certainly as an existential threat to the survival of the nation, that did change things. That made all of a sudden HIV/AIDS, the war on HIV/AIDS, did become a top priority. The National AIDS Council was created under the office of the president, with the president chairing.
1: Yes.
0: And there was both the domestic mobilization and the international outreach to fight the scourge of HIV/AIDS. And so he famously went to the United Nations in terms of international outreach and was quite candid about the threat that it had posed. And there's various quotes, including one where he did not want to be a president presiding over cemeteries. And indeed, at that time, people were dying in great numbers. I remember, you know, my in-laws and going to other funerals, but then witnessing so many funerals all happening at the same time. It was a scary time. Once he reached out, again, of course, there were people in the international community that did not think that Botswana could implement the strategy which we did of universal provision of antiretrovirals.
1: Yes.
0: And indeed, the initial target was to reduce mother-to-child transmission. But Mogae, through his diplomacy, he was able to get significant discounts and contributions, donations of medicines from various sources, from Gates Foundation, Merck Foundation, Bayer, ultimately the U.S. government through its PEPFAR fund, Europeans, and others. It was a widespread level of support which allowed us to implement the strategy which we did, which greatly reduced, literally hundreds of thousands of people have had their lives extended by the initiatives that were started then. And untold numbers were born HIV-free because the mother-to-child transmission was reduced to about 2% during his time, when initially it was, for infected mothers, it was about 50%. So these were enormous accomplishments, not only for our own country, but they became the benchmark internationally, and particularly in our own region in Africa here, but also beyond. Some countries that were more reluctant, but once the example of us and the success we enjoyed was being seen, it was quickly adopted, became the global strategy for fighting AIDS, particularly in the developing world.
1: Yeah.
0: So in that sense, I think with that we may not be able to come up with numbers, but we can say that probably millions
1: of people's
0: lives were extended by Mogae's when we moved beyond Botswana.
1: Yeah.
0: So, in history, you've got all kinds of terrible leaders who killed millions, but we have in Mogae somebody who saved millions, not only in his own country, I believe, but in the world.
1: Yes. Okay, so beyond HIV and AIDS, right, which is one of the biggest achievements that he had during his presidency, what are some of the most important achievements of the Mogae presidency, some of which maybe are still visible today?
0: Well, quite a lot is visible because a lot of the building that around... for one thing, there was a great liberalization in media, and one of the first beneficiaries of that was the creation of this radio station. It's important to note that notwithstanding the great amount of effort that went into HIV/AIDS, and maybe I should just mention that symbolic of that was the fact that every speech Mogae gave as president had to have a paragraph on HIV/AIDS. Mm. It didn't matter whether we were opening a bank, or it was Boy Scouts Day, or whatever.
1: Yes.
0: It could be about any other topic. But that was because we knew this message had to be repeated, the message of ABCs, of destigmatization and the likes. Having said that, it's important to note also that our country continued to grow economically. It's no doubt that the economic growth was impacted by the HIV/AIDS, both in terms of the resource allocations we had to make, and also the external stigmatization. However, we did grow, and we moved to higher, you know, middle income status, and we did achieve a degree of diversification. It was also clear to Mohai right from the beginning of his presidency, of course, that diamonds are not forever.
1: Mm-hmm.
0: There was, in particular, efforts to attract investment, and where those efforts paid off to some degree was a greater diversification in the mineral sector, a growth in tourism, and a great growth in ICT. Now, we did not achieve all that we would, I think, wish. And I think also, frankly, the trajectory of diversification slowed down, in my view, after he left office. It wasn't, you know, by design, but for whatever reason. So there was that recognition. But at the same time, a lot of effort had to be put into defending our diamonds. There was international forces who were trying to break diamond cartel to some extent. The blood diamond issue is being used, and so we have responded to that with a global effort in terms of Diamonds for Development. We not only talked about Botswana's diamonds being clean diamonds, but we were spearheading the Kimberley process globally, which was of benefit to diamond producers around the world on our continent and elsewhere. The Diamonds for Development campaign. That is another area where he made both an important domestic and global contribution. Other areas where he was effective, gender empowerment. The number of females appointed to senior positions in the civil service, but also in cabinet and in parliament. In fact, when we talk about political leadership, the highest percentage numbers we've had up until now were during the Mohai era, the highest percentage of female cabinet ministers. But quite beyond that, it was particularly noticeable in the civil service and the promotion of people like, you know, our first female High Court Justice is in Unity down, Natalia Mulacomi, and then Natalia Mulacomi going on to become first female Attorney General. Lina Moholo at the Bank of Botswana. Many, many women were appointed into prominent positions, including numerous permanent secretaries, deputy permanent secretaries, directors. And that's a legacy that has certainly continued. Botswana, below the political leadership level at least, still ranks very high in terms of female empowerment in executive and technical positions.
1: Yes.
0: So that's, I think, a legacy. He also was, you know, he was always proud that in terms of the NDPs that continued under him, that the lion's share of expenditures were going to health, expansion of health care, and also to education and human resource development.
1: Yes.
0: And during his period, we had a particular expansion in both the intake in senior secondary education and also a massive expansion in tertiary education.
1: Yes.
0: Some of that may have gone awry in terms of, you know, some of our domestic and tertiary institutions' quality could be debated. But in terms of quantity, both in domestic and in also scholarships abroad, there was a huge expansion in tertiary education during his 10 years.
1: Yes. And of course, just tracking back a bit, you spoke about it briefly, but I want us just to get, just in a couple of minutes, to get into that controversy that brought him into this presidency and into the vice presidency, right? There was Daniel Gwelahube also in the mix. There was Rem Musi as well in the mix. What exactly was happening there?
0: Well, there's people with conspiracy theories, but what happened, and it's ironic, there was questions about land allocations in Mohodisiani, and indeed there had been abuses. And it's ironic that Peter Musi was the one who actually decided that there should be a commission of inquiry.
1: Yes.
0: And so that went forward, and the commission of inquiry, which was under an ex-former minister named Englishman Cabo, suggested that Musi had been wrong in his handling of Ray Quelahobe's land application. And later those findings were challenged in court, and the whole process was actually found to be deficient. And I think it's very important to say that. So in essence, Musi resigned to clear his name. His name was cleared. Unfortunately for him and us, he also passed away shortly after clearing his name. Of course, Quelahobe came back and is still with us.
1: Yes.
0: But having said that, it's also true there were factions within the ruling party emerging at that time, which may have, you know, played into this. I believe that this took blindsided Masiri to a great degree initially. I think it was anticipated that Musi would, you know, continue to be vice president until this thing cropped up. Be that as it may, by circumstance, that's what put Mohai into the vice presidency. And once he was in the vice presidency, well, I said he wasn't, you know, he was a reluctant politician. And beyond the fact that he had the acumen in economic development leadership, he was also perceived as not being part of the two emerging factions that were in the BDP at that time.
1: Yes.
0: So, yeah, he became vice president, but then he confronted the same challenge. And that helped, that is why, he told me that this personally and many others many times, but he also said it in public, as well, that one of the reasons he convinced Seretse Kamahiankama to leave the military for the vice presidency in 1999 was he was identified as a figure also independent of the factions, because otherwise there were individuals like Gorekia Dikiwe and Ray Marafi in particular, who were both seen as potential vice presidents. Of course, there was Ray Mahang as well, and Quelahobe and others. So that was a continuing circumstance. And certainly Mohai had hoped to move the party beyond factions.
1: Yes. I think that would be an answer to my next question, but having worked so personally with him, what did you say is the one thing that we tend to misunderstand about the man?
0: Well, I don't know. It depends on who what our understanding is. What I will say about him, which maybe not everybody would know about, is he was, on the one hand, he was the president. He was a very accomplished figure, and sometimes he demanded of his staff. You know, if you went in front of him, you should be prepared, and he would be quite candid if he didn't think you were prepared. Having said that, he was a very humble man, a very kind man. But in his humility, he also exhibited another leadership trait, which I think was key to the way he governed and why I believe he was a good president. And that was, he was a listener. And he listened. He took professional advice on professional issues, which is what convinced him, for example, of the crisis of HIV/AIDS.
1: Yes.
0: But he also had his ear to the ground. He went to Kotla. He, you know, met people of all walks of life. But in terms of how government ran in cabinet, all voices were welcome. When there was a big debate within government, he would often call the players together and allow that debate happen in front of him to better make a decision.
1: Yes.
0: So that was his style of leadership. You wouldn't necessarily call him a charismatic leader, even though he was quite capable of speaking, whether it was in Kasatswana or English. You know, he could be quite articulate.
1: Mm.
0: But his real forte was his management, his manner of management.
1: Yes.
0: And he was an old school liberal, essentially. On the one hand, he was a liberal in the sense of his economics are grounded in traditional liberal values as well as his politics, you know, belief in representative democracy, free debate, free press and the likes. But also he was liberal in the sense that he was a tolerant person and open to advice, open to criticism. He would spar a bit with the private press, but at the same time, he was proud of the fact that the private press were so critical, robustly critical. In international audiences, when he spoke of Botswana's democracy, he was happy to cite the criticism he received from the private media as an example of why we indeed had freedom of speech, freedom of the press, robust debates, a genuine democracy in Botswana.
1: I wish we could have this conversation all night long, but unfortunately I've ran out of time. And in ending, as my final question, when all is said and done, what should Botswana and the world remember about former President Festus Mogae? His successes, his failures, or the example that he set as a leader, or something else?
0: Well, I think all of those things, because certainly we would. I think he will be remembered for his successors, his successes and his example. But even in the failures, we can draw lessons. And he himself, he was somebody who was quite capable of changing course on issues. He did on multiple occasions.
1: Yes. Quite a beautiful one. Thank you so much, Dr. Jeff Ramsey. I'd just like to commend you on the work that you've done. Without you, I think we wouldn't have been able to capture, at least even on social media, you know, for the youngers of us, the history that is our country and the many beautiful aspects of it that we have. And I thank you so much for your time.
0: Thank you. My pleasure.
1: Thank you so much. That is exactly how we wrap it up for today on Point of Order. Coming up is also something brand new. It's called Pewa ya Sechaba. It's an all-new radio drama that's going to be coming your way every single Wednesday from 6:50. Nevertheless, do remember to tune into Point of Order every single Wednesday between 6 and 7 p.m. It's the show where you and I get to explore some of the most critical issues in Botswana and to Botswana. We get to understand at an in-depth level how you and I are affected by the things happening in and around our country at all times. What exactly is the issue? What does it mean for you on Botswana? What part do you have to play? All that is exactly what we are here to answer. Good night.
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11: Makatan, tsoga re thuse, mister.
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13: Ba bona nana, system e down. 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E ya gona down the whole week.
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0: Sadie girl. 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
1: Thank you, girl. 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
0: Of course. Anyways, okay, to swim.
1: Actually, yes. As you know, what can you be here? Get to go update the file, yeah.
0: Aha, your neighbor's lady, a corporate services. Wizard King, let's start with the nomination of beneficiary form. So this form, re dirisa gore re itse gore ke bomang ba batla be ba receive your benefits ha go ka ira hala phoso nyana wa vaya ke. 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
1: Yo. 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
1: Yes, bona dependent beneficiaries. 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

0: eo ya setšhaba o itsisediwa ke ba Directorate of Public Service Management, DPSM, le ba Botswana Public Officers Pension Fund, BPOPF.
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0: It's music from Dew, a.k.a. TRP, as well as Brown Bread. This one is called Happy Joy. Also gave you some music from one of my favorite BW artists. His name is Wonder Season. I think everything about this guy is phenomenal, man. From his aesthetic to his, you know, uniqueness, to his lyrics, to him coming up with his very own genre of music called Kalahari Pop. Listen, man, I'm a big fan and I won't even deny it. I'm not beating the allegations anytime soon.
1: Unfiltered. Unapologetic. Unstoppable. It's no cap.
0: What it do, what it does, BW. It's a brand new Wednesday evening, my darling. I hope you had an absolutely beautiful day. I know I did. Welcome to No Cap with the only cat you should be addicted to. You and I are finally halfway through the week, friend. The fatigue is fighting me. This is how Delilah cut his hair. Because how can somebody want to sleep so bad? The weather is so confusing. Using life is life thing, but you know what? You and I are still showing up and pushing through. So shout out to us for that one. Tonight we've got some real conversations, some hot takes, some good music, and all the energy that you need to survive the rest of this week. I'm gonna give you something serious or something spicy, because the truth is nothing is ever off the no cap table. Plus 2673911066 is the number for you to hit me up on if at all you want to talk to me at any point during the show. Well, look at what the cat dragged in. Somebody that I haven't heard from in a minute. Just send me a message. We'll get to that one in a bit.
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0: It's music from Trekkie, Santa Molly, VX, Mahoo, and Ginger Stone. And that was the Botshelo King 2.0, aka the Botshelo King remix. The girlies came through and it sounds absolutely amazing, man. I really, really wish that they were on the original song. But here's the thing. If they were, then Trekkie Santa probably never would have gotten the opportunity to show us that it's possible to create, you know, beautiful song and beautiful artistry through AI. So shout out for Trekkie Santa for coming through, man, and showing us that, listen, bro, all you need is just to put your foot in there. Try your best and the right people will recognize you for your talent and craft.
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0: 7:29 is your time, BW. Coming up next, right after I give you music from, oh my God, my heart. I love the song. I'm always so shocked when I look at the computer. I cannot think of what am I going to play for you next. And I find out that the music compiler played something absolutely beautiful and has scheduled something that I genuinely love. But tonight's conversation, before I tell you about the song we're going to be listening to, unfortunately, as a nation, we continue to mourn the former president, Festus Mogae, whose body is currently lying in state as the nation pays its final respects to him. Throughout the day, he was in parliament and Botswana were allowed to go over there and pay their last and final respects to our leader. I was today years old, friend, and I'm going to be honest with you. I was today years old when I found out that there's something called lying in state. Initially, I was so upset. Oh my God, I was huffing and puffing like the big bad wolf. And I'm telling my friends in the office, no, it's wrong. Why can't they just allow the former president to, you know, rest in peace? Why can't we just, you know, allow him to just leave and depart this earth peacefully? Why are we parading him? So today I learned something brand new. And if you are like me, I want to teach it to you as well. What exactly does lying in state mean? And why is it such an important tradition for national leaders? Tonight, we're going to be unpacking the meaning behind the ceremony, the emotion behind the public mourning, as well as asking and finding out from you if you think that a tradition such as lying in state still holds significance in modern society. Plus 267-39-11066. Coming up next, it's Tuksinganga at 525. 5,600 minutes. I love this song so much.
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0: Nick from the Botswana, producer Nick Gift coming through with Jaws Mills as well as Johnson. That one is called Dancing with Shadows, his latest release. And of course, you and I threw it all the way back to what was it, more than 10 years ago? It was Tuk Singanga coming through with 525,600 minutes. Oh, friend, can I tell you something? I've been listening to this song all day. I woke up today with the song in my mind, and the moment I hopped into the shower, this was my background music. Came through, you know, to work. I'm singing this song. I'm having a good time. And I come and, you know, it's time for my shift, Mono Cap, and I find the song on the playlist. I'm like, the music compiler must have heard me singing it. There's no other way. And you know what? I'm honestly so happy and I'm honestly so excited because I genuinely love this song. And sometimes it's so beautiful to listen to a song you grew up listening to, and your understanding and your processing of the song and its true meaning is different because now you've got some real life experiences to attach to the song. Oh, Tuk Singanga Matumba Mudimo, clean up in aisle 8 because you ate.
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0: 7:44 is your time, my angels. Welcome back, Kirthki. You're out. We're back at it again. Ah, that's what I want to hear. That's what I want to hear. And of course, another message came through. This one says, Kidwa Tile. But when last did I hear that word? When last did someone say, no, let's not do that. Let's not do that at all.
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0: Let's get into tonight's discussion, my angels. Today, I want to impart some knowledge. And if at all you already knew what I'm about to teach you, it's okay, baby. You can keep it moving. And by moving, I don't mean you reducing the volume, but keep it moving as in, you know what? More the next conversation. For those by Longhore don't know what I'm about to share, oh, Chomi, I was 2 years old when I learned something very, very interesting called lying in state. Initially, friend, I was out here, you know, and you need to understand, right, that this is my first time living this life. I get it. This is my first time living this life. This is my first time witnessing the unfortunate passing of a president, right? And initially, I just thought that it was going to be a normal funeral procedure where, you know, he's laid to rest. He is taken to Serowe or laid to rest in Gaborone. There's a particular, you know, place of burial for prominent figures like presidents, ministers, and so on. That's probably where he'll be laid to rest. Was I not shocked when I was watching the BW government today by the live on Facebook? He puts a horror, what on earth is this? Can I get the show me how we see your government? A certain honoring of officials and presidents called lying in state. Now, over the past few days, the country has witnessed memorial services and public tributes, and you and I also had our own tribute moment on Monday. And a lot of people have been, you know, working on writing condolence message. And today was a day for us as well as, you know, everybody around and in nearby areas. Today was a day for us to actually see the former president Festus Magaya's body lying in state at parliament. And this is to allow Botswana to pay their final respects. And for a lot of people, this is seen as a national honor, a moment of unity, and even a way for just citizens to say goodbye to a leader that genuinely helped shape a modern Botswana from 1998 up until 2008. And it's not just a Botswana conversation. It also happens across Africa and the world. State funerals often involve processions, lying in state, national memorials, military honors, public viewing ceremonies. For example, Friday has been declared as a public holiday, right, to give you and I a chance to honor our national figure and also just allow some citizens some closure. But sometimes, you know, and I was on the part that this is culturally and emotionally wrong, but it turns out it's actually procedure, friend. And it was very, very interesting to find that out. +26739110066. Do you think that such a tradition is still relevant in today's society? A couple of messages came through. This one says, Kat, I personally believe in I personally believe lying in state is important because leaders like the president, Festus Magaye, belonged not only to their families but to their nation as well. That's true. It gives ordinary citizens a chance to participate in mourning and reflect on the country's history. These ceremonies preserve national memory for everybody. And this one is from Tato in Gabs. Thank you for that one, my angel. Hey, Gary, every day we learn something brand new. Okay. This one says, I understand the significance of state traditions, but I also think that African cultures teach us that the deceased deserve peace and immediate rest. Sometimes modern state funerals feel too performative and politically driven. Okay, quite the controversial one. I'd honor the person, yes, but with dignity and simplicity. Thank you for that one, my angel. And this message came through. This one says, what I appreciate about lying in state is that it creates collective closure. Younger generations may not fully understand the contribution of leaders like Magaye, and moments like these educate the nation while allowing people to pay respect. However, balance is important because families are grieving as well. I'd like to believe that on Friday his body is going to Serowe, which is where he's from. So people that are within Serowe and in surrounding areas will also get an opportunity to say goodbye to our amazing president, because the reality is here. We are currently mourning the following of the passing of President Festus Magaye. And he was a man that is remembered and talked about with his calm leadership, his economic discipline, and the role he played in strengthening Botswana's democracy, as well as the response to the HIV/AIDS pandemic and crisis at the time. And this is a part of a national farewell, and it's part of the process. And his body is currently lying in state. And the phrase might sound familiar, it might sound weird, but it's a tradition where the body of a prominent national figure, such as a president or a statesman, is placed in an official public space, and it's often in parliament or a government building. And this allows citizens an opportunity to pay their final respects before the burial, and it's considered one of the highest national honors a country can give to a statesman or a prominent national figure. But I think beyond the ceremony and the protocol, there is so much emotion in this, because it's moments like this that remind us that leadership is not just political. It's also very personal. And people remember where they were during that specific leader's time in office, how life was, how we were living, how life felt, and what that person, you know, represented for the country. And it's very important that you and I remember that no matter where we stand in terms of, you know, traditions like lying in state, one thing is very clear, friend. The former president Festus Magaye was a significant figure in Botswana's history, and moments like these remind us that leadership leaves behind more than just policies and manifestos and speeches. These are also human beings that are positively contributing to the country, leaving behind a memory and legacy and so much national reflection. And if you get the chance to pay your respects, and if you get the chance to get some closure, please do remember the life that Magaye did shape for us and the country that we know today. May the former president Festus Magaye continue to rest in eternal peace. And may we as Botswana continue to honor his legacy with peace, love, and democracy.
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1: Hela Luna, Nala is just looking at us. Hela, Matsuba. Hey!

0: time is 8:16. If you are wondering why I was so silent, I wanted you to get ready for this next conversation because, I know this one might be a trigger.
1: The only place where the truth sounds this good. No cap.
0: Let's get into it, bestie. I think for the past week, especially this past weekend, there was an audio that was trending on TikTok and Facebook. Elo hore, this certain gentleman had called his girlfriend Amosa hore okai lo hore king asalael, and I'm pretty sure you know who I'm talking about. And this babe was just being a baby girl. Antsa bua hela are ka re ke ko khomo ke a sipa go toile go irang are hela motho a modimo ke ile kerekeng amara are kerekeleng jang. Why didn't you tell me there's somebody that you are with ngwanyana amararo so nna ke tshwanetse go bobelela dio tsaka tse di personal go simolola leng monna a santse a rona emotional ngwanyana ke ga more va amaro o lela why are you crying. And it was a very interesting conversation because when I went through the comment section on both TikTok and Facebook, I realized that there was a general consensus, and the consensus was it's all fun and games until this particular person snaps because of frustration or because of, wait for it, the psychological effects of getting cheated on. Let's talk about something, say, a lot of people just consider to be relationship drama. I cheated on you. Why can't you forgive me? Without actually realizing how deeply it can affect someone's psychology, psychologically. As somebody who has been cheated on, I don't wish that upon my worst enemy. As somebody who has got, batumba mudimu, there is nothing as crazy and there's nothing as heartbreaking. Hey, who's on a king? Get the flashback. Because cheating doesn't genuinely just break rules in relationships. It affects so much. It can genuinely affect somebody's self-worth, somebody's trust, somebody's confidence, somebody's emotional security in themselves and the relationship. And to the extent where it might even affect somebody's ability to love again. And sometimes when you get cheated on and you clock it, you leave the relationship questioning yourself, right? Was I not enough? What did I do wrong? Was it even real? Do I need a BBL? Should I go to the gym? Was I giving her enough money? And the scary part is, a friend, the effects don't automatically end when you've gotten enough of the cheating and you leave the relationship. Sometimes it changes so much, and I want us to talk about that. +267 391 1066. What are some of the psychological effects of cheating that you've experienced or you've seen the people around you experience? Hey, go back to your jealous story because I don't know how I'm still alive.
1: Real people, real stories, real talk. No cap, cap.
0: 8:19 is your time. It's a brand new one. DJ Cupid and Amantla Brown with a beautiful collaboration. This one is called Sengwe. Let's find out if it's a flame or if it's lame. On the flip side of this one, we're taking it all the way back to the 2nd of February 1999. The day the only cat you should be addicted to was born, and TLC decided to give us No Scrubs.
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0: It's TLC. This one is called Noah Scrubs. Absolutely love them. I think the greatest compliment that I've ever received in my life, I'm even getting emotional, was when my former lecturer, Adore Mutlaling, literally said to me during my varsity days, "Hora, you know what, Kat? You remind me of Left Eye." I said, "What do you mean, sir?" He's like, "Your aesthetic, your vibe, your talent, you genuinely remind me of Left Eye." I sincerely and really, really hope that he wasn't talking about the craziness and the impulsiveness. But if he was, I mean, it still applies.
1: Straight up. No cap, cap with Kat.
0: Hey, 29, what do you do when you've scored yourself a scrub? What do you do when you are so, you know, in love with this person, but you're not happy? Do you A, leave their relationship, or B, stay in the relationship, but cheat and cause this person what might just be a lifelong traumatic experience? If you said B, I don't think you and I can be friends. If you said A, congratulations, that was indeed the correct answer. Because here's the thing, babe. A lot of people want to stay in relationships that they are not happy in, and they end up cheating. And we were talking about it earlier on. Cheating, it can change the way you communicate, the way you attach to people emotionally. It can change how these people trust their future partners or how they even view themselves. And I want us to have an honest conversation about this, because especially online, and we normalize it in the music we listen to, we normalize it in our conversations. Pop culture also has normalized this very, very heinous thing. But we rarely discuss the emotional and the psychological damage that it leaves behind, especially when the betrayal comes from somebody that you genuinely trusted. So let's talk about it real quick.
2: WhatsApp or call
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0: Alrighty, we got a mix waiting for us. Let's quickly jump into this one. Yeah, one of the psychological and the emotional damage that comes from cheating is absolutely insane. I remember, friend, and I'm not gonna lie to you and act like I'm perfect. Yay! Grandma, if you're listening to this, I'm so sorry. But I want to eat my cake and have it. You, love you all. I was seer with an elastic heart. There was enough for everybody to squeeze themselves into. I've got enough love to give to the world. I want to heal the world, make it a better place. Michael Jackson is turning in the grave right now. But that was basically it, friend. And I remember at the time the guy I was dating, Anankapa, because na batho tsana mo phone ya me ke robetse, and na ke na me deep sleeper. So ne ke na ke lebala go delete the message. 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Because sometimes you need to learn from feeling what other people are feeling. 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And you know what, friend? The pain lasted for close to like 2 years. We broke up, but for 2 years I was just in so much pain and so much disbelief, because why would you do that to me, bro? Like, come on. Sure, I cheated on you 5 times. Why don't you cheat on me once and I almost died? Since then, you know what? I'm never going to put another person's son through this trauma. Life ya go cheater, I'm not doing that no more. I'm gonna stay loyal. Hi, can't I get so worried? My karma is not done. Hey, can I get your alarm on my me? Since this person and I broke up, we haven't seen each other. And if you look at, I don't know how I'm gonna react. I don't know what I'm gonna do. But if something happens, you know that you're gonna be the first to know. But this person was cheating on me. me left, right, center. Kiso ho makala motho ke berekang le ene mo ya rene fe mantha re na tshwe mine re na re bona monna go kotlokweng. 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Ke khone go lediwa go te monna go kio mo magembino na le banyane jo jo jo jo jo jo. Chomi. It was an absolute nightmare. But at some point, you know, I let go of that relationship. And I think there was so much peace when I let go of that relationship because I ended up telling myself that, you know what, I did everything I could do. I loved this person. I was loyal to this person. This person was basically my world. And unfortunately, they were not ready for the type of love that I wanted to give them. Or maybe they were, like I was back in my past, selfish and thought they can still have their cake while eat it. I left that relationship. I've never looked back. And now the psychological effects are better. Yes, ke khona go ruta botho kona go tsedingwe ke kgabolanyana ha sebile ha le ke bona magen being kere yei kana ditiragalo ne di hala gone ya. But then there's also a thing ya gore, you know what, dude, at the end of the day, you just have to keep on reminding yourself that if somebody constantly and consistently cheats on you, it is genuinely not a problem with you, because this is an adult that has free will. They are not chained or binded to you. They've got free will to leave the relationship when it does not serve them. But because they want to be selfish and enjoy whatever benefits they have with you while cheating on other people, now you must feel like you are absolute trash. No, not under my watch. So if you're going through something and you feel like you want to forgive your partner, that is okay, my angel. I'm not going to tell you to leave, because I stayed. I stayed until I had enough. Stay in that relationship. When you feel like you've had enough, leave. Or from the first moment this person cheats, leave. At the end of the day, do what is best for you, my angel, because you know how much you can take emotionally, mentally, financially, and physically. And most importantly, you should always protect yourself, Vala. Because you are not with this person 24 hours of the day. So use protection and ensure that you are always safe. If it's you getting on PrEP, go to your nearest doctor. Have a sit down and see if it is something, say, because right now we're living in times when cheating is a fashion. We're living in times when people literally have two homes. You've got your home, yeah, Monday to Friday, and then you've got your small house, yeah, Saturday, Sunday. We've got people by Longore, they can literally open their phone right now and text Bari, do you wanna come over? And just like that, Baho lebetse chomi. So my advice to you, love, don't stay to the point where you are broken. Don't stay until the point where you cannot love yourself. Don't stay until you get to the point where you are depressed because of somebody else's child. Somebody else who is making decisions knowing how they would impact you, whether they catch, whether they're caught or not. So just, you know, do what's right for you and have assurance in knowing that God would never give you a partner that cheats on you. Everything that happens, lily boyfriend and girlfriend, is going to be amplified. Lily molinyalo. So that cheating that you think you can solve with the ring, oh my darling, it won't happen. That cheating that you think you can solve with being strong, unawapa seven colors, it won't happen. That cheating that you think can solve, udre di move zini wana zini hakamata mbusi ho chere di ring force, hantele kwa na yoko bolawang, it won't work. If the person doesn't want to be with you, they don't want to be with you. And if they don't see the value in you, then let it go. Somebody shouldn't have to lose you to experience and know your value. Maya Angelou, did you hear that? Yo, my queen, I think I did you proud. Still I rise. 8:37 is your time, baby. It's a mix. Let's get into it.
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1: His name is Mandla Music. He featured One Take 267 on that one. The song is called Rata. Absolutely love it. If you know Mandla Music personally, please convince him to host a live music session and open with this song. Because what do you mean you are so insanely and musically gifted?
0: You're tuned into No Cap with Cat.
1: I also gave you some music from Shali Popi coming through with Laho, and I realized that the whole Laho trend of TikTok really just passed me by. I don't know if I don't have content, I don't know if I'm lazy, I don't know if I'm not living enough, but sometimes you'll get on social media and you'll realize, who's serious? People are spending money, people are going on vacation.

0: vacations. People are buying designer. People are living such luxurious and amazing lives. And sometimes I always give myself, you know, the grace of saying, you'll get there eventually. Or right now is not your time. Or, you know, I don't know what this person did to get this lifestyle. So let me just focus on my cute little life that I'm currently living right now. And the truth is, friend, sometimes you do need a social media reset. Sometimes you do need to take a step back and just stay away from social media. Because believe you me when I tell you that people will only sell or show you what they want you to see. And having friends and access to people by Longhore are, you know, content creators or influencers or people trying to get into the game, sometimes I can see how they can literally... What's the word? What's that word? They can easily manipulate. Yes, they can easily manipulate their surroundings or whatever it is around them to make it look like they're living an extravagant life or doing something specific. So having had access into some of these people's lives, I'm like, sometimes what you see on social media, dude, you do not know what's going on behind the scenes. When I'm compiling a video, I'm like, if people only knew behind the scenes, 2 hours before this, I was literally crying. Or 2 hours before this, I was going through the most. Or an hour before this, I felt like I'm extremely fat and I look like a hippo and I don't want to be on the screen anymore. So don't believe everything that you see on social media. I know we talk about this a lot, but believe in your reality and take everything that you experience on social media at face value with a grain of salt. Never compare yourself to anybody else, because you will get a rude awakening when you truly find out the reality about that person's life or just the reality of the content creation space, because that's also another world we don't talk enough about. Appreciate the little things that you have, right? And ensure that you appreciate the people that are around you, because those are the real ones. And if you consider social media as a boost or a little motivator, that is great, as long as you don't beat yourself up because you feel like other people are excelling at a faster pace and at a faster rate than you normally would. I know for these holidays, Thursday, Friday, Saturday, Sunday, vacation, friend, don't fall for the hype and don't fall for the pressure. You know what they say, right? Own race, own pace. Take it easy and everything will come to you when it's time. Cat.
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0: 9:34 is your time. What do you even mean? Chomi, I didn't know the name of the song. It's called OMG, Gara DJ Vitoto. Chomi, kula bona pinetsa na maklabong gore banyana itela ba ira yang. Kore, if all your girl is out and you as her man are at home and this song plays, please just pray gore baby girl o itsa sente, o itshwara sente, because this song has been laced. There's something in the song that will genuinely make you shake what your mama gave you.
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0: Yeah, no, Rafael Kion sent it a message. Are a cat or a swearison or a swear habo? It's in one alcohol. Yeah, I'll offer to the world too. And I'm glad you enjoyed it. Chris Lenikio, are that's DJ Vitoto. Are come on. I know, too good. What do you even mean? I know, Shay, man. I think this person is like insanely talented. I think he's insanely talented because there is no way that this song doesn't say anything besides the word, oh my God, sorry. But you and I are able to vibe. We're able to enjoy it. We're able to have a good time. Make it make sense. I'll go.

0: my God. Sorry. Beating for Wine Wednesdays, because what do you mean? Call me, I'm ready. Ah, man. 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Ah, after DJ Vito, I wanna do it. I can't go. Kitwale lona.
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0: Scientist. This one is called Burning Blue, one of my favorite music videos. She's dressed like a cop, and she's with these really, really sexy men. I love one about Pero Karma Podisi. Video is best, it's nice, it's hot. It exudes, you know, everything that that particular act we should not be engaging in without getting married feels like. Oh, that music video is absolutely insane. But don't forget, Ditsala, the ring pay, like it, no fornication.
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3: 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Just knocked off from work, driving home, and of course, I'm glued to Yaruna FM. Busy listening to your music. Keep it up, man. You are giving us vibes on vibes and one vibe after the other. We are listening to Yaruna FM, and of course, it's the cats we are only addicted to. From 7, right? To 10, right? PM. But here we just say 19 hours to 22. We in Zambia are not as meticulous as you are in Botswana. But nice music, keep it up, man. Otherwise, I'm enjoying always listening to your vibes. Keep it up, and I hope you're enjoying as well there in your booth. Thank you. Keep giving us the vibe. Cut on a Wednesday, Wine Wednesday. Shout out to you, man. Cheers, cheers.
0: Thank you so much, my baby, tuning in all the way from Zambia. I appreciate you. Listen, when I lived in Zambia, because I lived in Lusaka for about a year when I was going to school that side. When I lived in Lusaka, I was always so shocked when I would ask for the time from my friends and they would say it's 1900 hours. 19? What is 19? Or they would say it's 22 or it's 23. I'm like, no, that's not how you tell the time. You need to say 11, 10, 7, something. But I think it's one of the favorite things about Zambia. I love how unique you guys are. I love how creative you guys are. And I love how you are so honest to everything that makes you Zambians. Zambia kuchalo!
4: 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No cap.
0: I'm with my friend in studio and he says that he loves Mshima. He's shy. He doesn't want to talk on the mic, so I'm not going to subject him to that. But yes, Mshima is absolutely amazing. Love it down. Kapenta is also absolutely amazing. Thank you so much, Bungie, for tuning in. You're absolutely amazing. I really, really do appreciate you. And when I'm not on radio, please give yourself a chance to listen to the other Yaruna FM presenters. I'm sure you'll love them. Or listen to Phoenix FM. I used to work there, and I did radio with Hope the Duchess as well as Chimweka, and it was absolutely beautiful. Such a great experience, and Zambia will always be my second home. Well, that being said, I gotta love and leave you. Thank you so much for tuning in. You absolutely are amazing. I'll catch you again tomorrow evening, 7 p.m. up until 10 p.m. You and I get to do this radio thing together, and honestly, babe, I'm not going anywhere. 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
3: 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Hi, Cat. So I'm just driving home after work. Of course, I'm listening to Yaruna FM. The only FM that makes sense, even right here in Zambia, man. But especially when you are on air. Keep giving us the good music, the good vibes. We are exactly glued. Yaruna FM. Cat is on air. Anyway, I'm always listening to from 7 to 10, right? PM. Yeah, something like that. But the PMs are your things in Botswana. Here we just say 19 hours to 22 hours. Yeah, keep it up, man. Otherwise, we're enjoying the music. And enjoy your time there in the booth. Yeah, pretty much. You are
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That's when I knew that your heart was scarring. Friends to lovers need a part to star in. 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
1: 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YOG, Big Kush, AKA Big, Long Schlong. 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
1: Fell, Kuti, 2, 8, 8, 8, 8, 8, 8, 8, 8, 8, 8, 8, 8, 8, 8, 8, 8, 8, 8, 8, 8, 8, 8, 8, 8, 8, 8, 8, 8, 8, 8, 8, 8, 8, 8, 8, 8, 8, 8, 8, 8, 8, 8, 8, 8, 8, 8, 8, 8, 8, 8, 8, 8, 8, 8, 8, 8, 8, 8, 8, 8, 8, 8, 8, 8, 8, 8, 8, 8, 8, 8, 8, 8, 8, 8, 8, 8, 8, 8, 8, 8, 8, 8, 8, 8, 8, 8, 8, 8, 8, 8, 8, 8, 8, 8, 8, 8, 8, 8, 8, 8, 8, 8, 8, 8, 8, 8, 8, 8, 8, 8, 8, 8, 8, 8, 8, 8, 8, 8, 8, 8, 8, 8,

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0: spinning like a helicopter. 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

0: My name is Tanisha Ravana Zaka, 11 years old. I school in Ituteng. The only thing that I want to achieve in life is being the number one in table tennis and making my dad proud.
1: What are the pleasures of playing table tennis?
0: First, I was afraid to even talk to someone. And second, I was afraid to play with people. And I isolated myself from other things.
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